0: Hello, hello, hello. Yes, it's that time again when the wonderful folks over at Elim Church of God, under the leadership of Reverend Marcia Pennicott, present their 2026 Fish Fry. It's still $35, still reasonable. And that's going to be on July 18th, Saturday, 12 p.m. at 150 West 3rd Street, yes, at the CB Jerk Center. 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You name it. Yes, only $35, Saturday, July 18th. You can call Lorna at 917-763-5038. It's going to be a fish fry to remember. See you there.
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0: So we spot them there. 1305 East Gunnill Road in a Bronx. That's 1305 East Gunnill Road in a Bronx. 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
1: So I mean, I said, they nah, no number. Give me a number, make me call them then now.
0: No, of course, they got number. You can call Jerry. He my manager and my friend. 646-234-8856. That's a Jerry. And then if you want to tailoring alteration or postering, you know, call Rowley. Yes, 646-538-2734. When we say Razor Express, then bad, then turn up. Your head are going to look decent, then gone.

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0: Hello, hello, hello. Yes, it's that time again when the wonderful folks over at Elim Church of God, under the leadership of Reverend Marcia Pennicott, present their 2026 fish fry. It's still $35, still reasonable. And that's going to be on July 18th, Saturday, 12 p.m. at 150 West 3rd Street, yes, at the CB Jerk Center. Escovitch fish snapper, whitening, steamed fish, veggie, plantain, festivals, fried dumplings, rice and peas, pasta and juice, you name it. You name it. Yes, only $35, Saturday, July 18th. You can call Lorna at 917-763-5038. It's going to be a fish fry to remember. See you there.
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5: yeah.
4: 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Why am I trim your head, man?
5: Me can't find no good barber about the place in the Bronx which you made. You know none?
4: 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They

0: So we spot them there. 1305 East Gunhill Road in a Bronx. That's 1305 East Gunhill Road in a Bronx. 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
1: So when me I say they not no number, give me a number, make me call them then now.
0: No, of course they got number. You can call Jerry, he my manager and my friend. 646-234-8856. That's a Jerry. And then if you want to tailoring alteration or posteriness, you know, call Rolly. Yes, 646-538-2734. When we say Razor Express, them bad, then turn up. Your head are going to look decent, then gone.

I'm telling you. And you know, there are some moments in your life where you wish you could take, you could go do it all over back. At my sister's funeral, when I was about to finish the speech, something dropped in me and said, sing this song. And I was too afraid to sing it. And I come down and didn't sing it. But I remember Adia said, you only have one chance to leave a first impression. And I wish I had sing the song. Even though I'm not a singer, but I believe that God would have worked it out. There was a reason why he wanted me to sing it. And I did disobey the Holy Spirit. I know it was the Holy Spirit that was telling me to sing it. And I said, no, I'm not a singer. And I don't. And I put myself. If I didn't put myself, I would have sing it. But I was just thinking of self, and self was too afraid to sing it. I'm telling you, man, I got to take it from the top one more time, though.

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And it came into my head, sing Too Many Miles. And I say, and I wrestle with it. And then me kind of black it out of my head because I was too afraid. And while I was there talking, it pop up again. And I didn't sing it. I'm telling you, man. I'm telling you.

0: 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Both of us love this song. 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

0: I'm telling you, let me take this one from the top one more time for Tom Junk, but Tom the Fool. Puppy Lady, I know you love this one. Sister Marcel Jenkins, I tell you, Sister Jacqueline Thomas, Brother Goody, Sister Goody, I'm telling you, man, one more time.
1: Begin to worship him. Begin to give him praise. 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

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I tell you, let me take it from the top one more time.

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1: Hello, hello, hello. Yes, it's that time again when the wonderful folks over at Elim Church of God, under the leadership of Reverend Marcia Pennicott, present their 2026 Fish Fry. It's still $35, still reasonable. And that's going to be on July 18th, Saturday, 12 p.m. at 150 West 3rd Street, yes, at the CB Jerk Center. 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It's going to be a fish fry to remember. See you there.

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I'm telling you, Sister Sharon Knockup, Sister Clark, Sister Jackie, Brother Goody, Sister Goody, my short, tall sister. I tell you, one more time.

0: telling you, I'm telling you, weeping may last for a night, but joy cometh in the morning. One more time.
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0: 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To be held at the Bronxville International Church of God, located at 3232 Lurton Avenue in the Bronx. 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

0: Hello, hello, hello. Yes, it's that time again when the wonderful folks over at Elim Church of God, under the leadership of Reverend Marcia Pennicott, present their 2026 fish fry. It's still $35, still reasonable. And that's going to be on July 18th, Saturday, 12 p.m. at 150 West 3rd Street. Yes, at the CB Jerk Center. 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Yes, only $35. 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You can call Lorna at 917-763-5038. 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See you there.
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1: So when me I say they nah no number, give me a number, make me call them then now.
0: Of course they got number. You can call Jerry, he my manager and my friend. 646-234-8856. That's a Jerry. And then if you want to tailoring alteration or postering, you know, call Rowley. Yes, 646-538-2734. When we say Razor Express, then bad, then turn up. Your head are going to look decent, then gone.

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1: ma'am. 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
1: all
0: it
1: right,
0: back
1: my dear
0: from
1: brother. 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
0: God bless you. God bless you, Sister Marcia Bennett. 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I know Donna Marie loved this one.

We got to take it from the top one more time. I know Sister Clark love it. I know Sister Donna Marie love this one. I know my Chantal sister love this one. One more time from the top.

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3: 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It's going to be a fish fry to remember. 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

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You are free. You are free, I'm telling you.

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I'm telling you, man, what a song, what a song. When you listen to the CJ Gospel Hour, you are in church. You are in church. One more time.

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Despite of what you've been through, despite of all the ups and downs, and all the heartbreak and tornado that's been in your life, you're still here. 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I'm telling you, Sister Marlene Cross, I tell you, Tom Junk, but Tom the Fool, I know you love this one. One more time.

0: 647-961-6785 or Sister Lamille Hunt at 646-702-8140. 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

0: hello, hello. Yes, it's that time again when the wonderful folks over at Elim Church of God, under the leadership of Reverend Marcia Pennicott, present their 2026 Fish Fry. It's still $35, still reasonable. And that's going to be on July 18th, Saturday, 12 p.m. at 150 West 3rd Street, yes, at the CB Jerk Center. Escovitch Fish Snapper, Whitening Steam Fish, Veggie, Plantain Festivals, Fried Dumplings, Rice and Peas, Pasta and Juice, you name it. 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Yes, only $35, Saturday, July 18th. You can call Lorna at 917-763-5038. It's going to be a fish fry to remember. See you there.
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0: So we spot them there. 1305 East Gun Hill Road in a Bronx. That's 1305 East Gun Hill Road in a Bronx. 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
1: So when me I say they not no number, give me a number, make me call them then now.
0: No, of course they got number. You can call Jerry, he my manager and my friend. 646-234-8856. That's a Jerry. And then if you want to tailoring alteration or posteriness, you know, call Rolly. Yes, 646-538-2734. When we say Razor Express, then bad, then turn up. Your head are going to look decent, then gone.

is great. One more time, Sister Marlene Cross, Sister Jean, my Chantal, Sister Loretta. One more time, I tell her, Sister Marcia Bennett. One more time.

telling you, let me be holy, let me be clean. One more time from the top for Sister Maureen Cross. I tell you, one more time.

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1: Blessing, Brother CJ, to Sister Ivy and to the entire gospel family near and far, internet all over. Just want to tell you, thank you so much. I really appreciate your time, your effort, your patience. God bless you, God keep you, and thank you again, Brother CJ. I really have to say this. And I'm asking you to play back that song. You hold my hand.
0: No problem.
1: Have a blessed afternoon.
0: Yeah. God bless you.
1: God bless. Sister. Love you, my brother.
0: Love you, my sister. God bless you. I'm telling you.
1: Thank you.
0: You're welcome. One more time from the top.

0: just want to let you know life is about hellos and goodbye. So make sure your hello be good ones, because pretty soon it's time to say goodbye. Because the race is not for the swift, but who can endure to the end. And the last mile of the race you run is the most important part of the race you'll ever run. I want to say on the behalf of Sister Ivy and myself and the rest of the CJ Gospel Hour family, we just want to thank you all for tuning in. It was a pleasure, a privilege, an honor. God bless you. Love you.
1: I'm telling you. God is great all the time, and who don't see that blind? I'm telling you, man. I'm

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3: 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It's going to be a fish fry to remember. See you there.
4: Hello. When it, as it comes around on Sunday, we're going to make it very special on Sunday morning for them.
5: All right, that's great. So like after church, you're going to have a little eating? No, that not going to work Mother's Day. Everybody have their plan.
4: No, the men are planning, you know, there's a little thing that they're doing this season. I don't know if it's going to be food or whatever.
5: Mm-hmm.
4: But I know they're going to be taking very, very special care of the mothers on Sunday.
5: All right. Mm. That is so nice, man. That is so nice. And you know what happened? It's good. Uh-huh. You can stay same place in church and enjoy Mother's Day. And you know, cause the man pocket a bag of money.
4: That's right.
5: I tell you, man.
4: I'm telling you, that's... you know, a good thing.
5: Yes, man.
4: You know what happened for me, Brother CJ?
5: Yeah.
4: My wife's birthday is the 1st of May, right?
5: Uh-huh.
4: So she celebrated her birthday last week, 1st of May. Then there is Mother's Day.
5: Uh-huh.
4: And it's another celebration, uh-huh, right? And then the 28th of June is another celebration, which is our anniversary. So...
5: Wow.
4: Them come so close, you know, it's like they are so close to each other that a lot of spending goes on around about this season. And she celebrates all month, you know, they celebrate the 1st of May.
5: Wow.
4: She celebrates all month. So you know that, you know, mm-hmm, have to dig deeper.
5: Yes.
4: And a lot of spending, you know. I wish that it was spread out a little bit more.
5: Yeah.
4: Like all a December something.
5: Yes.
4: Or a January something. But, you know, they come back to back like that.
5: Yeah. And look here, between me and you, nobody now here. Tank of the pocket deep. I'm here, you know, nobody now listening.
4: Nobody is listening. Oh, my. But, you know, a lot of times, you know, it's their pocket, you know.
5: Mm-hmm.
4: You know, they're never out of funds, though.
5: A true man.
4: Man, they're never out of funds. Sometimes I have to ask for a bailout, you know. I can't even call it a loan, because if I say a loan, then it's a payback, right?
5: Yes, that's true.
4: But but if I say a bailout,
5: yes,
4: then, you know, you're bailing me out. Mm-hmm. Don't expect to be repaid or to be paid back.
5: Yeah.
4: And they are very good at checking money.
5: Yes, yes. And they'll remember. And, you know, sometimes, you know, you will take a loan, you know, and then you can see the boy, they really understand what you're going through. And all a month go by, 2 months, and you say, that was a gift. And they were like, by the way, they hear this, by the way, you know.
4: It seems like all of them is the same thing, you know.
5: No, all ladies are the same thing. And you know what I think about it? No, if you lend them, and you ever go ask, what kind of man asks back for money?
4: But CJ, sometimes I think that they forget, you know.
5: Mm-hmm.
4: Sometimes months pass, you know.
5: Mm-hmm.
4: And then all of a sudden, I see a list come out.
5: Mm-hmm.
4: And it's like a checklist that, remember you owe.
5: Yes.
4: Remember this, you remember that. And I said, when was that?
5: Yes.
4: I can't recall. So sometimes I get blacklisted, no loan.
5: Yes, man.
4: I can't go to the credit bad. Sometimes it's at the credit bad.
5: Yes. Sometimes, but you know what happened now? Let me tell you a little strategy. When you're broke, you're just serious. Serious all stuff where you're laugh. You say, go to the bathroom, and you're going to go laugh. And you're just serious. And then we're like, you know, it look like you have a little issue. Mm-hmm. We say, it's all right, man. Don't worry yourself. So what, Courtney, you did, the car insurance.
4: Yeah.
5: And I say, you know what? I'll talk to you tomorrow about it. And then before the day, don't know, Courtney, were you broke? Say, in our way, you know. If you say yes, then me say, oh, you're so broke. So, in a way, I'm kind of run a little behind. I'm saying, then you know, should I tell me? But but when they volunteer and do it, it's all right, you know. But when you ask, man, it's a loan.
4: Yes, you know, sometimes I'll be a loan. I actually be a loan.
5: Yes, sir.
4: I cannot use the word loan. If I say lend me, then all 1 year later,
5: yes,
4: I'm going to hear that. Remember that you had loaned you somebody.
5: Yes.
4: And if I don't pay it, then I am on the bad credit. My credit drop.
5: Yeah, credit score drop.
4: Until I repay it, or until I do something very nice. Like, you see, Mother's Day now, is like, you know, I can't even complain if anything comes out of the account, you know.
5: Mm-hmm.
4: I just have to take it easy, like, you know, because later on, when I need a bailout, then I may get through. Mm-hmm. You follow?
5: Yes.
4: I'll get a bailout. Later on, I'll get a bailout because I didn't complain that over the season of Mother's Day celebration, I see things going out of the account, and I'm saying, okay, I see Amazon things coming in.
5: Yes.
4: And I'm saying, but I didn't order nothing on Amazon.
5: Mm-hmm.
4: You know, lo and behold, it's a this, it's a that, it's the other thing coming in. And I cannot even open my mouth and make no big noise because I still owe.
5: Yes.
4: You see?
5: Mm-hmm.
4: So,
5: I love it, man. You know what I love, Bishop? I love when them look for me and say, you know, go get a suit for your birthday. Say, oh, yeah.
4: Let's go to Macy's.
5: Yes, I love it.
4: Oh, my God. You know what? I wish those days would be more frequent, you know. Like,
5: that's true.
4: You don't want a suit. Let's go to Macy's and so on. I mean, those are the best sounds. Those are the best sounds, Brother CJ, that comes to my ears.
5: Yes, you man. Know? And you know what blessed, what I'm blessed with now? When they had something for the boys, them, you know. Uh-huh. And, but that jacket, that suit would look good for you, you know. I'm saying, yes, yes, but I say, huh? Yeah, you know. Take your time. If you say too fast, it might change your mind.
4: Oh, Brother CJ, I think most of them are made out of the same piece of clay, you know, the same lump of clay with the Lord.
5: Same way. Our lady, every husband, the same thing. Same thing. And you know what? When and you one of the thing about it now, and next thing we're a lot, not every ladies, but I would say 75% of women, they drive the car and they don't put back gas in it.
4: Say it again.
5: 75% of ladies drive the car and don't put back gas in it.
4: Oh my God, it is so true. That's why I asked you to say it again, because you know, you see, when I drive my wife to work, right?
5: Yes.
4: Then it's like, oh, you're taking me to work. I said, but I need some gas. CJ, can you say it's not coming because you're my husband.
5: Yes.
4: You need to take me to work. And that's it.
5: Mm-hmm.
4: You know, once in a while. I say, and that's between me and you now.
5: Mm-hmm.
4: I will get, you know, I buy you gas.
5: Yes.
4: Yeah. And I'll get, you know. But precious people they are, I tell you.
5: Yes. And that's what make the fun in the relationship, to, you know, Bishop.
4: Yes. Yes. Mm-hmm. Yes.
5: If you're not having those kind of things happening in the relationship, it have a tendency to drift apart.
4: Mm-hmm.
5: Yeah, man. There are just some things. And you know what? As old as we be, it's like we live with our mother, you know. We live with our mother because they always correcting you.
4: Yes,
5: there is always correction. So I learned to just keep my mouth closed.
4: But, you know, they are the best ones to critique us, you know.
5: That's true.
4: Yeah, man, because they're going to tell us the truth. And sometimes the truth is heavy.
5: Yes.
4: You know, when they tell us we want to resist it, but the best thing to do in those moments is to just keep silent, you know?
5: Yes, man.
4: Just keep silent and take it, because they are the best ones to critique us. And it's because they want, when we go out the road now, so when we go the streets, I want to go to church, everybody say, oh, you look so sharp today.
5: Yes.
4: You know, you're looking up.
5: Yes.
4: The work was done from home.
5: Exactly.
4: Mm-hmm.
5: And the next thing to you say, Bishop, woman, no, I have a feeling that you have those experiences too. Somebody might pass a remarks about you. And you, Bishop, them pass about you, but you can't make wife you know. Because it bother them more than what it bother you.
4: Well, CJ, I tell you, say, it's the same lump of clay they made out of, you know.
5: Yes, man.
4: There are lots and lots of things that I know. And lots and lots of things that people say, you know, that I cannot repeat it because, you know, I know it is going to be like, she going to take them on.
5: Yes.
4: Even I don't want nothing to be done, you know,
5: leave
4: it alone. But no, they're going to take it on.
5: Yes.
4: You know, they are the lioness in our lives.
5: Yes.
4: Yeah, man. Yeah, man.
5: Yeah, man. You have to keep quiet. And sometimes, too, even if they don't take it on, it burn them more than how it burn you. It, one of the worst things, say something about her, man. No way. No, man. So sometimes I don't say nothing. You know how much time people say something about me and I hear about it? And I don't say nothing. I just keep quiet with it.
4: It happens. It happens, you know, truly. And not everything in church that I could pass on to her either. Because,
5: that's true.
4: You know, it's they respond and they respond different to things, because women are emotional beings, you know.
5: Yes.
4: Right? That if they don't jump at, you and I will see a nice car. And we say, well, look at the car, you know. And she don't see the car, you know. But when it comes on to things pertaining to them, you have to go down in the heart. You have to find the key, mm-hmm. go down in their heart, and turn that key in mm-hmm. order to excite them. They don't get excited like we get excited.
5: Yes, ma'am.
4: No. Mm-hmm. So they respond different to things and stuff,
5: mm-hmm.
4: right? Yeah. So great people, I tell you, wonderful. What would this world be like without women in our lives, right?
5: And I don't know.
4: Without mothers.
5: Wow.
4: Oh, wow. We, all the lights would be turned off, darkness cover the earth.
5: Mm-hmm.
4: If they weren't there for us, you know. And so,
5: yeah.
4: I give thanks. I do.
5: Mm-hmm.
4: It is a blessing indeed, you know. This little session could be called Mother's Day Secrets
5: yes.
4: from Men.
5: Yes. Yes, it's a Mother's Day secret from the men. And you know what from happened now? And some of the ladies, them are laughing, you know, call them and say, oh my gosh. I suffer us ladies still like me too. I suffer sister heavy still like me too. Oh my God.
4: Exactly.
5: Yes, it's just confirmation. They all are like that, man. And you know what? We love them for that. And thank God. Thank God we know because they love us. That's why we keep away things from them.
4: Exactly so. That is true.
5: Yeah.
4: It's a blessing hanging out with you and talking Mother's Day secrets.
5: Yes,
4: you
5: man.
4: Know, so. Happy Mother's Day to all the wonderful, wonderful women, mothers out there. Wow, we love all of you. And thank God for placing you into our lives, you know. We appreciate every one of you. Happy
5: yes,
4: Mother's
5: man.
4: Weekend, happy Mother's Day when it comes.
5: Thank you so much, Bishop. God bless you. And do it more often, all right?
4: Yeah, man, I'll call you more often. Walk good, walk in divine order. That's what the mystery girl said.
5: Walk yes, man.
4: In divine order.
5: Amen. So God bless you, Bishop, and thanks for calling in. God bless.
4: Yeah, man, happy Friday. Happy Friday.
5: Same to you. I'm telling you, God is great. God is great. God is great all the time. All the time. And I just want to let you know about the big, big, free birthday celebration that's next Friday right there at the Golden Ring Jamaican Restaurant, 4342 White Plains Road. It's a free concert that we have every year, gentlemen. Every year we have that free concert. And what Golden Ring does, they subsidize the food, man. They give us a great price on the food, so they make it $35. But I always tell them to make some tickets. So Sister Ivy and I have some tickets for $35. That you will happen now. It is a fish fry and a dinner at the same time. If you want a regular fish fry, you get one of the shark them. And when the shark, you get the shark with a piece of meat. And... But if you decide to get the regular two meat, you get 50-50. You'll get like a piece of sliced fish. And you'll get like curry goat. Or you'll get oxtail. Or you'll get jerk chicken. Or you'll get fried chicken. But on the fish, the shark, you'll get a piece of jerk chicken with the shark. If you choose to. And you'll get Bami, you'll get Festival, or you'll get fried breadfruit. And the fish, the shark, you'll get a piece of jerk chicken with the shark, if you choose to. And you'll get Bami, you'll get Festival, or you'll get fried breadfruit, or you'll get vegetable, or you'll get rice.

come out. Let's just out there, man, because it's like a way of evangelizing the word, you know. Because a lot of times we're out there, man, and we love to see when others come and stop by and listen. Even sometimes they even dance. The last time we were there, this man was there, was dancing up a storm. And that's a good thing. When people see that Christian people are happy and everybody can join us, and you know, so it's not like we're preaching and them have to stand up and listen. They can join us and partake of it, man. So this Friday, not this next week Friday, and then we'll be doing a live broadcast. We'll be doing a live broadcast, and I promise you this time we'll be on the streets talking to people that is passing by. And we always get up to a late start. That's, we didn't do what we intend to do. So I'm looking forward for an early start this time. An early start. So we're going to have a good time. So we're inviting all the radio people, man, to come out and let everyone see them. And those that play music, you want to come out and go around the turntable and play some songs. That's, you may free to do so. Once you're on the radio, once you're on the radio, you can come and play some music. DJ Apache will be there playing some music. Myself will be playing some music. Sister Ivy will be playing some music. And we'll have some singers here, talk to some people, and they might go pass through. So we'll have a good time, man. We'll have a good time. And sometimes you don't realize that you have so much talent. You have so much talent amongst you into the Bronx. So looking forward to see you there, people. Come out in great numbers and support Sister Ivy birthday, and we're gonna cut the birthday cake right there. Yes, the birthday cake will cut right there. So remember to circle the date, Friday the 16th. And then you see Sunday right after that, there is a big gospel concert over there in Norwalk, Connecticut. Yes, the Norwalk Galilee concert. We did it last year. And Sister Ivy and I are going to be at the turntable. And Sister Ivy will also be ministering on that concert. And of course, Minister Bridget will be there. Minister Caswell Daly will be there. Sister Ivy will be there. More others will be there. And I'll be there playing. We'll be playing music, you know, before and during intermission. So the tickets, I don't remember how much the tickets they're going for, but I know that, you know, Sister Ivy and I have a little wiggling room, and the ticket, they don't reach $50. You know, the ticket probably, if you have like $40, yeah, we can, you know, $40. And if you have $35 too. If you have $35, come, and let us know early so we can arrange transportation. We can arrange transportation, because I have a friend with a bus that will about 15, and big up to the male taxi driver, he can take 7. So, you know what I mean? So 15 and 7, that's 22. And worse come to worse, I can drive and bring about 3. And if push come to shove, Ivy drive and bring 7 too. So there'll be a lot of transportation. But you just have to let us know. Let us know. That's on Sunday the 18th. So we want to take it up to Norwalk, Connecticut. And Norwalk is about 25 minutes drive from the Bronx. Yes, man, about 25 minutes drive. And, you know, we just love to expand the ministry, man. We can't just stay one place, you know. We can't just stay one place. Go up to Norwalk, Connecticut, and spread our wings. Spread our wings. And then on Sunday, June the 1st, and of course the Victory Church of New York City, that's Sister Ivy Church, will be having a banquet at Eastwood Manor that's Sunday, June the 1st, and music provided by the CJ Gospel Entertainment. MC will be Sister Ivy. So we're looking forward to see you there. And you know, this summer, let me tell you something, man, it

pack with action. Pack with action. It pack with action. And do remember, that's on July the 5th. Yes, July the 5th. We will be up there by the Brush Park for the second annual Jerk Fest. And I tell you, what happened this year, we have a special guest, Sister Donna from the Planka crew. And we have a great lineup, man. We have Brother Marlon Paul Anderson. We have the reggae preacher. We don't know if him and Bishop have a clash this year again. And also we have Pastor Jabez. We have Minister Caswell Daly. We have Golden McFarlane. Lord have mercy. We also have Brother Shouter. Let me get into the music.

0: Blessing.
1: Blessing. Minister CJ, how are you?
0: I'm excellent and highly favored of the Lord. How are you?
1: I am blessed and highly favored of the Lord too. I'm telling the Minister CJ, you give me a shout out.
0: Yes, ma'am.
1: Yes, may I listen.
0: Yeah, man. Me take say you did a prayer in your Bible, and make sure before Deacon Brown leave out, him fully covered, and before Joshua fully covered, and before you go out, you're fully covered, and I thought you were just covering the place, man.
1: And can I say something to you? I heard when you were saying something about, I don't know if I read Bible or pray when you said it.
0: Uh-huh.
1: So I'm going to come out and I went to bed late last night. I get like about 5 hours sleep and that's not enough. I'm going to go home a little late.
0: Mm-hmm.
1: So I get like 5 hours. I'm going to come back out early for our client. She's a good supporter. But whether they're a good supporter or not, if a person asks me after him, I will come out early, Minister CJ.
0: Yes, ma'am.
1: I would do it for them and come out a little early.
0: Right.
1: So I'm going out a little early this morning. And when you say what you say, a good little while after, I felt my body so tired. When I said tired, Minister CJ, my body does feel tired. And I have to shift away from the young lady. And I feel I speak the word of God over my body.
0: Uh-huh.
1: You understand? I was just declaring the word of God. Because my body can feel I'm tired. You understand, Minister CJ?
0: Yes, ma'am.
1: I'm going to speak the word of God over my body. You understand? And when I put her on it, the dryer, I'm going to sit down and I'm going to whisper a word of prayer. Because that's all we can do, Minister CJ, right around.
0: That's true.
1: That's the tool have
0: mm-hmm.
1: is to just pray. And when we're done prayer,
0: yeah, man.
1: Me hear the song said, Mr. Never call you, ask if me can sing the song. Me, I'm a singer. But when we finish prayer and speak the word of God over my body, me hear what song was come out of my mouth.
0: Yeah.
1: Said, victory is mine. Understand?
0: Yes, man.
1: Victory is mine, Minister CJ.
0: Amen.
1: Can I sing that song?
0: Go ahead. Go ahead and sing it, my sister.
1: I'm not a singer, people of God, but I speak over my body. But bind every spirit of tiredness, the joy of the Lord is my strength. May I fear for the joy of my Lord is my strength. Greater is he that is living on the inside of me than he that is in the world. You understand?
0: Yes,
1: the song says, victory is mine. Victory is mine. Victory today is mine.

0: Sister, you're welcome. You're welcome. And you notice I gave you some drum and some cymbal, right?
1: Okay,
0: yes, man. I was giving.
1: Minister CJ, you are something, but thank God for you guys. So I love you, Minister CJ.
0: Love you, Sister Roche.
1: I love you guys.
0: Love you, man.
1: You know, it's a blessing. You know, at least you guys give me an opportunity. You know.
0: Yes,
1: but
0: man.
1: But not for singing, you know, Minister CJ. We can't sing, but the word of God say make a joyful noise. So what nice for people is joyful for God, right or wrong?
0: Yes, man. That's one thing you see. I can tell you this, you see. I'm not telling everybody that sing underneath the anointing to go make CDs. But when you're singing underneath the anointing, it no matter what voice you have, it sound good.
1: Yeah, true. Yes, the word of God say make a joyful. It has to be joyful. It has to be coming from the heart.
0: Yes.
1: And once it's coming from the heart, it's joyful. I'm telling you, Minister CJ, you know, sometimes people think a nice, but not a nice. It's joyful to the ears. From your heart to God's ears,
0: yes,
1: it's joyful and it's anointing to his ears. And sometimes when some people don't want to hear people sing and the demon, they not them a stir up, you know, you're standing.
0: That's true.
1: It has stir up some demon. Hey,
0: yeah, man.
1: That
0: is so right. I love to hear people sing, man. Let me tell you something. Sometimes in church, you know, when you have like song service and you have prayer meeting, like Sunday night time testimony service, you see, sometimes some sister stand up and sing some song you never hear it before, and it sounds so good. But if you decide and say, boy, you're going to make them practice with the choir and do it at a special day, it's not like that. That song was just for that moment.
1: Amen to that. That's true.
0: Yes, ma'am.
1: It's so true. That is so true, Minister CJ. It was for that moment and for that person to hear it.
0: Yes.
1: And it was ministered to somebody.
0: Yes.
1: You know, I'm telling you. Because sometimes you hear a song, you know, Minister CJ, and I've never heard it before. And when we hear it the first time, I was like, oh my God, you understand what I'm trying to say to you?
0: Yes.
1: And what I love about song, Minister CJ, when you hear it for the first time, and you'll be like, it touch your soul, you know.
0: Yes.
1: And then something you hear back another time, it touch your soul or even more.
0: Yes.
1: Because there is a word that was in there where you never hear it until you hear it again. Right or wrong, Minister CJ, you'll
0: absolutely
1: be like, wow. And song, a lot of people don't know. For me, Minister CJ, I don't know about nobody else. When me listen to a song, I listen for the words. I'm not so much of the beat. I love the beat, you know, don't get me wrong, you know.
0: Yes.
1: I love the beat, but something about the words
0: of the song
1: behind that song, are the words behind the song gravitate my heart. You understand?
0: Yes,
1: so I listen for the words, and the words can, it can bring healing to our heart, in you know, Minister CJ.
0: Absolutely.
1: The word in our song that can deliver us, in you know, Minister CJ.
0: Yes.
1: Words, if you have go through a season, or go through a difficult and a situation, and the song does come at the right time.
0: Yes.
1: And when you listen to the words, it comes like it's a speak. God, I use that song to minister to your spirit and speak to you and encourage you.
0: Yes.
1: You understand? It encourages you. So music is good to listen to. May I tell you, Minister CJ?
0: Yes.
1: It's all good for listening in our ears. I'm telling you, man. And that's why as people of God, we have to be careful who we are listening to too.
0: Yes,
1: God,
0: that's true. Yeah, we got to be careful what we listen to. You're right.
1: Yes.
0: Because, you know, music, even if you're not singing along, it going to your ears.
1: Amen.
0: So and you memorize it, and then after a while you might not be even saying out my words, but in your mind you're repeating it. That's why I don't like songs that is violent, and I don't like song that what we call in Jamaica slackness. No, I don't like those kind of song. I like, you know, as I said, me being a Christian, and of course, you know, Sister Yannick and I had an excellent conversation, man, yesterday. I don't know if you was listening, but let me tell you something. Sister Yannick said, Brother CJ, some of the songs that you play, I don't really agree with them. And I love that. I love the way she said it, man. And she right. But I tell her that some of them, I know it's not gospel. but it's not saying, it's not like any bad word or it's saying something bad. So there are other good things out there that Christian can do that you don't necessarily have to be preaching gospel, because there are good things out there. Because and I even go as far as said, if Vibes Cartel should write a book and about his lifestyle, his life story, and it don't have a lot of curse, and it don't have curse words in it, and he's just talking about life itself, I could see myself reading that book. You see what I'm saying? And the person don't have to be a Christian for me to read their book. And a person don't, some of my best friends, they are not saved. But you know what? When we're around each other, believe me, a matter of fact, they motivate me more. Because if I go to their house and there's a birthday party and the cake supposed to cut, Courtney, come and pray, you know. And if, say, somebody come and say, boy, you want to see, man, that girl, they look fatty, you know. And man, they say, look, you can't talk like that around Courtney, man, because the man a Christian. And the same one, they say that, sorry, Courtney, sorry, sorry, me never see, you know. So moment like those really, really mean a lot. And so people, we don't have to just talk in everything is all about Jesus. Let me tell you something. When you wake up in the morning, it's about Jesus. When you're walking, it's about Jesus. But when you're having a conversation with your friends, I don't think we should be just rubbing Jesus, Jesus, Jesus down the throat. Because I'm sure, like me, I'm a big Knicks fan. The other night morning, I was talking about how Knicks went up to Boston and beat Boston. You don't watch basketball, Sister Roche?
1: No, not really. Yeah. My husband
0: into
1: those stuff, no.
0: Yes, and I feel good this week because the Knicks do the impossible and we're waiting on two more games. So, as a Christian, some people were saying, well, the background kind of loud though. I know you might be busy, so you know what? If you have to hang up, Sister Roche, we can hang up.
1: No, I'm not. I want to say something. I'm listening because the client is already dry. I just turned my try to turn on the Google Play coming. Yeah. I want it echo back.
0: Yes, ma'am.
1: In the background. No, ma'am, you can't listen because I want to say add something. God bless Sister Yannick out and say that.
0: Yes, ma'am.
1: She don't agree with some of them that you play.
0: Yes.
1: Me, no. Me, uno coach, I be so bold.
0: I love that. Saved, I love
1: but
0: that.
1: I can't. I couldn't. Certain things I am bold to say, but certain things I am not so bold, because I am like this Minister CJ. Me no want to offend nobody, and I trying to know, because sometimes you can say something, and a person will say, it's not what you say, or how you say it, and it come off wrong. You understand Minister? I wouldn't come and say that. I'm a respect guy to say that.
0: Yeah, man.
1: For me, Minister CJ, every one of us that are saved, or everybody different. For me, Minister CJ, I have said it before. It's my husband let me know you guys.
0: And yes, man.
1: Before I know you guys, me never used to really listen to reggae gospel. You know, me see me on the floor, I busted like basic, like you know, you have some. Like an animal lock up in our kid and we let them out, them don't
0: yes,
1: do what I like, you know?
0: Yes,
1: like that. I used to always to do those spear, like, nothing on a reggae team. And my husband one time said to me, say, not even Grace Chiller, me they fancy like that, Minister CJ. Me more in a the American white people, them gospel music, them worship songs. In the time of something that show Jamaican gospel.
0: Mm-hmm.
1: So it's him pull that out and make me listen to the reggae ones them. I agree with what you say. Some of them I am not agree with it, but me would have never said that. True, you say what you say, me never say it. No.
0: But you know what I mean?
1: Some of them I don't agree with it, because all me listen to gospel. I go for the words.
0: Yes.
1: And not because the words, and even though some of them may not agree with it, I notice one song when I hear you guys play, I'm not telling you the truth, I never know if it wasn't a gospel, but it's clean. We talk about royal, she's royal, right or wrong. It's not a gospel, right?
0: No, but it's good, clean song.
1: But remember me tell your Minister CJ, I never know it's not a gospel.
0: You see what I'm saying?
1: Clean.
0: Yes.
1: I was saying because of the words, and it's clean. You understand? It's clean. Some of them, even it may play. Some of them, you're not get me. Even get up and dance it. You're not
0: I know.
1: Get me do it. That's
0: I know.
1: Me.
0: I know, and Sister Roche, I may know them, you know.
1: There is one, the words is good, you know, I like it. Nah, sit down, I don't like that one.
0: Can't sit down, sit down.
1: But people dance it wrongly.
0: Yeah.
1: They might dance and I sit down, like them, I go down. Like, it just remind you, reminds me, like, you in the dance hall, we are go down, I go down.
0: Yes.
1: They dance it wrong, just I'm the same.
0: Mm-hmm.
1: You would never see me on the floor. So I remember one time the lady sing that song and she said, keep it holy. I heard when she said that.
0: Mm-hmm.
1: She was saying when she ministered, she said, keep it holy, because the reason why she have to say keep it holy, sometimes some people maybe forgot and I sit down too much, where the sitting down not look appropriate as a Christian. You understand, minister?
0: And you know what, Sister Roche? Yeah, you know what, Sister Roche? You know, say, I've been in church a good little while now. And every song that you play in church, even if you play this song now, on a hill far away, stood an old rugged cross. Trust me, there are sisters in church that have a kind of hip there. And if they move sideways, then gone all the way around. And
1: right,
0: and so it doesn't matter what kind of song, but I agree, reggae more bring out that than
1: it brings it out.
0: Yes, it brings it out more. I know.
1: Be careful.
0: It brings it out more.
1: And then if we not. That's why I always say my love watch pocketbook when she dance.
0: Yes.
1: She do it in a skanking way. I'm not say because me just I tell her when me see she a dance. Me never see pocketbook I carry the waistline. She do the more of a skanking bad girl thing in a decent way.
0: Yes.
1: That may put up the gun finger and
0: yes.
1: Pooping, pum, pum, pum.
0: Yeah, but from a pum, pum for Jesus, you know.
1: So go ahead.
0: Yeah, man. As I said, you say, what a pocketbook, she's just fun
1: unique.
0: And unique about her ways. And
1: girl,
0: you too,
1: unique.
0: You yourself, the Sister Roche, you're just unique. But let me tell you something.
1: I can't waistline go around. Me can't go around when I know where the place to carry it from. I'm not carrying it around.
0: Yeah, man.
1: I'm,
0: but you
1: I'm
0: know what?
1: Never do that.
0: I know. But you see what I'm using, Sister Roche? There are times with music, you see. Even me, myself, I'm into my car and I'm playing certain song. I'm always stop at the stoplight and the song sweet and me just wriggle up my hip too. So you see
1: you
0: apart
1: hip the minute.
0: Yeah, no, you see the African tradition, we are African and African 90% of African dance is about the hip and it rub off on us. So reggae dancing is about the hip and the foot. The hip and the foot. From the waist go up not really counting a reggae. And whenever and even in gospel dancing, even in praise dancing, well, they'll use the hands a lot. But, you know, it's just one of those things where you're not going to get it picture perfect. But
1: no.
0: As far as I'm concerned, there are some songs that I play, like I'm Nobody's Child. It's not a gospel song.
1: I like that one. I love the words of it. The words
0: yes.
1: of it is... The
0: it is not a gospel, and most Fridays the songs that
1: that's
0: I play.
1: That's a gospel song, Minister CJ.
0: No, it's not a gospel song, but the words
1: it is
0: in
1: not,
0: it.
1: It's not. Minister CJ, I'm not gonna tell you the truth. If it's not a gospel, you see it. I wouldn't know it's not a gospel, you know.
0: Because the words are clean.
1: Know.
0: So what about? That's what I'm saying. Now, Sister Roche, there are good things out there that we can do. Like, for example, now, on the Jerk Fest coming up, Auntie Donna will be the host of the Jerk Fest. I mean, Auntie Donna, when I watch Auntie Donna, she portrayed to be a Christian to me. You understand? Some people say she's not a Christian. But to me, you know, I don't have a problem having Auntie Donna hosting the program. You understand? So there are just some things where some Christian have a tendency to just want to just everything churchy. And I think the church is dying out because of that, you know. Because we are too churchy. And then we have...
1: I want to say something to your minister, CJ. We cannot... I don't think maybe you need to use it like that word, say churchy. We have to be careful as Christian, not say that we are perfect. I'm going to tell you as what you said that. We have to be careful because people are watch us and they see them want a demon in them or short in our face, Minister CJ. I'm going to tell you why I said that. I know somebody, yesterday I got a phone call and I was talking to an individual and she's saved, filled with Holy Ghost and everything. And all of us are struggling with something, Minister CJ, because we can't point no finger over your house and you cannot point no finger in a female house. And we can't point no finger upon the CJ, because for our family, them who listen. And she was sharing with me that one of her friends, she and her went somewhere, right? She never had no business go there. But maybe as we are saying, no one be too churchy. You want your girls them go out. And she and her girlfriend go out. And you know what her girlfriend do? Long story short, she throw it in her face and tell her, say, you can't minister to me and talk to me about God. You can't tell me about no God, because if you and me are in a place and please go some little wherever then go, and the girl threw it in our face. You hear what I'm trying to say to you, Minister CJ? And that's why we have to still be careful where we go and who we are hanging out with. Because them same people, them are watching Minister CJ. And the moment anything when you want them ready for truth in your face, Minister CJ. So I wouldn't say you can't go to maybe use that different word. But not say not too churchy well, because member people now go to church and them now read them words, so them read us books, so we are Christian and we them are reading up.
0: Yes, I understand enough.
1: Make anything them read, pal, me, make it be a lie. Make anything what them say about us as saved people, make it be a lie. And I told my the person yesterday, certain place nobody care inside.
0: Sister Roche.
1: Not going
0: Sister Roche.
1: Couldn't care who be.
0: Sister
1: no
0: Roche.
1: Some of them are keep the barbecue, and then the save and them are inside them, and I gone away.
0: All right, what I know?
1: Go away, nothing go.
0: Sister Roche, listen me now. Carefully, I guarantee you, for that friend to say that to her, her light is lacking, her light is dimming in certain area. Because
1: and she be honest, you're right, because you know what she said, she told her they're supposed to go somewhere else. And when she said she ever go, she said the girl called and apologized to her, and she tell her, I say, you don't have to apologize, because what you say, you are absolutely right. She never have no business, God, there's some Minister CJ.
0: You see, there,
1: and
0: you
1: she
0: see,
1: said she was right. So somewhere right this, and I told her on the phone, you shouldn't even go there in the first place, because when you go there, the way she go, of course, I'm going to tell her, I say, when you go minister to them now, she tell her, you can't minister to me. You are not Christian. That's what she tell her, she's not Christian.
0: And the thing about it, you see, Sister Roche, as I said, I understand what you're saying. But believe me, there are some Christian we go too much places where them not supposed to go. And they claim to be Christian. Those are the one that get the criticism. If you're a true man or a true woman of God, and you say right now, say you go to a barbecue, go support somebody. Like last year, I went to a fish fry. And when I get to the fish fry, you see, and when I look at the fish fry, I see some dancing, agwan, and you know, and a reggae music I play. And you know, when I stand up to get the fish, and when me hear somebody say upon the mic, big up to Brother CJ in the place, I'm shocked. And when me look at DJ Ray Ray, and then when I look again, everybody, almost everybody in the secular place know Brother CJ. And I don't go to those places a lot, but I just go to support. So I was there waiting on the fish. So I must have spent about 15 minutes inside of there. But my 15 minutes was waiting in line and getting the fish and walking out and greeting everybody. Everybody know me. And I guarantee you, nobody inside of that place said, boy, brother CJ Christian, I know him, I do you, so. No. So yeah, believe me.
1: My business is here. What is, repeat what you said.
0: Somebody, I guarantee you.
1: Got to say, brother, you're not Christian. Where am I doing?
0: No. I didn't say that, you know. I say, I guarantee you, nobody in there say that, because they know that I just come to support. But listen now. You see, if me now, they go there now, I'm going to sit down, I'm going to stop now. I mean, you know, I drink one beer with them, and I me and them did their reason, and say, Ray Ray put on a song, say me no, say me bless, even though it's a gospel with Jabez, and me get up and start dance now. You know, there, that's a difference, because it's like if when I get there, even if them start play gospel, me not stay. Me not stay, because there, so I know my thing, but I can go there and spend a half an hour with them and come out back. I guarantee your girlfriend must have done something. Must have done some things that our friend were not impressed by. Because I have a lot of secular friends. And me go to barbecue, go hang out. Me and my friend, Lenford, me go and barbecue. And then go barbecue, me go inside them house. And me and him wife and some more others sit down and we talk. We know they're out there. We're in the house. And we reason just to support them. And I've gone places. And everywhere we go, a Christian place.
1: But you know where to go, Minister Siege. You have to know where to go. We can't everywhere we are and see him. No, you have to know.
0: No, you can't.
1: See them. Some of them can't invite me, but
0: you can't.
1: I said, no, me know where to go. I said, no. Orochi is just in the backyard. I don't care if you're in your backyard. No.
0: Well,
1: me know where to go. Don't get me wrong. So I want to go stop by and go support somebody of the fish.
0: Yes, all right.
1: I'm sure they support, but me know where to go, Minister Siege.
0: There are some places, you know.
1: My client them come in here, and when them are listen to see them song, and if I boom bam bam, cause that's when me call it, me tell them to turn it down. Nothing that disrespectful we are.
0: Yes.
1: And me not listen to that. And if me hear you play a certain music on your phone, where me realize it's not what me know depends on the ones me we have turn it down, cause them see them one who throw it in my face and say, oh Sister Rochi, why me can't listen to my music? I that song.

0: when Minister CJ appear and a Christian, because one customer did that to me one time.
1: Yeah.
0: And he never noticed I wasn't gospel, you know.
1: But you know what?
0: And she said to me, but Roche, I not gospel that. I mean, never know Minister CJ, I'm at the street, we show you appear. White people sang, people be sang them used to listen to. I never know a person pointed out to me.
1: I know exactly. I understand what you're saying, Sister Sarochi, but I think you and I are almost on the same page. But there's a thin line. What I'm trying to say, you see?
0: Excuse me, Minister CJ, you said me and you is almost the same age?
1: No, Mr. Me and you are on the same page, but we have a little bit of misunderstanding. What happened now? I agree with you that we can't go a certain place. But my take on it now, I have to tell you, say, not because it is not at a church function, we as Christians cannot go out there and support them. Because, you know, when we're going out, hold on, when we're going out, one second, you know.
0: Right or wrong.
1: Yeah, I know. Sometimes we're going to some supermarket, you know, and we go shopping in the supermarket, and they might play some kind of music in there. And sometimes too, bad with a cuss in a line and something, but and we act still.
0: We not come out of the place.
1: Well, I don't know.
0: So
1: what I'm trying to say is, so we as Christians sometimes can be hypocrite, because we go places, like, for example, now, we...
2: Bronx, get ready, get ready.

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0: Oh, hello, hello. Yes, it's that time again when the wonderful folks over at Elim Church of God, under the leadership of Reverend Marcia Pennicott, present their 2026 fish fry. It's still $35, still reasonable. And that's going to be on July 18th, Saturday, 12 p.m. at 150 West 3rd Street, yes, at the CB Jerk Center. 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
4: Japan,
5: yeah.
4: You know, show your head, picky there, Zachary, I said. 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
5: Me can't find no good barber about the place in the Bronx which you made. You know none?
4: 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They are

0: spot them there. 1305 East Gun Hill Road in a Bronx. That's 1305 East Gun Hill Road in a Bronx. Razor Express.
1: So when me I say they not no number, give me a number, make me call them then now.
0: Of course they got number. You can call Jerry, he my manager and my friend. 646-234-8856. That's a Jerry. And then if you want to tailor in alteration or poster in this, you know, call Rolly. Yes, 646-538-2734. When we say Razor Express, then bad, then turn up. Your head are going to look distant, then gone.
2: There was something about him, you know. That's why I'm not try. You know, me not interested, but me know there was something about him. And that's why me never even go and make no approach. Because they noticed people were drinking and I stay away from the noise. And a few of us were there talking and everything. So even though I was at a place where it was not a gospel event, and that's what I'm trying to get away of. And at the same challenge Jesus have, you know, because Jesus, there's a part in the Bible said the Levi made a feast in his house and invite Jesus. And I tell you what happened now. And the scribes and Pharisees murmur and say, why eat and drink with sinners? And Jesus said, came not to call the righteous, but for sinners to repent. So you see, so that's what that's my thing about Christians sometimes. We go on to holy. You have some Christian then wouldn't go to a baby christening. But if you and them have a difference, then tell the too bad what they say.
3: I cannot say this for CJ. Nothing wrong with going to a baby christening. You have to just know yourself. But some people don't know to act when they go out. So you don't know if you're a dad and you don't know if you know, do certain things. Sister. So you have to just know where to go.
2: Yeah,
3: and I know where to go and amen. Where not to go.
2: Amen. So, Sister Roach, you may know you're on the job, man. Go and big up yourself. All right?
4: God bless you, Minister CJ, and God bless you, Dana Radio.
2: Yeah, man. God bless you. Know. I'm telling you, God is great all the time. All the time. I tell you, man, we got the best listeners, man. We got the best listeners in the CJ Gospel, our family. Bless your heart, Sister Lily Brown. I'm telling you, Sister Clark, bless your heart, my short, tall sister. Brother, you know, God is good, man. What I love, you see, as me say, if anybody know me, you know, me I one very conservative person, you know, but at the same time, I'm not a person who like to segregate. I love to unite. And one of the problem what I have with a lot of Christian people. And some people, blessing.
5: Blessings to you, Brother CJ.
2: How are you doing, Sister Benzie Box?
5: Thank you so much for asking. God bless you. Blessings to Sister Ivy. Blessings to Eva, Benareda. Blessings to Sister Rochi. Blessings to each and every one. Happy Mother's Day to all the ladies. I'm here listening to your conversation, Brother CJ. As a man of God and a woman of God, Brother CJ, yes, there are places we have to put our foot and there are places we cannot put our foot.
2: Amen.
5: And again, God said we have to go amongst the people, them that are not called themselves Christian. And we have to go in there, Brother CJ, and show them the light. Did you know street roller always used me to open his fire at his party, Brother CJ?
2: Uh-huh.
5: And yes, when I do open that party, when I go there, I sit and wait until he called me to do the opening prayer. And when I'm doing the opening prayer, everybody gather around by the CJ. And when I do that opening prayer, I sit down for a little bit and then I bounce.
2: All right.
5: You understand?
2: All right.
5: I bounce.
2: Yes,
5: it's not
2: ma'am.
5: So we're going to go and lie, so we better them or not. Yes, in the so God want us to go win soul, Brother CJ.
2: Hold on a second here. Caller, please hold. Yes, man. So that's what I do. You know, I've gone to some places that is not a Christian. It's not event I go, is a church event. You know, sometimes the school, you know, have a community affair, you know. and we go to the school and they hire music to play and it's not gospel. And what we do, it's a community of fear. They're talking about the kids, what they can do to improve in the community, improve the community, and then we are there and see how we can, you know, help to cut down the violence and all them thing there. Some people now go because, you know, Sister Benzie back, let me grab another
5: pride.
2: Call here.
5: Pride.
2: Yes,
5: I, Brother CJ. But in the subject, God wants us to go, Brother CJ, go win soul for him.
2: Yes, man. Let me grab another call here.
5: God bless you.
2: Blessing.
6: Blessings to you, my brother.
2: How you do, my sister?
6: I'm good.
2: Yes, man.
6: I'm here enjoying the talk.
2: Yes, man.
6: But if you permitted me, I'm just going to shift your program a little bit, if it's okay with you.
2: Go ahead, my sister. That's why I call Free For All.
6: Yes. And it's good to have you and Sister Roche having this conversation, mm-hmm. because it's a manifest day today.
2: Yes.
6: Because, you know, it has lay on my heart, and I'm just going to come out and do it. But she always come on and say, you know, there's a day, let us do a marathon. And it has lay on me today to do that marathon towards the ministry. And it will go towards the cable

0: on the light bill. Before I get into really the depth and detail, Brother CJ, let me just read a little something here, if that's okay.
1: Go ahead, my sister.
0: Yeah. So, Heavenly Father, we just want to thank you for the gift of our family, for the love, the laughter, and the bonds that unite us. We ask for your blessing on each member, granting them health, strength, and well-being. May peace and harmony reign in their homes, and may our heart be filled with love and understanding for one another. 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We place our family in your loving hand, trusting in your grace and your provision. In Jesus' name.
1: Amen.
0: Yeah. You know, today is going to be a day of giving. As we continue to grow and serve, we know that giving is not just a financial transaction, but a powerful act of love that helps us reach God's mission. Your generosity flows our ministry, allowing us to continue sharing God's word, supporting our local community, and making a real difference in people's life. Together we can continue to build a stronger community and fulfill God's vision for our ministry. Giving is not just about what we give, but what we receive in return. When we generously share what God has blessed us with, we experience a deeper sense of connection to God and a greater understanding of his love. Let's remember that God loves a cheerful giver, and our generous heart will be rewarded with abundant blessings in our lives. Yes.
1: Yes.
0: So today, my family, I'm going to run a marathon for the ministry because it is needed. I'm going to ask each and everyone to give a donation of $20. I need each and everyone that's listening to reach out to their pastors, deacons, church sisters, because it's for a worthy cause. Whoever has a Zelle can go ahead and Zelle Brother CJ at 914-830-7989 or Sister Ivy at 914-912-8649. Who does not have a Zelle can call Brother CJ and he will pick it up. But I'm looking for a number today, and I know we're going to reach that goal. And today is the day that I'm asking each and everyone to come on board and make this a success. Brother CJ or Sister Ivy will not come on the year and do this, but it has lay on my heart. Behind the scene, I already collected from Ian Fisher. I also collected from Benjamin Rodriguez. I also collected from Comeback Kid, Brother Howard. Thank you, Sister Audio. And a couple more names that I will remember to come. Also, thank you, Dana Radio. So we're going to do this and make it happen towards the ministry today. So today is the day of giving. And as I read earlier, the giving is a cheerful. It's good to give and be cheerful about it. So friends and families, today is a marathon towards the ministry. Right. But CJ never know nothing about it, but when something lay on my heart, you know, I have to go ahead and fulfill it. So, like I said, whoever have the Zelle, go ahead and send it out. And who don't, you can call in

0: and he will do the pickup. Bye-bye, CJ.
1: Yes, my sister. Thank you so much, man.
0: And let me say blessings to Pastor Martin there, brother CJ.
1: Yes, man.
0: In there?
1: Yeah, man.
0: Oh. Want to say blessings to Pastor Martin and family, to Sister Virgilie, each and every one. Because how long time I listen to radio then? Like, last time I listen to peer music, so I didn't know them there.
1: Okay.
0: Yes, so, you know, my friends and family, so this is the day. Today is a marathon for the ministry. Thank you. And you can, like I said, go ahead and bell or call Brother CJ, and he will pick up. So I'm looking for your all support. You know, who want to give silently, it's okay. Who want to give vocally, it's okay. But today is a marathon for the ministry. Thank you, my brother. I will call back.
1: Thank you so much. Thank you so much, my sister. God bless you. God bless you. God bless you. Thank you so much, Dana Radio, for that gesture. And that's why I say we got the best. We got the best, the best, the best of the best listeners. Yes, man, we got the best of the best of the best listeners. But God is good. God is good all the time. That's all I can say. God is good. And I really, really appreciate it. I appreciate it. Now I go tell a lie. I really appreciate it. And I thank Dana Radio. Thank Dana Radio. And me thank everybody in advance that is planning to give. Yes, man. And I receive it. Don't know how much. But I just receive it already. To God be the glory. And it's a blessing. It's a blessing. And people, what they say, it's better to give than receive. I saw the Bible say it's better when you give than when you receive. So this is as I say, I'm new to these territories, but I thank God. I thank God. Thank you, Dana Radio. Yes, we thank Dana Radio. Thank you. Thank you. Thank you. Blessing, blessing.
2: Blessings, blessings, Brother CJ. My throat is a little bit horsey, so forgive me.
1: Who am I speaking to?
2: Pardon me?
1: Who am I speaking to?
2: Sister Joy.
1: Sister Joy, is this Joy Salmon Fish? Jai Snapper Fish?
2: No, this is the new one. But
1: new Jai.
2: The new.
1: Okay,
2: the
1: Sister one. New Joy. Bless yourself. Yes, man.
2: Yeah, man, I'm kind of hoarse up. I'm having a cold.
1: Yes.
2: But listening to Sister Donna a while ago, very good move. I'm going to tell to Sister Ivy.
1: All right. Thank you so much,
2: I'm
1: man.
2: I'm going to tell it now.
1: Thank you so much, Sister New Joy.
2: Blessing.
1: Blessing. God bless you. God bless you. I'm telling you, God is great. God is great. Sister Jenny Bless, bless your heart. Sister Patsy, 3rd Avenue. Each and every one, Sister Perlina Coops. And, you know, in case you want to know the number to Zell, Sister Ivy number is 914-912-8649. And Brother CJ number is 914-830-7989. 914-830-7989. Blessing, blessing.
3: Blessing, blessing, blessing, Minister CJ. I never hear the full of it. I've done a radio word saying, but it's all good. But the ear a little lick. But yeah, Minister CJ. Minister CJ. Come on, why you crying now?
1: No, not about today.
3: You know, I'm crying today. Come on, I'm when you're crying, no matter, right?
1: Yeah. You ever hear me crying? You cry to it? No, you're not crying that easily.
3: I saw you cry. The first time I saw you cry, you touched my eye and make tears come on my eye.
1: Wow.
3: I'm not going to tell you where I saw it when I heard you cry the first time. when I came to Eastern Manor, that's years ago, I'm not going to say if you remember. And I was in Eastern Manor, my husband, and I saw you cry, you touched my eye, you make tears come out my eye.
4: Wow.
3: I'm not going to tell you where I saw it when I heard you cry the first time. When I came to Eastern

0: history.
1: Yes.
0: And then some, yeah. I'm so they make the big man a cry. I'm see her crying. I'm going to see her, your wife. She came and stand with you and put her hand around your waist. I'm going to say tears drop, just coming on me, yeah.
1: Wow.
0: Oh, God. And it's like, in that time, you see, like what I'm calling the station like this now.
1: Yes.
0: I never used to call it. Okay. We are really never allowed to like, get so close at the time yet.
1: Right.
0: But my husband was taking me there to you guys' stuff. I'm going to see you cry. I'm going to like when you cry.
1: But you know what happened?
0: I'm going to cry at the station too. I'm going to like when you cry. Go ahead.
1: I know. You know what happened? When we cry like that still, so most of the time it's tears of joy when I cry. Because, you know, sometimes, do you see, what caused me to cry sometimes is like when you grow up and you get put down. And and to see that you're a certain places. You remember, you only could have watched some things on TV, and to see that you're a part of the banquet and people are there celebrating your birthday with you, it's touching at times. So, but it's just all tears. Though I'm a very emotional person, like some people know, like Sister Sonia Love will shout out her glory. You know what I mean? Like me, you know, tears flow.
0: Yeah, I'm telling you. Because that night, there was very touching and a touching moment. It was, may I tell you. And you were crying, you know. And that the crime and team member, it was tears of joy, you know. That was tears of what them shouldn't be, you know.
1: And you know, there are a few times, you know, when I am on the radio and I'm crying and people call me on the half the year and them cry hard. The hardest one of the hardest cry was Sister Patsy call me half the year, man. And me say, man, the two of we cry. Me not tell you, me be going like me not cry, but Sister Patsy cry. You know.
0: Well, that's the Sister Patsy who always they say you can't wait to meet her.
1: Yes, yes, yes. Sister Patsy cry with me. And there are again cry with me again. I remember me have a friend of mine and I call a radio show just to put in my input and the host disrespect me. And the person call and say, Courtney, Brother CJ, you love to call and show them, you know, because them people, they're jealous of you, you know. And you see the one little time you call out, them diss you. I'm saying, man, and then me start crying, but me can't make sure no say me a cry. But she was crying, man, and said, boy, Brother CJ, me not like how then this you up, you know. And to me, that never makes sense, because what she was talking about, forgiveness, right? So I called the program and I said, I understand the topic and I love the topic, but it don't necessarily go for me, but I'm asking a question on the behalf of somebody out there. How do you forgive somebody when that person, when you try to forgive them and they don't want to accept it, and they keep doing you more on top of plenty? Well, Brother CJ, let me tell you something. You got to show forgiveness. You got to show forgiveness. It doesn't matter what happened. You know better. And hung up on me, you know.
0: Very arrogant.
1: And they hung up the phone on me. I said, Lord of mercy. Wow. Me not tell on truth. Me did shame, but me never did a cry for that.
0: I've made a shame too. I would have made a shame too.
1: And then.
0: Wow.
1: And then, you know what happened? The sister have the audacity. Brother CJ, how are you doing? Everybody said I handle it well, you know, and, you know, and me say, handle what well? And then she said, what did I do? Me say, you disrespect. Brother CJ, I did not disrespect you. And blah, blah, blah. And I'm saying to myself, this girl mad. This girl mad. And I'm sure there probably some people probably remember. Let me tell you something who probably remember. DK probably remember the incident. Tom Junk, but Tom no fool, probably remember the incident. Donna Radio probably remember the incident. I would like for somebody to be listening. You don't have to go into the detail and say, yes, Brother CJ, I remember the incident.
0: But before me come up, I want to say to what Donna Radio said with the marathon thing, it's happening.
1: Yes.
0: And, you know, God's timing is everything. His timing is everything. People of God's timing is everything. And we really want to take this time

0: you know, to do that for Minister CJ, for the ministry. We need to step up and just be a blessing. You know, let's, you know, somebody call in and say them are so, them are send them out themselves already. My one send to Sister Ivy already. So me can't tell nobody to do something that me not do it. What you say about that, Minister CJ?
1: That's true. Because you set the example.
0: Can't tell nobody say,
1: The truth, man.
0: Yes, so we want to just do it for them and just do this marathon today because it's going to a worthy cause.
1: Yes, man.
0: God, it's for a worthy cause and stuff like that. I don't know.
1: All for me. A second, Sister Roche, hold on a second for me. Don't hang up. Blessing.
2: Blessing, Brother CJ. Blessing to all the CJ Gospel family.
1: Yes, man.
2: Blessing to you. Brother CJ.
1: Yes, man.
2: When something good is happening, you can't sit on it. You have to, you know, talk about it.
1: Yes, man.
2: And, you know, just glorify God about it.
1: Yes.
2: Because I'm telling you, Sister Rochi, she's on the line because I was listening to you and her.
1: Hold on a second. Yes, man. She's on the line, man.
2: Yes. Sister, she can hear me?
1: Yes, she can hear you.
0: Yes, ma'am. I can hear you. God bless you. Good morning, my sister.
2: Morning, Sister Rochi. Yesterday, I was sitting right at my window looking out.
1: Mm.
2: And my phone rang. And when... No, before my phone rang, I was watching the TV and something come up about victory. And I get up and I went in my dad's room and go check on him. And in my mind, when I say victory, I said to myself, victory in Jesus' name. And then I come back out the room and I come back to the window and looking out. And my phone was there beside me and my phone rang. And I look at it and I see the person in my answer. And I said to the person, because I had a payment plan to pay. And I said to the person, hello, I'm going to make that payment plan Monday. And the person said to me, no, I'm not calling about the payment plan. I'm calling about whatever approved for you. And I said, oh, my God.
0: Wow, God did it, Lord.
2: I jumped up and I screamed out and I said, thank you, Jesus. And I was so much in tears. And when I hear you come to the song this morning about victory is mine, and I think back on the victory, and when I see it on the TV, and I said, this is a confirmation. And, you know, you were
0: saying that's all God works, yes.
2: Yes, that's all God works. And I'm saying, look at this. I'm waiting for this so many years. And, you know, it
0: wow.
2: God has really come through. So I'm saying, you come on the radio this morning singing this song. So I said, this song is for me because I was seeing victory on the TV yesterday.
1: Wow.
2: And I was like, someone, God is speaking to you, Sister Rochi.
0: To God be the glory. My yes, great King he has gone. To God, him alone, I forget our glory.
2: Listen,
0: yes.
2: We don't, we when we get whatever we want, when we are waiting on something, you know, from the Lord, you know, we're gonna give him all the glory and all the praise, but we don't have to sit and wait until him give us. We still have to praise him and give him
0: sure.
2: honor and, you know,
0: Amen.
2: And praise all of this. But I mean, when something you're waiting on and it comes through for you, you have to open up your mouth and shout,
0: yes.
2: Jesus, and, you know, praise him.
0: Yes.
2: I'm just telling you,
0: yes.
2: God is speaking to you this morning. Because when I hear you sing the song, I say, oh my God.
0: Victory, I'm
2: oh
0: telling her, sister,
2: victory
0: I don't know if you hear the testimony. I'm tired, mommy, the way I'm feel this morning over
2: yes,
0: the client's
2: heard
0: head.
2: I'm
0: not lying, I have to speak the word of God over
2: of
0: my
2: course.
0: Body. I may not feel
2: of
0: tired
2: course.
0: As a minister teacher, that I may not feel tired again.
2: Yeah.
0: I may not feel tired again.
2: Listen, girl. God is
0: there
2: good
0: you go,
2: time, God.
0: Victory
2: God
0: is mine. He is.
2: Yeah, victory.
0: He is
2: victory
0: good.
2: Is mine.
0: Amen.
2: Victory is mine. You know, Jabez sing a song that I always hear Brother CJ playing. That song is really, really a reality song. Jabez always sings some good song. The one that said,
0: yes.
2: Through the process.
1: Yes.
2: Through the process.
0: Yeah, well,
2: and I
1: yes.
2: was thinking
0: Amen.
2: About that song too. When the person called me, I said, look at that.
1: Wow.
2: Look, I was sitting on waiting for so many years, you know, and it's like a process. It was going through a process. And I think back on the song too yesterday too. And I said, God, you're good.
1: Mm-hmm.
2: God is so good all the time. He's a good God.
0: Oh, amen. All right. God bless you, my sister. How we cover on time. God bless you.
2: Yeah, man.
0: I love you, sister.
2: Yes, Brother CJ. Yes, wonderful man. Program.
1: To God be the glory. To God,
2: be the glory, Brother CJ. God is good all the time. All the time. He's a good God. I'm just telling somebody out here, Brother CJ, sometimes when we you know, want something that bad,
1: yes,
2: and we, you know, we pray to God for it and we think it's not working or you're not listening. But God, let me tell you, God don't work on our timing. He works on his own timing, brother.
1: Yes.
2: So we just have to wait upon him, you know, and trust him and believe that it's going to happen. Because I'm telling you, brother CJ, I think you know my story, brother.
1: Yes, man. Yes.
2: You know all of it. But I think you know some of it.
1: I think I kind of have an idea what is happening, man. So, you know, believe me, man, I'm here rejoicing for you, man. Rejoicing.
2: Oh, my God. Yes, I'm telling you. When I call my, because we have a family group, and I call my kids them.
1: Yes.
2: And we were like in tears of joy. We were just crying, and you know, shouting. I'm telling you, Brother CJ, God, I'm telling you, I will never let go, Brother CJ.
0: Amen.
2: I will never let go. I have so much testimony, Brother CJ. So much testimony, Brother CJ. You know, one time, you know, Brother CJ, when I was back home in Jamaica, I used to go to church before I baptized, you know. And when I used to go to church, I was so afraid when they point out and say, can you give a testimony? I was so afraid. I was so ashamed, you know, to get up and give testimony. But no, Brother CJ, I can see that where God have, you know, brought me from, and I can see that he changed me, Brother CJ, because I would never get up in church at that time and give a testimony. I know I am big and bold in church to get up and give my testimony.
1: Wow.
2: So ain't God good? Ain't God good, Brother CJ?
1: God is good, my sister. God is good. Let me tell you something, sister. What a mighty God we serve. What a mighty God we serve.
2: And then when Sister Rose is singing the song, you know, I was thinking, when she said, get thee behind me, Satan. I was saying it yesterday. I said, Satan, you can't hold me. You won't bring up butter for a long time.
1: I'm telling you, Sister CGP, man. I tell you, say, it won't down for a long time, but God a God. God a God.
2: God be the glory.
1: To God be the glory, amen. Sister. Let me tell you something, man. You rejoice, sister. Rejoice, because God is good.
2: When I get the call, the man said, listen, I don't call you about that. I call you about this. Go
1: yes.
2: On, go and celebrate. Oh,
1: yes. You know what I mean? Celebrate. Because let me tell you something. What was given to you is more than the money. More than what the money, you know what I mean? The money was no problem. Believe me,
2: no,
1: this is a blessing.
2: No problem, Brother CJ, because I thought he was calling about the money.
1: Yes.
2: And when he said, no, I'm not talking about, I didn't call you about that. I called you about this. I was like, oh, Jesus.
1: Yes, man.
2: So, Brother CJ, I'm just telling somebody out there, wait upon the Lord. Wait upon God.
1: Yes, wait upon God.
2: And he shall renew your strength. Oh my God. God is good all the time. Right. I see that I'm listening.
1: I'm telling you, I'm telling you, man.
0: Let me say now.
1: Yes.
0: Have me on the line?
1: Yeah, go ahead, Sister
0: Roche. God bless you, my sister. God bless you.
2: Bless.
0: Yes, as what I was saying, people of God, as what was said from Dana Radio. So I don't know if Minister CJ wants her to elaborate anymore so we can do the program on what's supposed to be done. Wait about the Minister CJ Carr. We have to ask you, you know. I don't know if you want her to elaborate more on what is getting doing.
1: Yes, man.
0: It is needed to be done.
1: Of course,
0: know,
1: elaborate on it.
0: You're shy like me, not little weird.
1: Yes, man.
0: You know,
1: go ahead and talk about it, man. Talk about it,
0: so
1: Sister Roche.
0: I'm in a little way, but once you start talking, you know, you will jump in and start. You can get more muscle, you know?
1: Yeah, me not have a starting. I'm not a good starter, but once me start up, me we get in, me we drive.
0: I am like.

0: that to Minister CJ would want, then it's like, you know, you get more muscle and more, you can't get to talk and so. So Dana Radio, where are you? Our Minister CJ want to start. So he start him up for me, Dana Radio. So me I go hang up. So people have got, that's what me send. Me send my one to Sister Ivy already. So make we do pretty scream this morning, okay? People have got it. It doesn't matter how smart it is, all right? And stuff like that. God bless you, Minister CJ. But me will keep calling back, all right? Let me lose the line.
1: Thank you so much, my sister. Yeah. God bless you. God bless you. I'm telling you, man. And of course, people of God, what Dana Radio called in and said, you know, she want to run a marathon. And but her monitor, what you want to call it. And she's asking for persons out there to donate $20 to the ministry to offset the cost of the light and the cable. Thanks, Sister Donna and Sister Roche second it. And thanks, Sister Roche. I thanks Sisha and Sister Donna for their contribution. And I thank everyone in advance for what they are about to send. I'm telling you, man. Of course, Sister Patsy, yes, you remember the incident. Sister Patsy, remember. So God is good. So let me play the song for Sister Carol Garden Peterson. I tell you.

0: Thank you, Lord, for your blessings on me. I tell you, Sister Carol Gordon Peterson, bless your heart, Sister Audio. Yeah, we can rejoice, man. Sister Cecile Powell out of Jamaica, I tell you. Kevin Guthrie, bless your heart, I tell you, man. Thank you, Lord, for your blessing upon us. And remember today's program. I want to thank Sister New Joy. Yes, man, and thank, you know, another good Samaritan, that Sister Ivy just called me on the after-year line and said, boy, guess what? Somebody send me, you know, a few people send. So continue, I tell you to just send. You never know, you know, because I'm telling you, Dana really come up with this thing, we really need it, because you know I was supposed to move somebody today. I'ma say, all right then, 12 o'clock, may I come off for the radio 12 o'clock, and then Sister Ivy come on back. And guess what happened? The person called me and canceled the move. And then last night after, somebody called me for a airport trip. So I'm gonna make a airport trip anyway. So thank God. And then Dana really come up with this thing, and believe me, the ministry really, really need it. But you know, say Sister Ivy and I, we, it's kind of uncomfortable for us to ask. Uncomfortable for us to ask. And one of the things, you see, why sometimes, I don't know if I'm stupid, why I'm not really ask to. If God should have blessed me one day, I may end up with one house. People will say, oh, you know, honestly, maybe I'm stupid. Somebody, God might bless you, you buy a new car. People might say, oh, the money you have, everybody. But, you know, believe me, man, we struggle at times with the ministry, because people go through stuff. And believe me, this radio reach a lot of people. It reach a lot of people. Because whenever we advertise for folks, people tell me that they get business. And they got good results, especially like with Kenrick, the furniture doctor. That, you know, sometimes they call me and they say, boy, Kenrick, fix up my furniture real good and all of that. So I know, even people that I didn't even know, that call other folks to support them. Yeah, man, they do that. And we could come on the year at times and say, boy, give me this, give me that. I could come on and say, every month we're asking 30 people to give $20. No, I don't. And sometimes, you know, you need a little, because like as I said, I'm a mover, and all the time I get work. And at the month time, I mean, I tell you, say, things get slow. And I remember I used to move people in Co-op City, and they say, you don't have no insurance. And I say, no, from last year, about 7-8 months ago, I take out this insurance. And let me tell you something, man. One move me get with it. One move me get with it, and the insurance monthly payment tight. And, you know, me just grin and bear. And I remember, and this year, sometime earlier, they call me, say the renewal hop. I have to renew it, and a money again. And then you have to go in your pocket to pay the bills them. And me, I say, boy, you know, but I never thought of really common hacks. And when Dana really come up with this thing, it couldn't come up at a better timing. It could not come up at a better timing. Because, like, when you have choke, you have to put down a certain amount of money, you know. You have to put down at least a $2,000. Because if you go change your oil on the choke, when you go change your oil on the choke, I like, And then them tell us they have to grease up this and something there. By the time you look at $600. When you change your oil pan car a little bit or something, if me need brakes for my truck for fix, and by the time I fix the truck, the brakes, you're gone over $1,000. I just saw them wicked with truck. So, and you have to spend money on truck. So me always have a little money put on. And when me look on the money melt down. The other day me looking at me going at the money and me take out some for pay something. I bought $300 me have left in it. And me I say, my God. My God. I look at it now. Look at the timing what Dana choose to ask. So me I say, that's why I say God will always supply your needs. Because, you know, face some challenging time. And I know everybody facing it because people not moving as often as before. People not buying furniture as often as before. The restaurant them that you advertise for and stuff like that, they're not getting enough sales. Some people have been paying a lot of business people paying out their pocket. You know what I mean? So I say no, say Dana come up with $20. I'm glad she come up with $20. Because if she did say $100, I wouldn't have the energy to roll with it. But when she said $20, I have the energy for roll with it. Because I know, say, yes, $20 is pretty reasonable. And, you know, I know everybody are going to have it. But at least $20 better than $100. But, and I'm sure there are going to be people that probably send more than $20, and I appreciate it. And I appreciate those that don't have it to send. I appreciate those that would like to send it and don't have it to send. I appreciate you so much, man, because we can't have pure chief and no Indian, you know. We have to have some Indians too. And I just love you all, man. And if you want to call in and say something and you not have no money, call in same way and talk, man, because I know everybody gonna have it to give. But the few that God bless and lay it on their heart to give, it will come in as a blessing, because at the end of the day, you end up with a little more than what you wake up with. So God is good. As I said, I'm not skillful at this. No, I'm not skillful at this. Because I would rather be on the radio and say, yeah, what happened now? May I give away 5 tickets for Sister Ivy birthday celebration Friday the 16th. I would rather be doing that. But you know what? We also need to. Blessing.
1: Yes, Brother CJ.
0: Yeah, man.
1: You know, I like what you say, Monitan.
0: Yes.
1: Today is a day for the ministry. And it's for worthy cause. It will go towards the cable and the light. This is the first that a Monitan is run on the radio. Maybe something in the future, maybe, you know, when it lay on me, it will happen. And, you know, we the callers and the family, we have to understand that we don't really contribute the way that we want to, because it's tough time on each and every one. But, you know, in a moment like this, there will be times, or, you know, that I will come out and I will ask gracefully to bless the ministry, because it's really hard on the dark and Brother CJ. And I don't want to get up one morning and he said the light cut off. So if the light cut off, the cable can't walk. You understand me? And when I want to say, you know, them not have it, we can pay. So the Lord bless us and we can do this. And he will bless us abundantly and make it happen. And I'm happy to do this because I know it's going for a worthy cause. It's not deceitful. We are here. We are being blessed. We are here. We laugh with each other. So the Lord has blessed us so where we can give back to make his ministry and his work go out to over the world, you know. And like I said earlier, if you don't have Zell, you can always call him and he will pick up. If you're not in town and you don't have Zell, you can mail it. They will send the address. You understand? This is for a worthy cause. And I'm looking to hear pastors and deacons. I want everybody to send out the text because this is for a worthy cause. And no, it will be successful. And you could not choose a better song. Lord, there's a roof above and your blessing on us. You know, I want to thank each and every one in advance. I can't find the word, but for now, I just want to thank each and everyone because it is for a worthy cause. And I will extend and keep saying that the CJ and Sister Ivy will not come out and ask. But if you have a mouthpiece like myself, I'm honored to do it. And I just want the ministry to keep afloat because it is a blessing to myself and to others. So come on board, my family, silent listeners, pastor, deacons, let me hear on a calling in and do a worthy cause towards this. And thank you, my brother. Thank you.
0: Thank you so much, my sister. God bless you. God bless you. Yes, man. Or you could Western Union too. You could call us and get the name on Western Union it too. So God is good. Even if you're in Jamaica, you can Western Union it. You know? So God is good all the time. All the time. So we're going to play back this song one more time. We're going to thank the Lord for his blessing. Thank him for the roof over our head. And we are going to thank him for the light bill. And thank him for the cable bill. Yes, man. And at the same time, we are celebrate with Sister Carol Gordon Peterson. Because guess what happened? You see, when one accomplish something, we all celebrate. When one is hurting, we all are hurting. And one is one. Bronx, get ready.

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3: 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See you there.

crown him, crown him, Lord of all. My God, my God, my God, this is the day that the Lord hath made. Come, let's rejoice. I will rejoice. I choose to rejoice and be glad in it. Welcome, Holy Spirit. Welcome, welcome, Spirit of the living God, as you dwell among us this morning. Good morning, friends. Good morning, families. Good morning.

0: Let's crown the Lord Jesus Christ this morning with our praise, giving him thanks, giving him honor. Glory be to God. Hallelujah. Hallelujah. Hallelujah. Thank you, Jesus. You are Lord. You are King. You are our Redeemer. You are our everything. Glory be to God. Come on in this early, early Friday morning and crown the true King of Kings, Jesus Christ. Jesus Christ, our Lord, my God, this morning. Crown him. Let us crown him. Hallelujah. It's all about Jesus. It is all about Jesus. Hallelujah. Our Savior, our Lord, and our Master. Greetings to all God's children. My God, we give God thanks this morning for a happy day, for a beautiful day. Oh my God, that the Lord had made possible. We are alive. Yes, indeed. Glory be to God. Clothed in our right minds. Thank you, Jesus. And so this morning, the Firm Foundation Radio Ministry come to crown Jesus Christ, our Lord. Indeed, the Firm Foundation Radio Ministry come to crown Jesus Christ, our Lord. Hooray for Jesus. Hooray for Jesus. Hooray for Jesus. I am so thankful this morning to crown the true King. Many kings. Oh, yes. But the one true King, his name is Jesus. Greetings and salutation to all God's people. Welcome another Friday morning. 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Hallelujah. The Firm, hallelujah, the Firm Foundation Radio Ministry is here just to remind you, you and you, that Jesus is the best thing ever happened in our life. Because without him, we are lost. Without him, my God, we just cannot make it. One more time as we crown the King and we get ready for prayer. Good morning to all our connecting partners. CJ Gospel Hour.
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0: 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Excellent Gospel Hour. In Florida. DJ Chris, all the way out there. In Georgia, good morning. Good morning, good morning. Thank you. Thank you for choosing to carry Firm Foundation Radio Ministry family. May the Lord Jesus Christ bless all our connecting partners and their families, their listening audience. Thank you. You do you know that's four men I just mentioned? Four soldiers for Jesus Christ. All happily grounded in Jesus. Their wives and family. That's a big thing for me. Thank you, men of God. Thank you, wives, for allowing your spouse us. Dearest friend. To carry the gospel of Jesus Christ fearlessly. God bless you.

morning, Gospel Assembly family. Good morning. Everybody everywhere, good morning to you. All the strong supporters of the Firm Foundation Radio Ministry, may God continue to bless you all. Come on, crown him with your praise this morning. Hallelujah. Crown him with thanksgiving. Glory be to God. We thank you, Jesus.

Everybody have to crown him this morning. Everybody have to crown him Lord of all. My God. Hallelujah. Hallelujah. Come, let us crown the King this morning. Glory be to God. Glory be to God. Glory be to God. Glory be to God. Glory be to God. Thank you, Jesus. Glory, glory, glory. What an awesome King. So loving this morning. So kind. My God, this morning. We have to crown him. We have to crown our King, Lord of mighty God. Hallelujah. We must crown him this morning. In spite of whatever we're going through, crown the King. Salute to our King, Jesus Christ, our Lord, this morning. Greetings and welcome to the Firm Foundation Radio Ministry, where Jesus Christ is number one. Oh, Jesus Christ is number one here on the Firm Foundation Radio Ministry. Oh, Jesus, he is my everything. He is my all in all. Glory to God. Hallelujah. Without him, I would fail, never rise again. And I'm here this morning. He is my all in all. Glory to God. Hallelujah. Without him, I would fail, never rise again. And I'm here this morning to remind

taken from the book of Jeremiah. Jeremiah chapter 1. Jeremiah chapter 1. Wow. My God, this morning we're going to read timely with expression. Glory to God. The topic says the prophet's call. My God, this morning, the prophet's call. Read with me in a timely manner. My God, just to let the word of God, you know, move through us. Please don't drive and read. Yes, please don't read and drive. I'm going to do that for you this morning, and those that are unable to read this morning, this is a portion of the word of God. Jeremiah chapter 1. The words of Jeremiah, the son of Hilkiah, of the priests that were in Anath, in the land of Benjamin, to whom the word of the Lord came in the days of Josiah, the son of Ammon, king of Judah, in the 13th year of his reign. It came also in the days of Jehoiakim, the son of Josiah, king of Judah, unto the end of the 11th year of Zedekiah, the son of Josiah, king of Judah, unto the carrying away of Jerusalem captive in the 5th month. Then the word of the Lord came unto me, saying, before I formed thee in the belly, I knew thee. And before thou camest forth out of the womb, I sanctified thee, and I ordained thee a prophet unto the nations. Then said I, Lord God, behold, I cannot speak, for I am a child. But the Lord said unto me, say not I am a child, for thou shalt go to all that I shall send thee, and whatsoever I command thee, thou shalt speak. Be not afraid of their faces, for I am with thee to deliver thee, saith the Lord. Then the Lord put forth his hand and touched my mouth. And the Lord said unto me, behold, I have put my words in thy mouth. See, I have this day set thee over the nations and over the kingdoms, to root out and to pull down and to destroy and to throw down, to build and to plant. Moreover, the word of the Lord came unto me, saying, Jeremiah, what seest thou? And I said, I see a rod of an almond tree. Then said the Lord unto me, thou hast well seen, for I will hasten my word to perform it. And the word of the Lord came unto me the second time, saying, what seest thou? And I said, I see a seething pot, and the face thereof is towards the north. Then the Lord said unto me, out of the north an evil

trouble shall break forth upon all the inhabitants of the land. For lo, I will call all the families of the kingdoms of the north, saith the Lord, and they shall come, and they shall eat everyone his throne at the entering of the gates of Jerusalem, and against all the walls thereof round about, and against all the cities of Judah. And I will utter my judgments against them, touching all their wickedness, who have forsaken me, and have burnt incense unto other gods, and worshipped the works of their own hands. Thou therefore, gird up thy loins, and arise, and speak unto them all that I command thee. Be not dismayed of their faces. Be not dismayed at their faces, lest I confound thee before them. For behold, I have made thee this day a defense city, and an iron pillar, and brazen walls against the whole land, against the kings of Judah, against the princes thereof, against the priests thereof, and against the people of the land. Verse 19 and last. And they shall fight against thee, but they shall not prevail against thee. For I am with thee, saith the Lord, to deliver. Let's read verse 18 and 19 again. For behold, I have made thee this day a defense city, and an iron pillar, and brazen walls against the whole land, against the kings of Judah, against the princes thereof, against the priests thereof, and against the people of the land. Verse 19 and last. And they shall fight against thee, but they shall not prevail against thee. For I am with thee, saith the Lord. Saith the Lord to deliver thee. Here endeth a portion of the reading of God's word this morning. The word of God, it is already blessed. Highly blessed. Word of God is nourishing. Yummy, yummy. The word of God is nourishing to our souls this morning. We're going right into prayer this morning. There's so much to talk to the Lord about. My God, so much. And there's not one of us here on earth, there's not one of us who does not have something going on in our lives that needs God's divine intervention. Every one of us. Every one of us. As someone stopped yesterday, telling me the different things happening in their families. And I was able to say, listen, everybody's going through something. Yeah, but Jesus is still able. He's still able to keep us. Glory to God. Be not dismayed. Focus. Let's focus. Bless the name of Jesus. Bless the name of Jesus. We ought to focus on what the Lord is doing in this season. Oh, Jesus. I'll be going into prayer right after this song. Please feel free while the song is going on. Whether you want to call in your request or whether you want to send me a text message,
of your prayer requests. But this is the moment and the hour to send up your requests as we go to the Lord in prayer this morning. 516-202-2323. Feel free to call in your requests. The windows of heaven are open to us, the blessings

I'm so blessed. I tell you, the voice of Brother Lloyd Williams. And I tell you, man, one thing about Brother Lloyd Williams, what I like about him, you know, he might have some expression. Like, you can go, ah! You know, that's part of his song. Life is like a merry-go-round. Ah! Yes, man. Dana Marie would love those songs, man. I know Dana Marie enjoyed those songs. When Brother Lloyd Williams say, easy come, easy go. Ah! I'm telling you, man. I'm telling you, brother. Goody, sister, goody. My short, tall sister. All the way out of Jamaica, West Indies. I tell you, those are the only ones. Those are the only ones that I have. That is, oh, yes, Sister Joseph out of Trinidad and Tobago is locked up with us. Yes, Sister Joseph out of Trinidad and Tobago locked up with us, too, you know. So, I want to tell you, say, a little bit of people locked up. But I just want to thank Bishop Martin and Sister Virgin. Yes, man, for passing over the baton over to the CJ Gospel Hour. I tell you, man. What a mighty God we serve. What a mighty God we serve. I tell you, I say we're in for a blessed time. I say we're in for a blessed time. And I'm hoping you all out there are feeling fine. And I tell you, Sister Clark, blessing. I hope everybody does, everybody that is on the CJGospelHour.com would just type in and say, I am locked. I'm telling you, man. And if you're on Facebook, just say, I am locked. I want to know why people hide. You know why I don't listen to some station? Because me can't listen gospel and hide. Me not hide and listen gospel. If I'm listening gospel, the world must know that I'm listening to gospel. So I don't understand how people hide and listen. It must be not good enough then for you to hide and listen. But if I'm listening, man, I'm not hiding. I let everybody know I listen to the CJ Gospel Hour. You know, I don't care, send me a promo. Hi, this is Silent So and So. And I listen to the CJ Gospel Hour. And you know, there are a lot of bishops and pastors, they listen and they hide. And I'm saying, my God, why? Why are you hiding? If it's that bad, don't hide. If it's that bad, what you do, you know, call Brother CJ or Sister Ivy. I was to ever on the airways, Bishop Martin, Pastor Needham, Pastor Tensi Dennis, DJ Apache, Pastor Devon, Minister Devon. Call us, man, and say, you are, no. Me not like them vibes there, you know. Yeah, help one another, man. Nobody hide and listen. I tell you. So God is great all the time. Let us give thanks. Dear God and righteous Father, Lord, I just want to thank you for waking us up to see another day. I just want to thank you, Lord, for another great day. A day in which you didn't guarantee to us, but because of your loving kindness and your tender mercies towards us. We just want to thank you, Lord, for our families, and we thank you for our friends. Lord, we ask you to keep us from all harm and danger, dear God. Cover us with your blood. Bless us in our going out and in our coming in. And as we are about to do this broadcast, have your way and take control. In Jesus' precious name we pray. Amen and amen and amen. Well, again, I want to thank Bishop Martin and Sister Virgin. And I tell you, man, guess what happened now? I'm a happy man this morning. I am happy because guess what happened? The New York Knicks went up to Boston. And they won two incredible games. Nobody expect them to win. And guess what happened now? We're in the Boston Celtics' head. So people, if you want to know of a fun event, they say about 3:30 p.m. Saturday will be game 3 at Madison Square Garden. Man, Christian, you want to get excited in church? Watch that game and get your practice. And get excited because they're going to be Electric City at Madison Square Garden.
I tell you, man, that's one of the biggest sporting events in New York in over 10 years. I think last year when the Yankees, the game with the Yankees and even though they were in the World Series, the fact that they went down 3-0, they didn't get a chance to play a really big, big game in the series. Yankees and the Dodgers. But I can tell you, Boston, the biggest rivalry in sports in America is New York Yankees versus the Red Sox. And I think the second biggest rivalry in sports is the New York Knicks versus Boston. Now they might say LA Lakers, Boston. It is a big rivalry. But they're not such a rivalry where they hate each other. Like, you know, you used to have Magic Johnson and Larry Bird, and they play against each other in college for the championship, and it took it over to the NBA, and the NBA was on a downward spell, and that game really bring back the NBA back on top again. But New York, Boston, in whatever you talk, there is something, I don't know why New York and Boston are supposed to be such a rivalry, and they're close. But it is a big rivalry, man. So I'm happy. I wonder if one person out there that is listening, that watched the game last night, 718-715-4668. I want to hear from one person that watched the game. I don't tell me that I am the only sports fan. I am the only sports fan on the radio. None of the listeners, none of the callers. Man, I have some girlfriends, that are big sports fan, my aunt live in Boston, Auntie Pammy. She's a big sports fan. So I call her. She said, Courtney, I know you'd have called me. I know you was going to call me. And you know what happened? When Boston beat New York, she called me and said, Courtney, you're not call me. So you know what? I did call her after game one victory, and I call her game two victory. Me think Barbara Overcomer, if she did still listen to the CJ Gospel Hour, I think she watch sports. Something tell me that Barbara, cause she says she was an all-rounder back home in Jamaica, an active girl, but she don't listen. Barbara Overcomer don't listen anymore for whatever reason. But you know, hey, I know if she was listening, she understands sports. I don't think Sister Carol Williams listens anymore. She don't understand sports. I have a feeling Sister Ingrid, if she was listening, she would have an idea what was going on. Dana Radio? Dana Radio have no idea what's going on. Maybe Audio might have an idea what's going on, but Audio probably rooting for Boston, so Audio not going to call. I think Sister Ingrid might have an idea. Sister Roche, zero. Sister Roche have no idea what's going on with the game. And you know what happened? What I like with Sister Roche, and we have some people like that, I believe Sister Roche, when she get off work, she go home, she get in her Bible, and then she fall asleep. And when she wake up, she's in her Bible, and then, she go to work. And I believe if Sister Roche is not at work, she's in her Bible. I don't think Sister Roche watch movie. Nope. Don't think she watch TV, period. And nothing is wrong with that. Nothing is wrong with that. I don't think nobody is listening, so let me come out for the sports thing. Yes, man, I just want to remind you, that's Friday the 16th, that's next week Friday, the place to be, Golden Ring Jamaican Restaurant, 4342 White Plains Road, where Sister Ivy will be having her birthday celebration. Yes, she will be having her birthday celebration,
And of course, we're going to do a live broadcast, music provided by the CJ Gospel Entertainment. You'll find DJ Apache on the one and twos. Yes, DJ Apache will be selecting some music. And I'm sure Sister Ivy might be selecting too. And I will be, you know, doing my thing. So it's going to be a great evening. And guess what? It's free. Until the food them off. Penny say, until the food them off, it is free. So people of God, I would like you all to come out and celebrate. Have a good time in the Lord, man. Have a good time in the Lord. And remember, if you would like a meal, it's $35. And if you buy, and they're going to be some big fish. So when you buy the big fish dinner now, you can get a lick of fish. You get a little piece of jerk chicken with that. But when you get a regular meal now, you're going to get like a piece of sliced fish and whatever you want, oxtail, jerk chicken, or curry goat with it, two meat. Come with that one. But you know, with the, when you buy the big fish now, they'll throw in a little piece of chicken if you want. And it'll come with bami, it'll come with festival, or fried dumpling, vegetable, or if you want rice. And you know, 90% of we Jamaican, we love rice, you know. We love rice, not tell lunch out. And you know, see, I make enough of we Jamaican start put on little weight, you know, the rice there. Because I go to Jamaica and I say I have some bridging, some little maga bridging, and I didn't know with two belly. Me, I say, my God. But I want thing with them, man, there, when we grow up, food never is enough, you know. But some of them, you know, all them family come out from foreign and then kill a goat. And then can cook. Most of the young boy then can cook. And you see, before the fat done in taste of quarter pot. And when the pot done, he have a big bowl of rice and peas. Curry goat in front of him. I tell you, but I don't know when them man there Jamaica, them belly can't fool them out and go tired. Cause me, when me grew up, my belly couldn't fool me. My tongue would get tired. Miss Nelly always said, Jesus, me afraid to feed the boy pity them when they reach to 13 to then teenage boy. Then drink off all the sugar and water. All of the Kool-Aid. And they thought I was a ganja smoker. But you know what happened? Me never get a lot of food, you know. The little food they didn't give me never enough. So guess what happened now? We have to organize two roast plant. Cousin Ramin, listen. Cousin Ramin used to say, boy, me belly careful. Cousin Ramin was a good eater too. Yeah, Cousin Ramin was a good eater. Yeah, man. Me belly careful. And remember now, you know, a whole heap of we in a house, you know, man. Because my mother leave six of us. Well, my brother raised somewhere else. So five of us was there. Plus Paulette.

Sanja, Herman, Pammy, Paul, Miss Nelly, Moss Body, plus any young girl in the district pregnant and them people throw them out. Miss Nelly take them in and then stay there and have them baby. And sometimes Miss Nelly will carry them back to their mother after a while, and Miss Nelly know if you do it, you know. It is Miss Nelly say, one day Miss Nelly say, come here. And sometimes they're afraid for approach them parents, you know. And Miss Nelly was a, what you call it there, a great, great psychologist. When they see Miss Nelly go up there, Miss Nelly will say, Miss Lurleen, come here. Look here, Miss Lurleen, do not curse the child. All we make mistake, and you can see Savio, she's sorry for what she did because she's afraid to face you. But, you know, talk to her. You know, at the first time it happened, and it happened to all of us, it happened to a lot of us. And, you know, we did young one at the time too, you know. And when you see Miss Nelly come back, and Mas Badi never say nothing about that, you know. Him never interfere in that. But you see, in time, Miss Nelly come back without her. And Miss Nelly come back. You see, Miss Nelly will come and grab her bag with her two little things. The man gone. Mas Badi, one little smile for Mas Badi. Can you want thick mouth starch, you know? You see, smile. I know Mas Badi not happy, so then gone. And like we're running away, we're running our way. But Mas Badi happy to see, oh, Miss Nelly do such a great job of making peace. She was a great peacemaker. And as I say, she was a psychologist. You know, one of the things what Miss Nelly tell me, you know, and I'm sure Miss Nelly never read her Bible like that because she wasn't a Christian. I know it was in the Bible. But I believe God bless her with certain skills, certain knowledge. Miss Nelly said, look here, if we don't have a friend and they invite you over for dinner tonight, and tomorrow night they invite you over for dinner, you see, if they might invite you over next night, no matter how you're hungry, make excuse, no go. And you know, the other day I heard Pastor Needham say it on the radio, say, you must go to your neighbor too often. But then I was in Proverb the other night, and he said, don't visit your neighbor too often, you will wear out your welcome. And I said, wow, all of them things, them is a whole heap of scripture in my Bible when I find what Miss Nelly teach me, you know. And she, I believe that there are some people that God does bless them with wisdom. And there are just certain things that I do. And being a Christian, there are certain principles that I stand up for. Before I know it was in the Bible, and by studying the Bible, I come across it and I say, wow. You know, so when you're a man or a woman of God, certain things you're not gonna do. Like, you'll find some Christians say, boy, nothing wrong with gambling, you know. Come in and see nothing in the Bible, we say nothing gambling, you know. And you know what? I'm not saying anything in the Bible that say not to gamble or to gamble, but I don't come across that scripture. But common sense would tell me, say, gambling are no good something. I've seen so much family become worthless because of gambling. Some people, nothing wrong with drinking. Hey, me think drinking is a terrible thing. Drink and junk. You know how much family me see? We're hungry because the husband a drunkard. So there are just some things. And then again too, you have some Christians.

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0: Hello, hello. Yes, it's that time again when the wonderful folks over at Elim Church of God, under the leadership of Reverend Marcia Pennicott, present their 2026 fish fry. It's still $35, still reasonable. And that's going to be on July 18th, Saturday, 12 p.m. at 150 West 3rd Street, yes, at the CB Jerk Center. 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
4: Japan, yeah. 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
5: 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You know none?
4: Yes, Razor Express. 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

0: number. Give me a number. Make me call them then now.
1: Of course, then got number. You can call Jerry. He my manager and my friend. 646-234-8856. That a Jerry. And then if you want to tailoring alteration or postering, you know, call Rolly. Yes, 646-538-2734. When me say Razor Express, then bad, then turn up. Your head a go look decent, then God.

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But the Bible tells me when he was heading home, he made it up in his mind to say, Father, I've sinned against heaven and I've sinned against you. And I'm no more even worthy to be called your son. Make me one of your hired servants.

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But life allows U-turns. If you're heading in the wrong direction, nothing is wrong with turning around. And I pray to God the church will give you the opportunity to

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Every man make mistake. And the truth is, me not think a man make more mistake than what me make. But if God can reach me and pick me up, him can pick up anybody. Now listen to what the other people them say. God is a merciful God. God is a compassionate God. Now run from God. Run to God. Listen to me now, man. 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

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And sometimes, oh my God, you don't know my heart.

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God, who sits on the throne, reach out to every man who hears my voice.

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Thank God. 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I thank him that he is alive and well. Yes, indeed. Praise the name of Jesus. Glory be to God. Because every now and then I can feel him moving up and down my very being. Oh, bless God. And so he's not dead. He is alive. He was risen. Praise the name of Jesus. And that is why I can live the way I live. Praise God, because he's still alive and well. Oh, bless the name of Jesus. Glory be to God. I just want to honor him this morning. Praise God. I want to thank him for this another privilege. Praise the name of Jesus. Glory be to God. Thank you, Jesus, that he has afforded me. Oh, bless God. He's a wonderful God. He's an awesome God. And so I just want to thank him. Praise the name of Jesus. Want to say good morning to Radio Land. Praise the name of Jesus. Glory be to God. All my listeners, all the listeners, I just want to take time out to say a blessed Friday morning. Praise the name of Jesus. Glory be to God. Truly the Lord has been amazing. Yes, indeed. Brought us right through the week. Yes, indeed. Praise the name of Jesus. And so we can say of a fact that we have made it. Yes, indeed. Praise the name of Jesus. Hallelujah. Thank God it's Friday. Yes, indeed. Praise the name of Jesus. Hallelujah. To all our working class folks, amen. Praise God. I know you are rejoicing because it's another weekend approaching. Praise God. Hallelujah. Glory, glory, glory, glory, glory. Even though there are some folks, amen. Praise God, they will be scheduled to be off on the weekends. Yes, indeed. Praise God. But I believe they love the job. They love the job so much that they sign up for overtime, and they got the overtime. So they will be working Saturday and Sunday also. Yeah, my God. Hallelujah. Glory be to God. So I think they love working, and they don't want to relax. They don't want to rest. Yeah, amen. Praise God. But when it comes to me, amen. Praise God. When it comes weekend, I am always rejoicing. Praise God, because I don't have to wake up early. Yes, I don't have to be on the cotton field, but I can be my own boss, staying home and making all the decisions. Yes, amen. Praise God. Hallelujah. To God be the glory. Great things he has done. And so I just want to thank God for this another day, yes, that he has made. Amen. Praise God. I want to continue to, hallelujah, be happy. Yes, and I am going to continue to rejoice. Yes, hallelujah. Because this joy that we have, the world didn't give it, and the world can't take it. Oh, bless God. Hallelujah. Thank you, Jesus. Mighty God, you're great. You're awesome. You're wonderful. Oh, praise the name of Jesus. Glory be to God. All right, folks, I'm your radio pastor for this period, this moment. Yes, and I'm sitting in for Pastor Owen Martin. Amen. Praise God. Hallelujah. I want to say good morning to the Z Life Radio. Praise God. And all its listeners. Amen. Praise God. Hallelujah. Let me say good morning to the CJ Gospel Hour. Hallelujah. Family Movement. Yes, indeed. Praise God. Let me say greetings to Brother CJ, Sister Ivy. Amen. Praise God. All the ministering servants. Yes, that's ministers on this network. I want to say God bless you and keep up the good work. Yes, indeed. Praise the name of Jesus. Glory, glory, glory, glory be to God. So I'll be with you. I'll be keeping your company until 9 a.m. this morning. Amen. Praise God. To God be the glory. Great things he has done. And so come 9 o'clock, I might have to run out of the studios. Amen. Praise God. Hallelujah. Glory to God. I have an appointment. Amen. Praise God. I am really thinking to cancel, but I'm not sure what I'm going to be doing yet. Amen. Bless God. Hallelujah. Glory be to God. What a mighty God. What a great God. Praise the name of Jesus. It's a wonderful day. Yeah. My God. Not because of

off the weather forecast, praise God, but every day that we experience, the word of God says, hallelujah, glory be to God, every day new mercies I see. Yes, indeed, praise the name of Jesus, glory be to God. And so I am so thankful, yes, for this another day. Yes, indeed, praise the name of Jesus. Not many woke up to experience this Friday morning, praise the name of Jesus. But we're still here in the land of the living, and so we ought to give him thanks. Yes, indeed, praise the name of Jesus. God is truly amazing. Yes, indeed, praise God. Hallelujah. He's an awesome God, because he's the one that woke us up this morning. Yes, he's the one that wakes us up every morning. Yes, indeed, praise God. A matter of fact, every time you go to sleep, he's the one that wakes you up. Yes, praise the name of Jesus. Hallelujah. Glory be to God. He's mighty, he's great, and greatly to be praised. And if

Amen. Yes, indeed. Praise God. A matter of fact, every time you go to sleep, he's the one that wakes you up. Yes, praise the name of Jesus. Hallelujah. Glory be to God. He's mighty. He's great and greatly to be praised. And if

0: Good morning, New York City. Good morning, good morning.
1: Yes, you were, yes. You
0: are. I want to say good morning to Z Life Radio. Yes, Z Life Radio. Mama, yeah. Bishop Owen Martin, good morning, good morning. Lady Martin, good morning, good morning. Peace FM 98.1. Good morning, good morning, good morning. 98.9 FM. Good morning, good morning, good morning, good morning. All my connecting partners, let me say good morning. God is truly amazing.

0: It is Friday. It is Friday. It is Friday morning, folks. Yes, yes, I love you. Oh, glory to God. And that is why I got to commit my life to my God. Yes. Oh, glory to God. Thank you, Jesus. Glory to God. Voice of Sister Maxine Duncan to the world. All right.
1: Thank you, Jesus.
0: TGIF.

Yes, I know he cares. He always will be there. Yes, indeed. Praise the name of Jesus. He will never leave you fatherless. Yes, indeed. Praise the name of Jesus. He's a God that you can take whatever he has spoken. My God. Hallelujah. And you can lay your trust on it, in it. Oh, glory be to God. The anointed word of God is true. Yes, indeed. Praise the name of Jesus. Glory be to God. I just want to thank him. Amen. Praise God for the God that he is. Amen. Praise the name of Jesus. Glory be to God. He's not man that he should lie. Oh, bless the name of Jesus. He's God all by himself. Oh, bless the name of Jesus. Glory be to God. And I just want to continue to live an exemplary life. Yes, man. I want to continue to live an exemplary life. Hallelujah. Glory be to God. Because he had given me the power. Yes, indeed. Praise the name of Jesus. He has never and he has not given the spirit of fear. Yes, indeed. But he gave us love. He gave us power. And he gave us a sound mind. Yes, indeed. Praise the name of Jesus. Hallelujah. I thank God for the God consciousness. Yes. Amen. Praise the name of Jesus. And even the atheists. Yes. Even the atheists. They know that there is a God. Yes, indeed. Praise the name of Jesus. And a lot of us. Hallelujah. Before we were transformed, we know that there is a God. Yes, indeed. Praise God. We believe that there is a God. Praise the name of Jesus. But we weren't committed. Hallelujah. Glory be to God. And we are not familiarized with him or his words. And so we know some things that take place is not by man, praise God, but it's only by the Almighty God. Yes, indeed. Praise the name of Jesus. Glory to God. So I want to say good morning, good morning, good morning, good morning to every single person listening. Amen. Praise the name of Jesus. Again, I just want to say my name is Pastor Michael Needham, and I'm sitting in for Bishop Owen Martin. Amen. Praise God. Hallelujah. Glory to God this morning. Praise the name of Jesus. Hallelujah. Glory be to God. And I just want to say good morning again to the Z Life Radio. Praise God. A pleasant good morning. Amen. Praise God. Good morning to Peace FM, CJGospelHour.com. Amen. Praise God. Hallelujah. Glory be to God. I want to say good morning to 98.9 FM. Praise the name of Jesus. Glory be to God. And all the connecting partners. God bless you. God bless you. Praise the name of Jesus. Glory be to God. And I just want to say, you know, sir, all the CEOs, amen, praise God, for these different networks, amen, praise God, your day is coming where the Lord is going to reward you. Yes, indeed, because you are very instrumental in our voices, yes, being heard all over the globe. Yes, indeed, praise God. And so we're grateful. Hallelujah. I'm thankful for social media. Yes, indeed, praise God. Sometimes folks speak negative things about social media, but there's a positive. Yes, indeed, praise the name of Jesus. Hallelujah. And the Bible did spoke about the word of God reaching every areas. Yes, indeed, praise the name of Jesus. And when it has reached every area, every place, then will the hands start to roll in. Yes, indeed. Praise God. Hallelujah. And I really believe that there are still places where the word of God has not reached there prominently yet. Amen. Praise God. Temporally, but not permanently. Yeah. Praise God. And that too shall come to pass. Amen. Praise God. And so we're thanking God. Hallelujah. Glory be to God. For this network, amen, praise God, hallelujah, glory be to God, for doing what the Lord has asked to be done, amen, praise God, hallelujah, glory be to God. And so we are running with the word, amen, praise God, hallelujah, glory be to God. We are being obedient unto the word of the Lord Jesus, amen, praise God, hallelujah. And so we are elements, yes, and we are servants of the Most High God. Yes, indeed, praise God. And we have made it up in our minds, amen, praise God, that we are going to go he therefore
and teach all nations, baptizing them in the name of the Father and of the Son and of the Holy Ghost. Praise the name of Jesus. Also teaching them to observe all things whatsoever I have commanded you. And lo, I am with you always, even unto the end of the world. That was a word taken from St. Matthew 28 and verse 19, amen, praise God, to verse 20, amen, praise God. And that's a commission that the Lord has laid on every believer's life, praise God. I know you're not ordained yet, amen, praise God, but it's not about ordination, praise the name of Jesus, as some would think, praise God. Once you are saved, once you have, you're living a transformed life, yes man, you're ready, hallelujah, for ministry, praise the name of Jesus. You have to go out on the byways and highways and the byways, yes indeed, and you have to declare the good news to them, yes indeed, praise the name of God, hallelujah, glory be to God. And so we'll be reading from first, a matter of fact, amen, praise God, 1 John chapter 4, amen, praise God. Just going to be reading a few verses, amen, praise the name of Jesus. The word of God says, beloved, believe not every spirit, but try the spirits, whether they are of God, because many false prophets are gone out into the world. Hereby know ye the Spirit of God. Every spirit that confesseth that Jesus Christ is come in the flesh is of God, and every spirit that confesseth not that Jesus Christ is come in the flesh is not of God. And this is that spirit of Antichrist, whereof ye have heard that it should come, and even now already is in the world. Ye are of God, little children, and have overcome them, because greater is he that is in you than he that is in the world. They are of the world, therefore speak they of the world, and the world heareth them. We are of God. He that knoweth God heareth us. He that is not of God heareth not us. Hereby know we the spirit of truth and the spirit of error. Beloved, let us love one another, for love is of God. And everyone that loveth is born of God, and knoweth God. He that loveth not, knoweth not God, for God is love. In this was manifested the love of God towards us, because that God sent his only begotten Son into the world, that we might live through him, praise God, here in his love. Not that we loved God, but that he loved us and sent his Son to be the propitiation of for our sins. I run over to verse 20 and verse 21. The word of God says, if a man say, I love God, and hated his brother, he is a liar. For he that loveth not his brother, whom he had seen, how can he love God, whom he had not seen? 21 and final. And this commandment have we from him, that he who loveth God, love his brother also. Praise the name of Jesus. Hallelujah. Glory be to God. And so we're up on commercial. Praise the name of Jesus. We're up on commercial. Praise God. Hallelujah. So we're going to take a break and we'll be right back. Amen. Praise the name of Jesus. Soon come. Praise the name of Jesus. Glory be to God. Just keep me locked. Keep me locked. All right. Amen. Praise God. Just stick and stay with me this morning. Amen. Praise God. To God be the glory. Great things he has done. Praise God.

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3: 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It's going to be a fish fry to remember. See you there.

Praise God, praise God, praise God. Welcome back to Live Radio. Amen. Praise the name of Jesus. Hallelujah. I know He cares. Hallelujah. I know He always will be there. Amen. Praise God. Hallelujah. And that is why I am committed. I commit my life to Him. Oh, praise the name of Jesus. I can't do it by myself. Oh, glory be to God. Hallelujah. And so I commit my life to Him. Praise the name of Jesus. And as we read the morning's lesson, amen, praise God, from 1 John chapter 4, amen, praise the name of Jesus, glory be to God. And the Bible tells us, amen, praise God, in the two last verse of chapter 4, amen, praise the name of Jesus, hallelujah, glory be to God. If a man, verse 20 says, if a man, amen, praise God, say, I love God and hated his brother. If you hate your brother, yes, indeed, and you say you love God, the Bible says that you're a liar. For he that loveth not his brother whom he has seen, how can he love God whom he had not seen? Nobody have ever seen God and live. Amen. Praise God. Hallelujah. And so when we say that we love God, hallelujah, glory be to God, we have to make sure first, hallelujah, glory be to God, we can say that we love our brothers. Yes, because we can't see God. And so we can't love who we can't see and hate who we can see. All right. God. Hallelujah. And so the word of God takes us over to, I believe, amen, praise God. Hallelujah. 1 Corinthians chapter 13. Amen, praise God. Hallelujah. And the word of God tells us, amen, praise God, in verse 4. Amen, praise God. Verse 4 of 1 Corinthians chapter 13. Amen, praise God. The word of God says, charity suffereth long and is kind. Charity is love. Amen, praise the name of Jesus. Glory be to God. Thank you, Jesus. Charity envieth not. Yeah, praise God. I can't envy anybody. Praise the name of Jesus. If I say I love you, man, I can't envy you. Oh, glory be to God. I can't be envious towards you. Yes, I have to be kind. If I say I love you, any at all. Praise the name of Jesus. Hallelujah. Glory be to God. Charity vaunteth not itself. Is not puffed up. Yeah, my goodness. Praise the name of Jesus. Glory be to God. And I want us to look on that word, puffed up. Yes, amen. Praise God. Hallelujah. Glory be to God. Praise the name of Jesus. And it is spelt P-U-F-F-E-D. Praise the name of Jesus. Hallelujah. Glory be to God. When something is puffed up, it's not authentic. It's not real. Praise the name of Jesus. You know, there are some things when you cook it, it expands. Oh, glory be to God. Praise the name of Jesus. My God. If you see sometimes the amount of dough that they put in that baking tin, praise the name of Jesus. Hallelujah. And when you put it in the oven and it's done baked, my God, it does expand. Praise God. That's not the real value you're seeing. Yes, indeed. Praise the name of Jesus. Glory be to God. And so when we are puffed up, yes, man, we are not authentic. We're not real. Hallelujah. And so when we love, we cannot be puffed up. Oh, bless the name of Jesus. Hallelujah. Glory be to God. And you know, folks, as the word of God tells us, amen, praise God, the world can't love. Amen. Even though the world use that word very often. Amen. Praise God. But I want to tell somebody that God is love. Amen. Praise God. And it's only when you have Him, you can demonstrate love. Praise God. There are some things that looks and they taste and they seems like love, but they're not love. Oh, bless God. Because when you have the genuine thing, you will not be puffed up.
you will not be envious. Yeah, my God, hallelujah. And so when there are crises, my God, when you love somebody, you know, when there's a crisis, you won't take away yourself from them. Come on, somebody. Praise the name of Jesus. Hallelujah. Because you are genuine. Yeah. Amen. Praise the name of Jesus. Glory be to God. Glory be to God. You won't just put the person on the back burner. Yeah. Amen. Praise God. You won't, hallelujah, glory be to God, resent the person in any, hallelujah, state. Oh, glory be to God. Thank you, Jesus, because you love the person. Yes, indeed. Praise God. Hallelujah. And that is why, amen, praise God, when somebody out in the world tell you that they love you, praise God, you must understand, amen, praise God, that any day things can just flip. Yes, man. Glory be to God. Because the world don't have love in them.

No, man, the world don't have love because the world needs Jesus. Yes, indeed. Praise the name of Jesus. Glory to God. Hallelujah. And so they have something that seems like it's love, but it's not love. Yes, indeed. Praise the name of Jesus. Glory to God. Hallelujah. I don't love you on a occasion. I don't have an occasional love. Hallelujah. But when I say I love you, man. So when we have disagreement, I still love you. Oh, praise the name of Jesus. Hallelujah. Glory be to God. When we have anything that we find ourselves like we have a little issue between each other, me still love you, man. Praise God. Nothing changed. Hallelujah. And that's because of the love that Christ had displayed and demonstrated on me. That is why I have to in turn love you the same. Amen. Praise the name of Jesus. Hallelujah. And that is why, you know, God says to husbands, love your wife like oh him Christ loved the church. Can you imagine? Amen. Praise God. Look what the church has done to him every now and then. But him still love the church despite what the church is doing. Yes, he still love the church. Praise the name of Jesus. Hallelujah. And so my phone lines are open, folks. My phone lines are open. 718-907-5269. 718-907-5269. Again, 718-907-5269 or 718-412-4877. 718-412-4877. My offer number is 718-944-1979. 718-944-1979. Praise the name of Jesus. I'm your radio pastor for the moment. Amen. Praise God. Pastor Needham sitting in for Bishop Owen Martin. Amen. Praise God. Hallelujah. Want to say good morning. Want to say bless up to the Z Life Radio. Praise God. Hallelujah. Peace FM. Praise God. CJGospelHour.com. Amen. Praise God. Hallelujah. Glory to God. CJ Gospel Hour family. Yes. Movement. Yes, indeed. Praise the name of Jesus. Glory be to God. And all my connecting partners. Yes. Amen. Praise God. Hallelujah. Party FM. Good morning. Good morning. Good morning on everyone listening. And Party FM, let me say good morning, good morning, good morning. Praise God. It's another day that the Lord has made. Amen. Praise God. Let us rejoice and be happy in it. No, sir? My God, it's Happy Friday. Happy Friday. I know you might wake up on the wrong side of the bed. Amen. You have heard some sad news. Amen. Praise God. Hallelujah. Somebody took you to the cleaners. Amen. Praise God. But it's still Happy Friday. So just put a smile on your face. Eh? Put a smile on your face, man. Praise the name of Jesus. It's not that serious, yeah? Glory be to God. What does it profit a man to gain the whole wide world and lose his own soul? What does it profit? Nothing, man. Nothing, nothing. Oh, bless God. Praise the name of Jesus. To God be praise. Great things he has done.

0: Good morning, good morning. You're live on the air.
1: Blessing our community, Pastor.
0: Good
1: Blessings
0: morning.
1: Blessings to your beautiful wife, Lady Praise. Needham, and Praise. Each and everyone.
0: Amen. You sound like you just wake up, though, Sister Sonia. Sister Sonia.
1: No. I am listening to you and doing my chores.
0: Amen. No.
1: And we're talking about puffed up.
0: Yes, man, puffed up.
1: And, Pastor, when something is going to spoil,
0: God, it puff up.
1: I am here not saying that, Carly, but it is just ringing in my ears. Say, you know, you're puffed up.
0: Yes, ma'am.
1: When I like say I have a kiwi, and the kiwi is you think the kiwi good, you know,
0: but
1: when you touch it, it puff up.
0: Yeah, man. When you see puff up, man. Yes. Once you see puff,
1: you know, you spoil.
0: Yes, man.
1: You're rotten.
0: Yeah, you're not.
1: You're no good.
0: You're no good, man. You're done.
1: So that is why that little piece I wanted to say to
0: yes,
1: you.
0: Yes, man.
1: So that puffed up, you're spoiled too.
0: Yeah, man. You're spoiled, man. Yeah.
1: You give an example of the bread.
0: Yes, yes, man. Oh, yes.
1: But the bread sweet. But yeah. When you're rotten.
0: Well, you know something, and the thing about it.
1: Hallelujah.
0: The point about the bread syndrome is that when you see what they put in the pan,
1: the amount
0: that they put in the pan, you know, and when it finished bake it swell up, you know what I mean? And so you don't get the true value. I can tell, you know, Sister Sonia Love, when you buy a bread, you know, and you buy a 2-pound bread, that bread is not 2 pound, you know, because if you see the amount of flour that they put in it, they have a thing they call yeast.
1: The yeast. Yeah. That's what give expand it.
0: Oh, Jesus, man. And the yeast, now they put more yeast than flour. It's just like even patties, you know. A lot of times people eat patties and they say, my God, it's full of meat. Eh? No, man, that are not meat.
1: No, breadcrumbs.
0: Breadcrumbs, man. They put little meat. You know, God no easy, you know. You know, I happen to be connected with a patty industry once in Jamaica, and I had the privilege to go, you know, backstage and see how they make the patty and everything. And when I see the meat comparing to the breadcrumbs, me say, mighty God, it's just a little meat they put into each.
1: When they cook, that's the ground beef.
0: Yes, and you see when them cooking it, you know, and you see the amount that they have in the pot, and when you see them throw that breadcrumbs, and the breadcrumbs just it does transform and start look like meat too. And me say, mighty God, no sir. So when you eat a patty, you know, each patty, 1/3 of it is meat, but the rest of it is breadcrumbs. You know what I mean? So that is what I was saying, that these things, you know, they are not real. They seem real, but they are not real.
1: Praise God.
0: And you have to understand, they can't put so much meat in the patty, because the man, the merchant are going to lose.
1: Amen. So, Pastor, I was just thinking. So, thank you for that scripture.
0: Yes,
1: God
0: indeed.
1: God bless you.
0: God bless you too, my dear.
1: We will talk again.
0: All right. Bless
1: God
0: you.
1: Bless
0: you.
1: Hallelujah.
0: Bless you. Praise God. Hallelujah. Glory to God.
2: The shadows deep.
0: And so it is, you have people that are puffed up, you know. They are not authentic. They're not genuine.

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Oh, we're going to talk it over, all right. Can you imagine? Think about it, folks.

all the misfortunes, all the disappointments, all the doubts that we have developed over the period of serving the Lord Jesus. There's a day that is coming

I am always obedient unto your words. I am not perfect. But why these things have to happen to me and to my siblings? He's going to sit with you and he's going to explain it all. My God, what a hope. Why, I can't wait, you know, sir. Because there are some things he has to explain to me. I don't understand up until now. But I'm not going to allow those things to allow my relationship with my God to be taunted. I know. Nobody, hallelujah, glory be to God, ever said or promised, amen, that all is going to be well. We're going to have disappointments. There are going to be deceptions. As we continue this journey, the word of God says this race is not for the swift, or the battle for the strong. But it's to them that endures to the end. So we have to be endurers. Yes, indeed.

Mother Elaine, good morning. Sister Jenny Bless, good morning. Sister Unice, good morning, good morning. Sister Jean, my short, tall sister, good morning.

One more time, folks. One more time. Somebody be encouraged this morning.

0: Love does not brag about itself. Love is not puffed up, yeah.
1: My heart,
0: love is patient, yes.
1: And wait.
0: Love does not envy. You know, there are some of us who are very envious, yes.
1: And
0: envious of others.

Yes, indeed. Should 29 minutes approaching the top of the hour, 8 o'clock, as we continue.

know the Bible says he that winneth a soul must be wise. You know, sometimes you just, I thank God for discerning spirit in a man. I thank him so much. And sometimes some people just take with themselves from you. But you have to have that wisdom within you, yes. And all you have to do, you know, just love them still, eh? Some of them will even get negative about you. Yes, man. But as believers, we have to love them.

Much is given, much is required. The whole host is against you, but you can't fight fire with fire. Hallelujah. You know, everybody resent you. I'm just using this as a metaphor. You know what I mean? But you still have to love, you know, sir. As a child of God, you can't do as they do. The Bible said that we are a peculiar people. Holy nation. We're set apart. Eh?

Yes, indeed. Praise God. Hallelujah. Glory be to God. The sweet by and by. One of these days, amen. Praise God. The Lord is going to sit by our side. Amen. Praise God. And he's going to let us know, praise the name of Jesus, that which we were, hallelujah, contemplating, that which we were pondering about, yes, are over. Amen. Praise God. He's going to make it clear. Praise the name of Jesus. Hallelujah. Glory, glory, glory, glory, glory. What a mighty God. What a mighty God. What a great God. Let me say good morning to wifey, Evangelist Needham. God bless you, girl. Praise the name of Jesus. Hallelujah. Have a great day. Happy Friday. Happy Friday. Praise God. Hallelujah. Thank you, Jesus. Glory to God. And do remember, my phone lines are open. Amen. Praise God. 718-907-5269 or 718-412-4877 718-412-4877. My off your number is 718-944-1979 718-944-1979. Praise the name of Jesus. Glory be to God. And folks, please remember that parking, hallelujah, side parking is in effect today. All right. Praise the name of Jesus. So make sure your cars are parked on the right side of the street. All right. Praise God. Hallelujah. And please remember all those speeding cameras around town, the red light cameras. Be careful. Praise God. As you go through these traffic lights. Amen. Praise God. And while you're going through, if the light is changing from amber to red, yes, there's where it's going to take your pictures, all right? And you're going to get it in the mail, all right? So be careful, folks. Be careful. Praise God. By way of announcement, just want to remind us, yes, indeed, that the Bronx Pentecostal Tabernacle will be hosting their annual, I say annual, prayer breakfast. And this is going to be this Saturday, July 18th, 2026, and it's going to be held right there at the Outreach Baptist Church, and that's right there, 2911 Paulden Avenue. 2911 Paulden Avenue. It promises to be great. Hallelujah. Glory be to God. Come one, come all. And tickets are $35. $35. All right. $35. And the menu promises to be great. Amen. Praise God. Hallelujah. We're going to have some rundong. Yes, man. Rundong. Have you ever had rundong in a while? Check out this rundong recipe. Amen. Praise God. We're going to have the chocolate tea with the heil on the top. Yes, man, the chocolate tea with the heil on the top. Praise the name of Jesus. And anybody who never had it before, be careful. Praise God. Hallelujah. That thing can never get cool. I don't know why. Praise God. But you don't want to, you know, hurt yourself. All right. So be careful. If you get a cup of the chocolate tea, praise God, with the heil pan it up, be careful. Yes, indeed. Praise the name of Jesus. Ackee and codfish. Amen. Praise the name of Jesus. Glory be to God. Hallelujah. Liver. My goodness. Yes, indeed. Praise the name of Jesus. Will be on the menu. Amen. Praise God. So please come out and support. It's for a worthy cause, of course. It's for a worthy cause. So we're inviting one. We're inviting all. And so it is Saturday, July 18th, 2026. And we're going to be gathering right there at 2911 Paulden Avenue. And so Paulden Avenue crosses over Boston Road, all right? Boston Road. So if you coming from Burke Avenue, hen, as you reach up on that hill, amen, praise God, you'll see the Montefiore facility. The Montefiore facility is on your right, amen, praise God. You'll pass the floral shop, yes, where they carry flowers. Yes, indeed, praise God. And before you know it, you'll be right there at the Outreach Baptist Church. And so if you find yourself on Arno,
yes, at the traffic light, you have passed the place. And so you got to turn back, all right? Coming from Allerton Avenue, you crossed over Arno Avenue. Amen, praise God, right there at the traffic light. So you go down nice and slow because the Outreach Baptist Church is right in that block, all right? Right in that block, all right? So it's 2911 Paulden Avenue. There's where it's going to be this coming Saturday. Yes, the Bronx Pentecostal Tabernacle will be hosting their annual, I say annual, praise God, prayer breakfast, all right? Praise God. Also, folks, please remember, amen, praise God, Sunday, July 26th. Sunday, July 26th, All Road Meet to the Elegant, the Eastwood Manor, when our brother CJ, will be celebrating another milestone. Yes, indeed, praise God, his 64th birthday celebration. And so it's going to be right there at 33721 East Chester Road, Bronx, New York, 10469. Tickets are $120 adult, and children under 12 pay $60. Music and the sounding will be provided by the CJ Gospel Entertainment. Amen. Praise God. It promises to be great. It promises to be great. All right. So please come out and support. It is for a worthy cause also. It is for a worthy cause. All right. Amen. Praise God. So all are invited. Just tell someone to tell someone. All right. Amen. Praise the name of Jesus. Let me say good morning to the Bobcom family. Let me say good morning to the Bobcom family. Praise the name of Jesus. Glory be to God. Let me say good morning to the comrade, of course. Hallelujah. Glory be to God. Let me say good morning to the pumpkin man, of course. Praise the name of Jesus. Glory be to God. Hallelujah. Glory, glory, glory, glory. What a mighty God. Let me say good morning to Sister Gloria. Sister Gloria, good morning to you. Praise the name of Jesus. Hallelujah. Glory be to God. Glory be to God. Good morning to Mount Vernon Browning. Mount Vernon Browning, good morning. Praise the name of Jesus. Hallelujah. Good morning to Cedric Avenue Browning. Praise God. Good morning to Bronx Home Browning. Praise the name of Jesus. Glory be to God. Hallelujah. Good morning to Sister Maxine Lyons. Good morning, my dear. Praise God. Good morning. Good morning to Sister Deborah. Long time no see. Long time no see. Praise the name of Jesus. Glory be to God. Long time you know hear about Sister Betty Milk. Long time. I wonder if she still lives around here or she gone America. I think she migrated to the Americas because I've not heard her in ages. My God, my Savior. Glory be to God. Hallelujah. Again, good morning to Sister Jenny Bless. God bless you, girl. Praise the name of Jesus. And everyone in the chat, I just want to take time out to say a pleasant good morning. First Lady, good morning. Good morning. Good morning. Sister Sonia Love, good morning. Praise the name of God. Praise the name of Jesus. Mighty God is He. Hallelujah. Glory be to God. I also want to say good morning to Sister Bala. My God. Hallelujah. Glory be to God. Sister Bala looks like she had took over from Sister Donette, Dottie Thomas, you know. I always see her in the chat, man. My God. Good to see you, though, Sister Bala. Good to see you, girl. Praise the name of Jesus. I want to say good morning to my co-anchor, Sister Donna Marie. Amen. Praise God. God bless you, girl. God bless you. Praise the name of Jesus. To God be the glory. To God be the glory. Great things He has done. Great things He has done. Praise the name of Jesus. Hallelujah. Praise the name of God. Praise the name of God. And so it is the 17th day, yes, 17th day of July, this Friday. Yes, indeed, praise God, 2026. Amen, praise the name of Jesus. Hallelujah. Glory, glory, glory. Somebody does worship the Lord with me. Somebody worship the Lord with me. Amen, praise the name of Jesus. Glory, glory be to God. Thank you, Jesus. And so, amen, praise the name of Jesus. We thank God for this another day. Yes, indeed, praise the name of Jesus. Glory be to God. And so, despite, amen, praise God, what it is for some of us going through turmoil, some of us going through all types of
situations, body aches, yes, indeed, praise God. Situations with different ailments, amen, praise God. But we're thanking God that we're still alive, yes, indeed, we're still alive, and we're still along the land of the living, amen, praise God. And so today, amen, praise God, it's going to be less humid with AZ sunshine. Some improvement in the air quality. We know about that that smoke coming out of Canada. Amen. Praise God. Hallelujah. Glory be to God. I mean, yesterday, my God, the place looked so overcast. Amen. Praise God. And so because of the smoke coming out of Canada. Amen. Praise the name of Jesus. Glory be to God. I tell you, smoke can travel far, you know, sir. My goodness. Hallelujah. Look on the distance where Canada is from here. Amen. Praise God. Glory be to God. But to God be the glory. Great things he has done. Praise God. And so it is presently 72 degrees. And real feel 73. It feels like 73 degrees right now, presently. Amen. Praise God. And our eyes for this afternoon is 85 degrees. We're going up to 85 degrees. But the good thing about it, it won't be that humid. Yes, indeed. Praise the name of Jesus. Hallelujah. Glory be to God. And so tonight we'll be going down to 72 degrees. 72 degrees. Amen. Praise God. Hallelujah. There is a northwest gust blowing at 4 miles an hour. 4 miles an hour. Praise the name of Jesus. Glory be to God. And so we just want to thank God. Hallelujah. And they are suggesting if you are going to be on the outside, amen, praise God, please wear your mask. Praise God. Why? Life funny, you know, sir. I remember when I was a little boy, bush a bun and smoke all over the place, and nobody's concerned, nobody addressing the hemisphere or the atmosphere and the healthy and the unhealthy, you know, environ. Amen, praise God. But I tell you, my God, nowadays it is so different. Amen, praise God. When we were little boys, my God, running around in the sun, my God, it wasn't a problem. And I believe the sun was much hotter back in the days. Yes, indeed, praise the name of Jesus. But now you hear that you should not be out in the sun and you must stay away from the sun because it is not healthy. My God, what about the vitamin D though? What about the vitamin D? Praise the name of Jesus. Glory to God. I don't know. We're living in some time that I sometimes get a little confused. Yes, indeed, praise God. Hallelujah, glory be to God. But hey, what it is. We're just going to do what we need to do. Eh? Praise the name of Jesus. Glory be to God. Hallelujah. Praise Jesus. What a mighty God. What a great God. Hallelujah. Glory be to God. And so the weather forecast was brought to you courtesy of Golden Ring Jamaican and American Cuisine. Golden Ring Jamaican and American Cuisine. And they're located at 4443 White Plains Road in the Boogie Down Bronx, of course. Amen, praise God. Let me say good morning to all the folks over there at Golden Ring. Amen, praise God. All the management and staff. Sister Joy, good morning. Amen, praise God. All the folks over there, God bless you. Praise the name of Jesus. To God be the glory. Great things he has done. Great things he has done. Praise God. Hallelujah. Praise the name of Jesus. Let me say good morning to Brother Gooders and Sister Gooders. Sister Claudette, good morning, girl.

Z Life Radio. Good morning, good morning. This is Pastor Need. I'm sitting in for Bishop Owen Martin.

0: Yes, caller, you're live. Good morning. Good morning, good morning. How are you doing? Praise God. This sound like Deacon Roach. Amen. Praise God. I don't know. I'm not getting you clearly in the region. I don't know. Amen. Praise God. But if you want, you can call me on the next line. Let me see if it's better. The 718-907-5269. 718-907-5269. Praise God. Praise God.
1: Give me that number again.
0: 718-907-5269.
1: 907-5269.
0: Yes. Praise God. All right. Bless you, man of God. Bless you. Bless you. Praise God. Hallelujah. Praise the name of Jesus. To God, Beulah land, praise God. You know, sometimes these things they just act up sometimes. Yes, caller, good morning. You're live, praise God. Yes, indeed, praise God. Beulah land, yes, indeed, praise the name of Jesus. Hallelujah. From the top with that one, from the top.

0: Yes, yes, yes. Praise God.
1: Yes,
0: I'm hearing you better, better, much better. It's always good to have a plan B. My God.
1: Yeah.
0: Praise
1: That's
0: God.
1: That's right.
0: Amen. So how you doing, man of God? How you doing? How is it down there in Fort Lauderdale? How is it?
1: So far, so good.
0: How is it down in Florida?
1: Doing great. Doing great.
0: Amen.
1: Wake up and giving God thanks.
0: Yes, sir. Praise God. To God be the glory. And how is wifey? Give her our regards, okay?
1: She's just getting up.
0: Okay. Yeah. Greet her for us. Greet her for us, sir. Praise God. Amen. Praise God. Yes, yes, yes, my dear sir. But it's good to hear from you, Deacon. It's good to hear from you. Amen. Praise God. And it's good to know that you're locked with us. Amen. Amen. Amen. Praise God. Always a pleasure, man. Always a pleasure to hear from Deacon Roach. Amen. Praise the name of Jesus. Hallelujah. Glory be to God. Now, Deacon, how is it down there, man? What's the weather like down there? How warm is it?
1: It's not.
0: Oh, so you guys having some decent weather down there then?
1: Yes,
0: not hot and humid.
1: No.
0: Wow, that's a blessing, dear. That's a blessing. Praise God. Wow, you guys getting the smoke on that side too?
1: No.
0: Okay. Oh, because I would be like, what? Yes, yes. We have some Canadian smoke around here, man. So. The New York region. Yes. Yes. Yes. Yes. Amen. Praise God. Yes, my dear brother. Praise God. So it's good. Yes. And you do the same for us. You do the same. All right. Praise God. And God bless you, sir. And just keep us luck. All right.
1: Bless you too.
0: Amen. To God be the glory. Great things he has done. Hallelujah. And that's the voice of our own Deacon Roach, of course. Bless God. Hallelujah. Praise the name of Jesus. Hallelujah. Let me take this one up from the top. Let me take this one up from the top. I'm loving this. I'm loving this. I'm loving this.

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Coming up at 8 o'clock, all right.

And the news forecast, the news will be brought to us courtesy of Kula Runnings, Jamaican and American cuisine. Someday. 1802 Nereid Avenue in the Boogie Down Bronx.

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0: push back them there. 1305 East Gunny Road in a Bronx. 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
1: So when me I say they nah no number. Give me a number, make me call them then now.
0: Of course they got number. You can call Jerry, he my manager and my friend. 646-234-8856. That's a Jerry. And then if you want to tailoring alteration or postering, you know, call Rowley. Yes, 646-538-2734. When we say Razor Express, then bad, then turn up. Your head are going to look beast and then gone.
2: Hello, hello, hello. Yes, it's that time again when the wonderful folks over at Elim Church of God, under the leadership of Reverend Marcia Pennicott, present their 2026 fish fry. It's still $35, still reasonable. And that's going to be on July 18th, Saturday, 12 p.m. at 150 West 3rd Street. Yes, at the CB Jerk Center. 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Yes, only $35. Saturday, July 18th. You can call Lorna at 917-763-5038. It's going to be a fish fry to remember. See you there.
3: Been unsuccessful, making a custodial sentence necessary to protect women. One of the victims told the court she had endured years of abuse, recounting repeated acts of violence that left her with serious injuries. She testified that Richardson once choked her until her eyes bled while threatening to kill her, beat her with a makeshift wire weapon, and frequently prevented her from leaving their home. The court heard that Richardson has 9 previous convictions dating back to 2005 involving violence against his former wife. Despite those convictions, he had previously received suspended sentences. A social inquiry report found that Richardson suffers from significant anger management problems that remain unresolved, despite participating in rehabilitation programs. It also concluded that his controlling and intimidating behavior poses an ongoing risk to former, current, and future intimate partners. Prince Moore, Radio Jamaica News.
4: Thank you, Prince. Local Government Minister Desmond McKenzie says the government has consistently faced opposition in its efforts to assist persons housed in the shelter in Petersfield in Westmoreland. Following the passage of Hurricane Melissa last October, a number of families were forced to seek refuge in the shelter after their homes were destroyed. Minister McKenzie says the authorities in Westmoreland were reluctant to provide the necessary assistance to the affected residents.
5: As it relates to the shelter in Petersfield, the problems in Westmoreland is that every step we made in helping to solve the problems, we get pushback. They don't want to pay the contractor. They don't want to do this. They don't want to do that. Then them get some people from outside who go in there and is questioning the people in the shelter. When we move the people after the PNP, them come out using a certain man to say that they were having sex in the shelter. How can any man who considers themselves to be an educator, who stands up in front of a class to teach people picnic and lie to the country? We move them out of the school, put them into a proper surrounding.
4: Local Government Minister Desmond McKenzie. In the meantime, the local government minister says the government continues to assist families that are yet to find permanent accommodations after being displaced following the passage of Hurricane Melissa.
5: Every man and woman who's in a shelter today, and it is under 100 Jamaicans that still remain in shelter. It's only 8 families in Petersfield. We are paying rent for close to 60 Jamaicans through the SDC. Every man and woman and child who is in a shelter or who don't have a home, we are feeding them. We provide 2 meals a day for them, and they go around and create mischief. Now we start to put down the houses in Petersfield. And I see them now I run round and I take photo and I send it round and say, it's because of our representation the houses them come.
4: Local Government Minister Desmond McKenzie. He was addressing last evening's meeting of the Jamaica Labour Party's Area Council 1. Meanwhile, Minister McKenzie hit back at claims that the municipal corporations are being starved of funding by central government. Mr. McKenzie says, in addition to the millions allocated to municipal corporations, there are multiple streams of funds available to them.
5: Over $700 million on a monthly basis is allocated to the municipal corporations from property taxes. Councillors get allocation for beautification. So when you hear them talk, them not getting no money, mash down that lie. Over $600 million every month is provided to the municipal corporations for road maintenance. The municipal corporation have what is known as own source revenues. They have 20 streams of revenues that they control. Last year alone, the local authorities collected more than $64 billion from building fees.
4: Local Government Minister Desmond McKenzie, he says an additional $75 million has been provided to supplement the allocation for drain cleaning, which equates to $300,000 per division. And finally, residents of Rosetta in St. Anne are again registering their frustration with the St. Anne Municipal Corporation following the proposed construction of a cellular tower by Crystal Network Solutions. The residents say the Municipal Corporation failed to consult them, a claim the local authority has refuted. More from Nikinsky Robinson.
6: The proposed telecommunications tower has sparked a different kind of signal. One of fierce opposition as residents challenged the St. Anne Municipal Corporation over the planned development. But as they refused to greenlight the development, CEO of the SAMC, Jennifer Brown Cunningham, contends that it has acknowledged and acted on the concerns of residents. Now, the residents say another attempt is being made to restart the project without further consultations.
7: We're tired, there's an 89-year-old lady living up there. Nothing. I have here. Kids living there. Me have to move a couple of my children and send them back to their grandparents. It is very dangerous. I don't know if I have an underlying going sickness. Me no want today.
8: And it can't go there.
7: We need answers.
8: And the Lord knows again, he can't take the Lord knows where.
7: When ended the protest in the last year, human all stopped you, human decking Jack down for him, nearly kill him up there.
8: I mean, the whole of the world's crack up.
6: A resident of Rosetta in St. Anne. Mrs. Brown Cunningham says that subsequent to the issued approval for the commencement of works by Crystal Network Solutions, the SAMC received a complaint letter from the Ross Cedar Citizens Association and a stop order served on October 2, 2025. The SAMC says a planned consultation with residents who live close to the proposed site was held on January 29, where concerns about public health were raised and addressed. Following that, there were no objections to the development. At a March 10 meeting of the SAMC's Physical Planning Environmental Control Committee meeting, no objections were made to the resumption of works. Meanwhile, another resident, Ralph Gray, says he was informed that the community meeting had been postponed.
9: They intend to have a meeting down by the center there, but when I reached down there, there was nobody there, so I called this neighbor, and he came and told me that the meeting put off. And neither the other people, the next door neighbors that are very disturbed about it. Nobody come to them.
6: Ralph Gray, a resident of Rosetta in St. Anne. Nikinsky Robinson, Radio Jamaica News.
4: Thank you, Nikinsky. And those are the stories from the Radio Jamaica News Desk at this time. We head to...
10: All right. And we thank Radio Jamaica for that link. Amen. Praise God. Hallelujah. And I hope folks were informed. Yes. I know there are people that are from St. Anne that are listening. Amen. Praise God. Hear what's going on down there in St. Anne. Praise God. To God be the glory. Greetings. And so we're back to normal programming. Amen. Praise God. And do remember my phone lines are still open. 718-907-5. 7185269. Again, 718-907-5269 or 718-412-4877. 718-412-4877. My name is Pastor Needham, sitting in for Pastor Owen Martin. Amen, praise God. And I just want to say good morning again to the Z Life Radio family. Amen, praise God. Hallelujah, glory be to God. The CJ Gospel Hour family, hallelujah, glory be to God. The CJ Gospel Hour family group. Yes, I want to say a pleasant good morning. Amen. Praise God. Hallelujah. And all my other connecting partners. Yes, indeed. Hallelujah. Party FM. Amen. 98.9. Pleasant good morning. Praise the name of Jesus. Hallelujah. And all the other connecting partners. God bless you now. And we thank God for you. Yeah. Amen. Praise God. And so we're here. Amen. Praise God. And as I said, feel free to give us a call. Amen. Praise God. You know, encouragement, sweet and labor. Yes, indeed. Amen. Praise the name of Jesus. Glory, glory, glory, glory, glory, glory, glory, glory, glory. Praise God. And so we go back to the turntable. Amen. Praise the name of Jesus. Hallelujah. It is 17 minutes after 8 o'clock. Yes, 17 minutes after 8 o'clock. Amen. Praise God. In the tri-state, of course. Yes, indeed. Praise the name of Jesus. Glory be to God. Glory be to God.

0: So it is presently 73 degrees and partly sunny. Real feel, 78 degrees. Feel like 78 degrees. Yes, indeed.
1: But I'm still here.
0: And they're saying that the air quality is very unhealthy. So they are recommending that if you have to go on the outside, please wear your mask, of course. Yes, indeed. Praise the name of Jesus.

0: Yes, caller, good morning. You're live on the air. Good morning.
1: Bless, good morning to you, Elder Needham, and your beautiful wife, Sister Needham, and all those that are listening and love it a lot this morning.
0: Praise God.
1: And, on the radio station.
0: Praise God.
1: You know, I greet each and every one.
0: Praise
1: with
0: God.
1: With kingdom greetings from above.
0: Amen. This yes. sound like Sister
1: Denden. Elder Needham.
0: Is this Sister Denden?
1: Sister Denden, live on
0: oh,
1: direct,
0: Lord,
1: my brother.
0: Sister Denden.
1: Live on
0: my.
1: Direct, Bishop Elder.
0: Hey, bless your girl. Bless you. Good to hear from you.
1: Yes. Yes,
0: amen.
1: Bishop, you
0: yes.
1: know, thank God we are still here. We are still here.
0: Still here, man.
1: Follow everything, we are still here.
0: Yes.
1: We are in the land of the living.
0: Yes.
1: God be the glory.
0: Praise God.
1: Elder.
0: Amen.
1: It's nothing good that we have done.
0: This my God.
1: God. Only Son.
0: Come on.
1: Why he love us.
0: Yes.
1: Unconditional love. Gappy love, Elder.
0: Amen, amen.
1: Love.
0: Yes, yes, yes.
1: The whole world, Elder, needs Gappy love. Today.
0: Come on, come on. The whole
1: God.
0: World. Come on.
1: The whole world needs God.
0: You're speaking.
1: You know? Because when we look around, Elder, and see what's going on, no
0: uh-huh.
1: love, Elder.
0: No love.
1: Nowhere.
0: True.
1: No love.
0: True,
1: you
0: true,
1: know?
0: True.
1: And we all need to have love in our hearts
0: yes.
1: because God is love.
0: God is love.
1: You know?
0: Yes.
1: Love covered a multitude of sin every
0: yes.
1: day, Elder.
0: Yes,
1: every
0: yes.
1: single day.
0: Amen.
1: So Jesus wants us to always show love to
0: yes.
1: God, our sister.
0: Yes,
1: and
0: yes.
1: the less unfortunate ones out there.
0: True.
1: Who can help themselves.
0: Yes.
1: Just keep on spread the love of God in your heart.
0: Because, amen.
1: Elder, it's whatever we do for Jesus, we're going to last, Elder.
0: Yes.
1: The total salvation last. Nothing lasts forever, Elder.
0: Nothing.
1: Not one thing lasts but the blood of Jesus Christ of
0: glory.
1: Nazareth.
0: That's yes.
1: going to last forever.
0: Amen.
1: Yes, Elder,
0: amen.
1: We
0: amen.
1: Are living the last penetration, Elder.
0: Yes, man.
1: The last days. The
0: yes,
1: last
0: grace.
1: Days
0: grace. Yes.
1: Yes. Elder. Yes.
0: Amen.
1: We are living
0: last days.
1: Man don't fear God no more, Elder.
0: Yes, yes.
1: They are lovers of money, lovers of themselves.
0: My
1: and
0: God.
1: And they don't fear the living God upstairs no more.
0: Glory to God.
1: Them talk what they want to
0: yes.
1: do what they want to do.
0: Yes.
1: And have no love, no respect for
0: no
1: God.
0: Regard.
1: Man.
0: No regard
1: nobody
0: for God or man.
1: World.
0: Yes.
1: They don't respect nobody.
0: Nobody.
1: That's an Elder. But all we have to do is just keep on pray for them.
0: Amen.
1: And just keep on tell them about the love of
0: yes.
1: God. Because they don't have none love in their own.
0: True.
1: So how can they have love to everybody and people around them? If
0: my God.
1: No love at their yard.
0: Yes.
1: They're not going to love nobody else.
0: No, not at all. Not at all. Praise God. Amen.
1: Yes, Elder Man. So may I listen to you.
0: Praise
1: in
0: God.
1: The word of God from
0: amen.
1: Heaven. You know?
0: Yes.
1: Of the scripture, that's what you were saying this morning.
0: Yes.
1: You said, how can they say that they love God?
0: Mm.
1: Who they have not seen.
0: Mm.
1: And their brother and sister, who they see every single day. And they don't love them.
0: Love don't
1: God
0: love
1: them. Nothing, them and they are liar.
0: They're a liar.
1: God said they are liar.
0: Yeah, Bible
1: they
0: said they are liar. Yes.
1: Jesus says that they
0: yes.
1: are liar.
0: Yes,
1: yeah.
0: ma'am. Oh, glory.
1: You know? Yes.
0: Praise God.
1: You have to love your brother and sister, Elder.
0: Yes.
1: You have to love them.
0: Yes, ma'am.
1: As once you become a child of God,
0: yes.
1: the whole man
0: pass,
1: is who you
0: man.
1: Take off. That's
0: gone.
1: Off.
0: Gone.
1: Elder.
0: Come on.
1: Put on the new man.
0: New man.
1: The new man is
0: hallelujah.
1: Jesus of Nazareth.
0: Glory to
1: you know?
0: God.
1: And
0: yes.
1: He gives you discerning. Once you become a child of God,
0: yes.
1: the whole man
0: pass,
1: is who you
0: man.
1: Take off.
0: That's gone. Up. Gone.
1: Elder.
0: Come on.
1: You put on the new man.
0: New man.
1: The new man is
0: hallelujah.
1: Jesus of Nazareth.
0: Glory to
1: you
0: God.
1: And
0: yes.
1: He gives you discerning spirit.
0: Yes,
1: you
0: man.
1: Know?
0: Yes.

0: now.
1: Yeah, in it, but we are not.
0: Yes, it. Yes, yes.
1: So because we know what we are not of it, we have to walk for a complex as yes. an elder.
0: Come
1: we
0: on.
1: We have to, elder.
0: Hallelujah.
1: We have to find our elder. Live our Christian life at the last day we are living on earth.
0: Yes.
1: Walk on chalk line.
0: Amen.
1: Walk on another part of Jesus at all times.
0: Glory to God.
1: Father God said, He is not a respect of person. That's me. He's yes. a jealous God.
0: Yes.
1: And He's a God of fire and wrath. And
0: my God. Glory.
1: Enough is enough.
0: True.
1: Enough is
0: true,
1: enough.
0: True.
1: He go all the way up in a Jesus natural. Enough is enough.
0: Come on now, man. Come on.
1: Like there's nothing.
0: My God.
1: Come on.
0: You're preaching.
1: Live any
0: hallelujah. Glory.
1: I expect you're supposed to. You're supposed to accept it.
0: Amen.
1: Do not accept it.
0: No.
1: I will never accept it.
0: Not at all.
1: Because elder, we're not supposed to try to have that elder. We're not supposed to compromise the gospel.
0: No. Come on.
1: We're supposed to walk along the gospel for nobody at all.
0: Come on. You're preaching.
1: We're supposed to speak.
0: Hallelujah.
1: We're supposed to.
0: Glory.
1: Season,
0: yes, yes,
1: we're
0: yes.
1: We're supposed to speak in the atmosphere.
0: Yes.
1: Whether they like it or not, elder, we must talk it as a blood.
0: Come on, come on.
1: Christ. We must live our life.
0: Hallelujah.
1: So others can see and they can glorify God in
0: yes.
1: heaven, elder.
0: Amen. Yes.
1: Every time we're supposed
0: amen.
1: To walk upright.
0: Yes.
1: God.
0: Amen.
1: Is my life outlined with God? Is my life living for God?
0: Glory
1: we
0: to
1: must
0: God.
1: Ask ourselves that every time. Am I living for God?
0: Glory.
1: Who am I living for?
0: My God. My God.
1: Elder, we have to keep on kill the flesh every day.
0: Yes.
1: That's because, elder, we are not perfect. We are far from perfection.
0: Come on.
1: We all know that the child of God.
0: Come on.
1: We are trying.
0: Yes.
1: We are trying daily
0: yes.
1: and daily. Yes, and me to be who Christ wants us
0: hallelujah.
1: To be.
0: Hallelujah. Yes. You know? Amen.
1: We have to continue. We have to continue to read the Bible.
0: Yes.
1: And continue to know that God is love every day.
0: Yes. Yes.
1: Yes
0: amen. Amen.
1: Continue.
0: Yes.
1: That's why because Father God give us a blueprint to follow His
0: follow
1: word
0: him.
1: Of God.
0: Come on.
1: Follow it.
0: Glory.
1: Yes, make it continue to
0: thank
1: guide
0: you, Jesus.
1: I continue to know so we can
0: yes.
1: at all time when we come upon the demon in hell.
0: Amen.
1: Father God give us a deserving spirit.
0: My God.
1: To keep them up and to identify them.
0: Yes.
1: To identify what we are dealing with.
0: Amen.
1: Yes, because what? Elder, we wrestle not against flesh and blood, but against principalities.
0: My God, yes.
1: In high places.
0: High places.
1: In high places, elder.
0: Come on.
1: In high places.
0: Hallelujah.
1: Yes, and me.
0: Mm-hmm. Praise God.
1: We know we dare trust no one.
0: No.
1: In this last days, elder.
0: Not at all.
1: We have to keep our eyes on the prize.
0: Keep our eyes on the prize. Focus.
1: Keep us focused on Mount Calvary.
0: Amen.
1: Because, elder, Father God said, we don't know the hour. We don't know when He's going to put in appearance. And because we don't know when He's going to put in appearance, we have to keep on doing the right thing at
0: yes.
1: all times to please Jesus.
0: Yes.
1: So, elder, we're not pleasing man, please. We're not
0: no,
1: pleasing man, no,
0: not man.
1: We're not pleasing no man. We are pleasing the living God upstairs.
0: The living God.
1: And that's the reason why we have to always remember who died for us on Mount Calvary.
0: Yes.
1: He sucked the bitter cup for
0: oh,
1: us.
0: Oh, glory to
1: we
0: God.
1: We should have taken His place, elder. We should die on that cross.
0: Yes.
1: But because of gappy love, elder. Mm. And because of gappy love.
0: Amen.
1: That's the reason why Jesus sent His only begotten Son.
0: Come
1: who
0: on.
1: Who don't know no sin.
0: Come on.
1: Who don't know no sin at all. And He come down on earth, the sinful place, yaso, to a hell, yaso, and come down and dead for the whole world. So
0: my
1: we have
0: God.
1: All right to praise Him. We have all right to live the life to please Him.
0: Amen.
1: Understand me?
0: Yes.
1: And no matter what people say, they can say whatever they want to say. We don't watch your face.
0: Come
1: understand
0: on.
1: Me? We
0: come
1: have
0: on.
1: To continue to live the life to please God. Let Christ be seen in us. Because
0: hallelujah.
1: God said, you know, we must shed our light.
0: Yes.
1: So others may see and they may draw near and come,
0: come
1: to
0: on.
1: God.
0: Come on.
1: Understand me?
0: Yes.
1: The unsaved, them who out there, the backsliders who out there, they must come back to Calvary. Now, what up
0: hallelujah,
1: no
0: glory.
1: Now, see that too long.
0: True,
1: don't
0: true.
1: Don't see that too long.
0: Amen.
1: Don't be like the 10 virgins, 5 were wise and 5 were foolish.
0: Come
1: don't
0: on.
1: Be like the foolish one, them who don't trim their lamb. Now I tell you, must get your lamb blaze up for Jesus.
0: Hallelujah.
1: And the fiery line for the Lord. Keep
0: amen.
1: On the fiery line.
0: Yes.
1: No matter what may come your way, elder.
0: Come on, keep focused.
1: I don't know what I'm talking to this morning, but I'm just talking to the regular out there. Hear my voice.
0: Amen.
1: Don't give up. Don't give up for your loved ones. Don't
0: bless
1: give up.
0: God.
1: You know, no matter how you keep on praying for them and they come life, so you pray and not go away. Don't give up.

0: Don't give up,
1: always,
0: man.
1: Keep on trusting.
0: Keep on trusting.
1: Yes. God's time is the right timing.
2: Amen.
1: God's time is the right timing.
0: Come on.
1: And God don't make no mistake.
0: Never.
1: He don't make no mistake.
0: Never.
1: He know what he's doing. And what? All of them all come to God in God's timing. Because whosoever God touch, they have to move.
0: Come
1: they
0: on,
1: got to move.
0: Come on, you got to move.
1: They
0: yes.
1: have to move when
0: yes.
1: God touch you.
0: Yes.
1: That's not because that touch elder is not the same no more.
0: No, come on.
1: That touch is a special touch.
0: Yes.
1: That touch is an anointed touch.
0: My God.
1: That touch is straight from heaven.
0: Yes.
1: You know? So you have to know who God is for yourself.
0: Amen.
1: No matter what you're facing every day, you have to keep on knowing, say, we are living in a wicked world.
0: I yes.
1: remember that. We are living in a wicked world, and the world never loved Jesus from the beginning. So now all of us. So we must know that.
0: Yes.
1: We must know that all
0: perilous times. Yes.
1: Father God say, you know, they don't love Jesus. So how they gonna expect to love us?
0: My that God.
1: So we must always keep and remember that in our hearts, because God tell us.
0: Amen.
1: You know,
0: amen.
1: Remember, they're not gonna love you because what? Just speak of the Pharisees and the Sadducees.
0: Come on.
1: Speak of the hypocrite them.
0: Yes.
1: Speak of them.
0: Yes.
1: They never love him.
0: Oh glory.
1: Father God know their heart.
0: No.
1: Know who they are.
0: Yes.
1: Read them up.
0: Hallelujah. Glory.
1: That's why they never like Jesus, because Father God burned them out.
0: Mm-hmm.
1: Yes. Because they are whitewashed sepulchre.
0: Yes.
1: And Father God spew them out.
0: Spew them
1: yes,
0: out,
1: Father
0: man.
1: God tell them
0: glory.
1: They're evil.
0: Yes.
1: They're
0: word.
1: Evil.
0: Word.
1: You know?
0: Yes. My God.
1: They're evil elders. They're
0: amen.
1: Evil in this world they're living in. They're
0: yes.
1: wicked.
0: Wicked
1: evil.
0: Man. Yes.
1: You know?
0: Yes.
1: So that's why we have to have the discerning spirit of God.
0: True. True. True.
1: That's why we have to always be connected
0: yes.
1: to vine,
0: yes.
1: to vine in Jesus Christ of Nazareth. Be connected in
0: yes.
1: Jesus.
0: Amen.
1: All time.
0: Glory.
1: No matter what the circumstances, no matter what the situation you're going through, always remember that God loves you and he cares for you.
0: Amen.
1: And he's coming back.
0: He's coming back.
1: That's what he said, Elder.
0: Yes.
1: Elder, he said, in God be a place.
0: Oh, glory.
1: And he's coming back.
0: He's coming back.
1: And God's word, Elder, not gonna go void.
0: No.
1: He's not gonna
0: must.
1: Go void unto him. Whatever
0: must accomplish.
1: And exactly what's gonna happen.
0: Yes. Whatever he says,
1: exactly
0: that will
1: happen.
0: Yes. Amen. Praise God.
1: Exactly what will happen.
0: Yes.
1: You know? So I'm just wanting the whole world, you know, to be encouraged.
0: Amen.
1: Be encouraged this man, no matter
0: glory.
1: What you're facing in your life.
0: Be encouraged.
1: No matter what the circumstances.
0: Come on.
1: No matter what you're facing.
0: Hallelujah.
1: Remember, there is a God.
0: There is a God.
1: God. And his name is Jehovah.
0: Oh, glory to God.
1: Nisi.
0: Yes.
1: His name is the offering spirit of David.
0: Yes.
1: Even God, the Lion of Judah. He's a conqueror God.
0: Yes.
1: He's a kind God.
0: My God.
1: He's a jealous God.
0: Yes.
1: He's not sharing glory with no man.
0: No man.
1: So you have to know who they must serve. Who they must call upon.
0: You better
1: no
0: know.
1: No man upon a BL God.
0: Yes.
1: BL God can't help you.
0: No.
1: Call upon the true God.
0: The true God.
1: Yes.
0: The true God. Yes.
1: Call upon that God.
0: Amen.
1: Call upon Daniel God.
0: Yes.
1: The lion den.
0: Glory.
1: Call upon the three Hebrew boys, God. Call
0: yes.
1: upon them. Yes, family. Call
0: amen.
1: Upon God.
0: Bless God.
1: Know God for yourself.
0: Know him for yourself,
1: know
0: man.
1: Know God because of somebody's testimony. Know God for yourself.
0: Know God for yourself.
1: Have a personal relationship with God for your own self.
0: Yes.
1: No matter what this struggle is.
0: Hallelujah.
1: In this world.
0: Glory.
1: It's just temporary.
0: True.
1: It's just temporary.
0: Come on.
1: Because, Elder, we shall be caught up to meet God in glory. We shall be changed.
0: Yes.
1: In a twinkle of an eye. Elder, can you imagine when you quit your eye, Elder?
0: My God.
1: Father God is at the door.
0: He's yes.
1: at the doorstep. Anytime now, Elder.
0: Anytime.
1: Anytime now.
0: Any day now.
1: So
0: any day.
1: I'm just encourage everyone.
0: My God.
1: Don't play church, brother and sister.
0: Not time for playing church. Not time.
1: Don't play church.
0: No.
1: Now is the time for you to buckle down in Zion.
0: Yes, man.
1: Now is the time for you to know who God is for yourself.
0: Yes.
1: Not because of somebody else, but have a relationship with God for yourself.
0: For your own self, yes.
1: You know, read God's word.
0: Yes.
1: Read his word.
0: It's yes.
1: going to tell you. It's going to see these signs are everywhere.
0: Look up.
1: Signs of a sign.
0: My God.
1: Look up. Mm. Redemption draw at night.
0: Draw at night. Glory.
1: Keep your eyes on Jesus.
0: My God.
1: Keep focused.
0: Yes.
1: Keep focused.
0: Keep focused.
1: Every day focused.
0: Hallelujah.
1: What you're facing.
0: Glory.
1: Blessed hope.
0: Yes.
1: Blessed hope that God put in our hearts.
0: Amen.
1: He's coming back for us.
0: He's coming back.
1: Have the hope. Keep hope alive.
0: Come on.
1: Yes.
0: Glory.
1: Glory.
0: Yes.
1: Because Jesus will make no mistake.
0: Never.
1: He
0: never.
1: No mistake.
0: Never.
1: Father God already fulfilled. He already fulfilled.
0: Glory.
1: The work that his Father has appointed him to do on earth.
0: My God.
1: He finished it.
0: Yes.
1: Because he was on the cross.
0: Mm.
1: He finished. It is done.
0: It is finished.
1: It is done.
0: Yes.
1: Yes.
0: It is finished. Yes. Glory.
1: That's why, Elder, you want us to continue to press.
0: Yes,
1: keep
0: man.
1: Keep on press.
0: My
1: I'm
0: God.
1: Always just keep on press.
0: Yes.
1: They must press.
0: Hallelujah. Yes. Glory
1: this
0: to God.
1: Be hot, keep on press.
0: Keep on pressing.
1: Because, Elder, we have a blessed hope, Elder.
0: Yes, man.
1: We have a hope.
0: Church.
1: We have a hope, Elder.
0: Yes. And
1: we
0: don't cherish it in vain.
1: Jesus.
0: Come on. Blessed hope. Blessed hope. Yes.
1: And keep hope alive.
0: Hallelujah.
1: He's not dead. Because God is not dead.
0: No.
1: He's alive and well.
0: He's alive and well. Glory.
1: He is still in the healing business.
0: Still in the healing business.
1: Still in the healing business.
0: Yes.
1: He's still there.
0: Yes.
1: But he wants us not to waver our faith.
0: No.
1: He wants us to believe.
0: Come on.
1: But you believe in who you're serving.
0: Come
1: you
0: on.
1: You can conquer.
0: Hallelujah. Glory.
1: Yes.
0: Because amen.
1: Your feet are going to move your mountain.
0: True.
1: Your faith
0: true.
1: Will carry you through.
0: Come on. Glory to God.
1: You know?
0: Yes.
1: Yes, Elder.
0: Awesome.
1: You know, I just want to encourage that.
0: My God.
1: I don't know who am I talking to this morning.
0: Yes.
1: But whosoever am I talking to on the area, the byway.
0: Harden not your heart.
1: My brother and my sister, Jesus.
0: Harden not your heart.
1: With a agape love.
0: Yes.
1: With an everlasting love.
0: Hallelujah.
1: It was love while he go to the cross. It
0: yes.
1: was love.
0: It was love.
1: It was love.
0: Pure love. Pure
1: yes.
0: love.
1: It was
0: yes.
1: genuine love. Pure
0: yes, man.
1: Love.
0: Genuine. See? Yes. My God. Glory. Hallelujah. Glory.
1: Of the same love at Calvary.
0: True.
1: Of the same love that Jesus did at Calvary.
0: Come on.
1: No, he is. Don't hate your brother and sister. Don't hate them.
0: No,
1: because
0: man.
1: Because hate is for the devil.
0: Yes.
1: It's for Lucifer.
0: Come on.
1: Yes.
0: Yes.
1: We must have that love, that genuine love. For
0: genuine love. Yes.
1: Genuine love.
0: Hallelujah.
1: Let the whole world see Christ in us.
0: Yes. Yes.
1: Let you see the blood stop. Blood washed believer.
0: My God.
1: When you call upon the name of Jesus.
0: Yes.
1: Just like old Saul. Just like old Saul named Chen from Saul to Paul and Damascus.
0: My God.
1: When he met Jesus. When he was persecuting the church.
0: Yes.
1: When he was killing off. When he was killing off Jesus' children.
0: My God.
1: And Father God met him on the road.
0: Glory to God.
1: Father God blind him.
0: Yeah, man.
1: Yes,
0: transform.
1: Make him know that him a God.
0: Yes. Yes. Glory.
1: Thank you, Jesus.
0: Hallelujah. Glory to God. Mighty
1: Hallelujah.
0: God. My God.
1: When Ananias heard about Saul.
0: Yes.
1: He never believed. He did not believe.
0: Come
1: because
0: on.
1: Because he knew that man was persecuted.
0: Yeah, man. Dangerous man.
1: Persecuting Jesus' children.
0: Yes. Dangerous man. Yeah, he knew. Yeah, he was scared. Scared of this man. Yes, yes. Praise God.
1: He was causing a lot of trouble on the earth. Yeah,
0: amen.
1: He was persecuting them. He was killing them off.
0: Yes.
1: And Jesus said, enough is enough.
0: Enough is enough.
1: Enough is enough.
0: Come on.
1: I am going to blind him.
0: Yeah, man. I'm going to
1: blind him.
0: Stop him in him trucks.
1: Take off the scale of an eye.
0: My God.
1: Take off the scale of an eye.
0: Hallelujah. Give him the revelation. Give him the revelation. Yes.
1: Give him the revelation, Elder. You're right.
0: Yes.
1: Give him the revelation.
0: Mm-hmm. Yes.
1: Thank you, Jesus.
0: That him can see.
1: Father God can use any one of us.
0: Anyone.
1: To make whatever available to be
0: available.
1: Used. He will
0: yes.
1: use any one of us.
0: Anyone.
1: He use the donkey.
0: Yes.
1: He make the donkey talk.
0: Yes.
1: He make the donkey talk.
0: Yes.
1: Amen. Don't underestimate God.
0: Don't.
1: In Redland.
0: Glory.
1: Don't underestimate God who you serve. You serve a great, powerful God.
0: Great, powerful
1: the
0: God.
1: The one who part the Red Sea.
0: Yes.
1: The one who bring his children out from fear.
0: My God.
1: He was the same God today and forever. He changed it not.
0: Change it not.
1: Change, but God don't change.
0: God never changed.
1: Change, but God never changed.
0: Never change. Glory.
1: And he will never change.
0: And he will never
1: he
0: change.
1: He will never change.
0: Thus said God.
1: You know?
0: Yes.
1: Thus said God.
0: Praise God.
1: He don't yes. compromise the word of God for
0: don't,
1: nobody.
0: Don't. For nobody. I love this. I love this. Not
1: blaze
0: for
1: fire.
0: Nobody.
1: Blaze
0: no.
1: fire, Elder.
0: Oh my God.
1: Blaze it.
0: Yes.
1: Keep on blaze it.
0: Yes.
1: Yes. Burn out their
0: hearts. Hallelujah.
1: Burn out the sinners. The sinners them out there. Burn
0: glory.
1: Out.
0: Burn.
1: Burn out.
0: My God.
1: Keep on blazing fire.
0: My God.
1: Yes.
0: My God.
1: We need to hear the word of God. We
0: yes.
1: need to hear it in our, yes. in our heart.
0: Yes. The
1: it
0: truth.
1: Like it convict our heart.
0: Yes, man.
1: Yes.
0: The truth.
1: We surrender our life to
0: the
1: God.
0: The truth and nothing
1: Jesus
0: but the truth.
1: That's right, Elder. Nothing but the truth.
0: Yes.
1: Nothing but the truth.
0: My God.
1: See?

0: Praise Jesus.
1: Man heart must fear and tremble before God.
0: My God. Yes. Glory.
1: Man heart must fear and tremble before God.
0: Yes. Yes. Praise God.
1: Thank you, Jesus, for the
0: hallelujah. Word of God.
1: Peter,
0: glory.
1: Peter and John was at the beautiful gate. Walking. And the man was out there. All the man wanted money.
0: Money.
1: All he want is
0: my
1: money.
0: My God.
1: But
0: silver
1: God for Peter.
0: And gold. Have I known? My God. Silver and
1: in
0: gold
1: name of Jesus.
0: Have I none,
1: silver
0: but this,
1: gold,
0: my God, praise God,
1: as I have, in the name of Jesus,
0: I give,
1: Nazareth,
0: my God,
1: walk.
0: Yes, yes,
1: rise up and walk.
0: Salvation, man, glory to God, yes,
1: yes,
0: salvation was given, yes, indeed, hallelujah,
1: salvation was given right there,
0: praise God,
1: the passing of Peter.
0: My
1: because
0: God.
1: Peter was anointed and Peter was holy.
0: Yes.
1: The passing of the man of God.
0: Yes. Yes. And so it ought to be
1: look
0: with us.
1: Them.
0: So it ought to be with us today. We have to, anywhere we go, we have to tell them the good news. Tell them about Jesus.
1: Elder.
0: Yes, man. Praise God.
1: Elder, tell them about the good news. Whether they like it or not, tell them about the
0: tell
1: good news.
0: Tell them the good news.
1: Keep
0: yes.
1: it riveting on their ears.
0: Yes, yes. My
1: yes,
0: God.
1: That's what we live, that's what God wants us to do.
0: Yes.
1: Tell others about the good news.
0: The good news. Amen.
1: They can come to Christ.
0: Amen.
1: They can surrender their life to God.
0: Yes.
1: They can accept Christ as their Lord and personal Savior.
0: Uh-huh.
1: Because when a man dies without God, where is his soul?
0: Hellbound. Hellbound.
1: No one knows where his soul lies.
0: My God.
1: Hell,
0: yes. Hellbound.
1: They can surrender their life to God. Hell, I don't know God.
0: Hellbound.
1: When you know who you are serving.
0: Yes.
1: Yes, you have a blessed hope.
0: Yes.
1: You have a hope.
0: Blessed hope.
1: Yes.
0: Yes.
1: Your hope is eternity.
0: Yes.
1: Yes.
0: Amen.
1: So that's why we have to always keep on tell others about Jesus. No matter what, if they cost us and carry on.
0: Tell them about Jesus.
1: God in our heart at that
0: yes.
1: time.
0: Tell them about Jesus. Glory to God.
1: Tell them about Jesus.
0: Yes.
1: Keep
0: yes.
1: on telling about
0: keep
1: Jesus.
0: On.
1: Because God is love.
0: Yes, be consistent.
1: God is love, regular,
0: yes.
1: His love.
0: Yes, he's love.
1: The whole world needs love.
0: Yes.
1: The whole world needs love. Spread
0: yes.
1: love everywhere you go. Spread love.
0: Spread it.
1: Spread it.
0: Spread it.
1: Spread
0: it. Hallelujah. Glory. Spread it, man.
1: Spread it all over the globe.
0: All over the globe. Yes, indeed. Praise
1: yes.
0: God.
1: Because God is love.
0: Yes.
1: And he wants all of us. Because we are a child of God. And we are a child. We are a God. God said we are his children.
0: Yes.
1: We are his children.
0: So uh-huh.
1: We must be like Christ minded at all times.
0: Amen.
1: And think like Christ. Walk
0: amen.
1: Like Christ.
0: Walk
1: do
0: like Christ.
1: To please God.
0: Yes. Yes. Yes.
1: Do it.
0: Yes.
1: Because that's what he wants us to do.
0: Amen.
1: You know?
0: Bless God. Wonderful.
1: I love God, Elder.
0: My
1: I love
0: God.
1: God. And I will always keep on loving God because
0: amen.
1: Elder, I know where you have taken me from, other dance hall.
0: My
1: I
0: God.
1: I know where you have taken
0: come
1: me
0: on.
1: From.
0: Come on.
1: You understand me a mighty long way.
0: Mighty long way.
1: I'm not perfect. I'm far from perfection. That's the reason why I have to always keep on.
0: Yes.
1: You know?
0: Connecting
1: walk
0: because we're
1: right
0: yes,
1: before God.
0: Yes. We're imperfect.
1: I always keep on.
0: Yes.
1: You know?
0: Yes.
1: Living the life to please God at all times.
0: Amen. Praise
1: is my
0: God.
1: Life worth? Is my life? Is my life? I'm worth living. Yes, it's worth living.
0: Yes,
1: it's worth
0: yes.
1: living by living the right way to please God.
0: Living for Christ.
1: I
0: yes.
1: walk up right before God. Live for Christ.
0: Yes.
1: But live for the world.
0: Yes.
1: Live for Jesus. Don't swallow out your soul to the devil. Swallow out your salvation to Jesus, the man who died for you and the one who's coming back again.
0: My
1: living
0: God.
1: Living for your Lord and Maker. Don't live for the world. This world is a sinful world.
0: Yes.
1: This world now get better, Elder. It can get worse.
0: Worse.
1: There's no
0: worse.
1: Better here, Elder.
0: Come on.
1: No better here.
0: No better.
1: No better.
0: Praise
1: do
0: God.
1: You think it's not going to be better? It's not going to be better.
0: Never.
1: It's going to be worse and worse.
0: Worse,
1: not
0: worse.
1: Until when God comes.
0: Hallelujah. Glory yes. to God.
1: Because he's coming back.
0: Yes, he's coming
1: when
0: back.
1: When they believe it or not, he's coming
0: he's
1: back.
0: He's coming back.
1: Like it or not, he's coming back. And they can't stop him from coming back.
0: No, he's coming
1: yes.
0: back. That is in the plan of
1: he's
0: God.
1: Coming.
0: He's coming back. Praise God.
1: Revelation already fulfilled.
0: My
1: every
0: God.
1: Fulfilled.
0: Glory.
1: We are living in the last Pentecostal.
0: Last.
1: Fulfilled.
0: Yes,
1: it's
0: yes.
1: Fulfilled.
0: Amen. Praise God.
1: Blood washed believer.
0: Amen.
1: Continue to live for Jesus.
0: Oh, bless God.
1: Love your neighbor yourself.
0: Amen.
1: Love God.
0: Yes.
1: No hate around here.
0: No hate.
1: Hate
0: no space.
1: Spread
0: no space.
1: Start
0: no space.
1: Love.
0: No space for
1: God
0: hate.
1: Is love.
0: Yes, no space for hate.
1: In the name
0: praise
1: of
0: God.
1: Jesus.
0: Amen.
1: No space for the enemy here.
0: No,
1: Elder,
0: no.
1: I am a locked elder that want to encourage myself and encourage whosoever here.
0: Praise
1: me.
0: God. Wonderful. Wonderful job, Sister Denise. I mean, I tell
1: you,
0: girl, I am so impressed. I am so impressed, girl. And I see
1: yes.
0: You have grown. You have grown, my God. And,
1: yes, Elder.
0: You know,
1: I
0: heard the maturity in your voice. Girl, you're going places.
1: Yes, Elder.
0: Praise God. Keep up
1: yes,
0: the good
1: Elder.
0: Work.
1: Thank
0: keep
1: you,
0: up
1: to
0: the
1: God
0: good
1: be
0: work.
1: The glory, Elder.
0: Yes.
1: Great things you have done.
0: Great things.
1: Thank you, Elder. Many
0: keep,
1: thanks.
0: Praise God.
1: Read along. Just keep
0: praise
1: up
0: God.
1: God first every day. Put him
0: amen.
1: First.
0: Put him
1: God.
0: First. Put him first.
1: Put him first in the line.
0: Yes.
1: Put him first.
0: Yes.
1: To
0: amen.
1: God be the glory.
0: Praise
1: amen.
0: God.
1: Great
0: bless.
1: Things you have done. Hallelujah.
0: Great things. Great things.
1: Glory to God.
0: Praise God.
1: Yes, Elder.
0: What a
1: have
0: mighty
1: laugh,
0: God.
1: Elder.
0: All right, Sister Denden. God bless your heart, man. God
1: bless. Thank
0: I am loving this. I am loving this. Praise the name of Jesus. The Bible says in Philippians 3, amen, praise God, and verse 14, the word of God says, I press towards the mark for the prize of the high calling of God in Christ Jesus. And so we have to be focused. Praise the name of Jesus. And so in these days, as Sister Denden was saying, we're really living in perilous times. Praise the name of Jesus. The Bible promises of a great fall away from the church of the living God. People going to leave the church left, right, and center. Praise God. And I'm here to tell somebody, if you was for God in the first place, you would have never turned back on him. Praise God. And so we want to be focused. Yeah. Amen. Praise God. Hallelujah. The ride is going to get rough, but we're going to stay on board. Hallelujah. Glory be to God. Nobody tells us that it was going to be easy. Praise the name of Jesus. Hallelujah. But the mere fact that the Lord has laid down his hope. Hallelujah. Glory be to God. He tells us, praise God, that he's gone to prepare a place. Amen. Praise God. Hallelujah. For us. And look here, no man. I believe it with every ounce of my faculties. If it was not so, he would not have told us so. Yeah. Amen. Praise God. I believe it. Jesus Christ says it. I believe it. The word of God says it. I believe it. Oh, praise the name of Jesus. Glory be to God. Thank you, Jesus. What a mighty God. What a great God. Hallelujah. We serve. He's awesome. He's a wonderful God. Praise the name of Jesus. The Bible says in St. John chapter 1, the word of God says, in the beginning was the word, and the word was with God, and the word was God. Praise the name of Jesus. All things were made by him, and without him was not anything made that was made. Praise the name of Jesus. Glory be to God. Somebody give God glory. Somebody give God glory. Hallelujah. Glory be to God. Thank you, Jesus. And so the word of God says, the same came for a witness, to bear witness of the light, that all men through him might believe. He was not that light, but was sent to bear witness of that light. Praise the name of Jesus. He was in the world, the Bible says, and the world was made by him. Praise God. And the world knew him not. Oh, praise the name of Jesus. And so he came unto his own, and his own receive him not. Oh, praise the name of Jesus. Have you ever known somebody? Praise the name of Jesus. Because some of us don't forget faces, you know, we don't forget people so easily. Praise the name of Jesus. And sometimes you know a face. My God, hallelujah. You know that individual, and you will see the person, hallelujah, after many years. And you say, my God, hallelujah. How you doing, man? And you call him by name, and they tell you it's not me. Praise the name of Jesus. Because don't you know that there are some people, they don't want to be identified sometimes with where they come from. Yes, man. My goodness. Amen. Praise God. Hallelujah. Glory be to God. And so they will tell you, it's not me. I don't come from that place. My God, my Savior. Hallelujah. And it's all because of pride. Yes, indeed. Pride have taken us up. You know, there are people refuse. They don't even want to tell them that they come from certain places. They deny it. They say, no, sir, me not come from this. So, oh, bless the name of Jesus. You have some people, even in our little Jamaica there, amen, praise God, they come from bush, they come from country. And when you talk to them, they might say they come from Kingston. Praise the name of Jesus. Them not come from country. My God, they were born and bred in the bush. And so when you talk to them, praise God, they want you to be, they want it to be said that they're from Kingston, Jamaica. Praise the name of Jesus. Hallelujah. And it seems to me at one point everybody come from Kingston. My God. But I tell people all the time, I come from the bush. Oh, bless the name of Jesus. And I am proud of the bush. Oh, praise the name of Jesus. And I'm not going to stop talking about the bush. Oh, bless the name of Jesus. I'm going to preach about the bush. Oh, bless the name of Jesus. Glory be to God. I'm going to talk about the bush in the name of Jesus. I'm going to pray about the bush in the name of Jesus. Glory be to God. Hallelujah. Everything is about the bush. Oh, glory be to God. Praise the name of Jesus. I won't deny the bush in the name of Jesus. Glory be to God. Hallelujah. Thank you, Jesus. What a mighty God. What a mighty God. I just love him, folks. I just love him. I just love him. Praise the name of Jesus. Hallelujah. Some of us leave him at the airport. My God, I will not leave him any place. Hallelujah. The word of God says, if I take the wings of the morning, my God, he's there. My God, hallelujah. If I go to the deepest part of the sea, he's still there. God will not leave us or forsake us. So mighty God. I love him, man. I love him. I love him. Praise the name of Jesus. And so I will continue to press towards the higher calling. Hallelujah. Glory be to God. I will continue to press, my God, and be focused. Mighty God. In the name of Jesus. Glory be to God. Glory be to God. Glory be to God. It was good to be here, folks. It was good to be here. Amen. Praise the name of Jesus. And so I just want to close in prayer. Praise the name of Jesus. Father, we thank you. We honor you. I thank you for this program. I thank you, Lord Jesus. Hallelujah, that I was able to sit in for Bishop Martin. My God. Hallelujah. Glory be to God. And the whole entire, praise the name of Jesus, O soul of faith. Father, we ask God that you just continue to move by your power. Bless us individually and collectively. Mighty God, I pray in the name of Jesus that you will help us to keep focus on you and you alone. We thank you and we honor you now, and we call it so in Jesus' name. In Jesus' name. Somebody say in Jesus' name. Praise the name of Jesus. Glory be to God. Hallelujah. And so I just want to say to all my listeners, amen, praise God, walk good, drive good, talk good, live good. And if you don't know anything good about your fellow brothers and sisters, say nothing. Hallelujah. Glory be to God. And so on behalf of the Bronx Pentecostal Tabernacle, my wife Evangelist Needham, praise the name of Jesus, all the ministering servants, all the members, oh, praise the name of Jesus. Hallelujah. Glory be to God. My co-anchor sister Donna Marie, praise the name of Jesus. The outdoor correspondent, Sister Anita W. The international correspondent, Sister Colleen Alberga. The new addition, the audio. The campaign manager, the radio. Amen. Praise God. Hallelujah. Glory be to God. The new urologist, a.k.a. Hallelujah. Glory be to God. Sister Marcells. Hallelujah. Glory be to God. Thank you, Jesus. Mighty God, I thank you. Hallelujah. Glory be to God. The announcer, Sister Jeanette, my tall sister. Praise the name of Jesus. Glory be to God. And last but not least, amen, praise God, the head of security, Sister Sonia Love. And so I just want to thank God for the team. Praise the name of Jesus. And I just pray, hallelujah, that we will continue to do exploit. Hallelujah. in the kingdom of God. Amen. Praise God. And so we ask that self continually be slain and God alone be seen. Praise the name of Jesus. Let me say good morning to Sister Rochi. God bless you, girl. Deacon Brown. Amen. Praise God. Minister Brown, rather. Little Brother Brown, God bless you. Praise the name of Jesus. And all the radio listener. My God, listeners, God bless you now. Amen. Praise God. It was a pleasure. Amen. To be here. Amen. Praise the name of Jesus. And so we are going to be closing at this time. Amen. Praise the name of Jesus. It was really a privilege. Amen. It was really a privilege to be sitting in for Bishop Martin. Amen. Praise God. Hallelujah. Glory be to God. And so I thank God for everyone. Amen. Praise God who participated in this program. Amen. I thank God for all who called in. Amen. Sister Denden, God bless you. Amen. Praise God. Deacon Joel Roach, God bless you, man of God. Praise the name of Jesus. Hallelujah. Glory be to God. Everyone that called in, the silent listeners, amen. Praise God. God bless you. Amen. Praise God. And so we just ask God to just continue to bless us and to keep us. Amen. Praise God. Hallelujah. And we ask it in Jesus' name. Praise the name of Jesus. So the Lord bless and keep you. Ta-ta. Bye-bye. Ta-ta. Bye-bye. Ta-ta. Ta-ta. Bye-bye. We catch you here another time. A matter of fact, tomorrow, amen, praise God, will be our prayer breakfast. And that's going to be, amen, praise God, Saturday, July 18th, 2026. And we will be gathering right there, 2911 Paulding Avenue, 2911 Paulding Avenue, Bronx, New York. Amen, praise God, right there at the joining of Boston Road and Paulding Avenue. Paulding Avenue hit Boston Road right there. Amen. Praise God. Hallelujah. It's close to Burke Avenue, very close to Allerton Avenue. Amen. Praise God. Hallelujah. A matter of fact, it's between Arno and between Paulding. All right. So you can't miss it. Amen. Praise God. So the Lord bless everyone. And please remember also the CJ Gospel Entertainment will be celebrating Brother CJ's 64th birthday. And that's going to be on Sunday, July 26, 2026, inside of the Elegant, the Eastwood Manor, 3371 East Chester Road, Bronx, New York, 10469. And do remember, tickets are $110. Adult and children under 12 pay $60. All right. 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And so it promises to be great. So all are welcome. Tell a friend to tell another friend. God bless you. God bless you. Ta-ta, ta-ta, bye-bye. And I'm out. I'm out. I'm out. I'm out. Praise God.

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3: 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It's going to be a fish fry to remember. See you there.

I'm telling you, I'd rather stick with Jesus than one night of really pleasure. To God be the glory, great things he has done. I want to say welcome to another CJ Gospel Hour. And of course, people of God, you can't take a shower during the hour. You have to do it before or after. God is great. What a mighty God we serve. What a mighty God we serve. Once again, I'm telling you, man, we're just having a good time. We're here to have a great, great time in the Lord. And I'm looking forward to see friends, family, neighbor, stranger, everyone come on board, man. Come on board and have a great time in the Lord, because God is a great God. God is great all the time and all the time. And who don't see that blind? What a mighty God we serve. I'm telling you, man. I just want to thank Pastor Needham for passing the baton over to the CJ Gospel Hour. Yes, man, Pastor Needham for sitting in for Bishop Martin. I'm passing the baton over now to CJ. I tell you, I'm with the panic here we are playing, and strictly gospel music we are saying. So we do, so we say. I tell you, God is great. God is great. All the time, and all the time, and all the time. And who don't see that blind? I tell you, what a mighty God we serve this morning. It's such a privilege and a honor. I tell you, he wake me up this morning. He didn't have to wake us up, but he wake us up this morning. I'm telling you, but we're giving God thanks, and we appreciate the fact that he wake us up this morning. I tell my Chantal sister Jenny Bliss. I'm telling you, and again, I see brother Goody, sister Goody. I see sister Donnet Thomas. Yeah, those are the ones that I have seen so far. As I said, the chat room is not where it's supposed to be, because earlier I had a power cut, so there will be no Facebook. But you can still type into the chat room and tap on that little rectangular thing, and you get the volume. So God is good. God is good. God is good. I'm hoping to get a hold of my engineer, but I tell you, seem like when it rains, it pour. When it rains, it pour. Let us give thanks. Dear God and righteous Father, Lord, I just want to thank you for waking us up to see another day. I just want to thank you, Lord, for another great day, a day in which you didn't guarantee to us, but because of your loving kindness and your tender mercies towards us. We just want to thank you, Lord, for families and friends. Lord, we ask you to keep us from all harm and danger, dear God. Cover us on their blood. Bless us in our going out and in our coming in, and as we are about to do this broadcast, have your way and take control. In Jesus' precious name we pray. Amen. And amen. And amen. God is great, man. God is great. And do remember the big dinner banquet Sunday, July the 26th at Eastwood Manor, 3371 East Chester Road in the Boogie Down Bronx. I tell you. And we're looking for your support. We're looking for your support. And I tell you, Sister Sherry and Robinson, bless your heart. Bless your heart. Let me get into the music.

0: Could you possibly rewind and come again?
1: We're going to take it from the top one more time. 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

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I tell you, I remember those days when mom was in America and I was a young youth in Jamaica, you know. 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Thank you, Jesus. 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
1: 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I tell you, man, I want to grow. 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Me never grow wicked and wild. 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I'm telling you, man, but God is great. God is great. And do remember tomorrow morning, Pastor Needham, big prayer breakfast right there, 2911 Paulding Avenue. Yes, man, it's animal prayer breakfast. And I tell you, so when the breakfast finish, we are going to GB Jerk Center. Yes, down at GB Jerk Center. I'll tell you, man. And of course, Sister Stephanie, Sister Romy. And I tell you, man, Pastor Pentecost and Minister Pentecost, I tell you, they will be having their big fish fry tomorrow. I'm telling you, a whole fish fry. I'm telling you, man. And of course, Sister Victoria, daughter Natalie, will be having her big fish fry at 226 Street and White Plains Road too. So, me, I tell you, say, enough things are going, but you know what up in the Bronx is big, man. The Bronx is big. I'm telling you, God is a great God. Once again, the number to reach us is 718-715-4668. 718-715-4668. I wonder if anybody are listening. I wonder if Sister Carol Williams out there in Jamaica, Montego Bay, Jamaica, is locked with us. I'm wondering if she's locked with us. I'm telling you, man, but guess what? If she not lock with us, we not make no fuss, and we not go cuss. I tell you, man, because tell you what, when we used to eat, when you eat patty, on a year about golden cross. Yes, man, and when we used to boil, my granny used to boil oil, we get the custard. So, what if a cuss? I tell you, man, the custard and rose plant, and trust me, as I tell you, me serve people who ain't come from country town people. We don't ever have fun like we, man. Let me tell you something. Sister Denden, we don't know if you ever eat the custard and the rose planting. Rose banana tastes good with it too, you know, but the planting tastes better. Catch you, we have so much banana, man. You feel see, poor people do that. But I'm telling you, man, I'm telling you, so much fun, man. I tell you. You know, I'll sometime, you know, when I go to school, you know, man, we ox out the dry coconut and eat it, you know. Somebody tell me about a situation, they're in church, you know, and they have a bad teeth, and then drop on the coconut. And she said the coconut hurt up the bad teeth, and she bolt out.

0: church, you know. But she wasn't living too far from the church. And when she looked, she see everybody are coming. She see deacon are come. She see Hilda are come. And when she looks, see pastor are come. What happened to the child? And she depend, me titoy. Me titoy. Me titoy. You know, I'm telling them, man, there was some things that happened, man. But God is great. God is great, man. And I tell you, what a mighty God we serve, man. I tell you, country life sweet, you know. Country life sweet. And we were good behaving kids too, you know. Because they tell us, if we go to the street, catch a man, I go catch her. So we don't leave the house. Granny would leave the house and say, look, if we go to the street, catch a man, I go catch you. And I tell you, part of being backward, you know, it kind of help you keep it in check, you know. Because now that these kids are so wise, they be a trouble engi, man. Me I tell you, say, they be a trouble engi. I tell you, cause when we grew up in a man, if you sit beside a girl in a class, you know, I saw everybody, boy and girl, hold down their head and laugh, you know. And I say, why? Courtney Edwards have a girlfriend, you know. And it feels so good. And sometimes, you know, we were scared to sit beside the girls, you know. So you see, when exam class, you know, you know what the teacher would do? He would put the boys them to sit beside the girls. So you know, say nobody now go copy off of nobody book it up because we're afraid of the girl and the girl them afraid of us. I tell you, they really know how to do it, man. They really, really know how to do it back in those days. And I'm giving God thanks for that. I'm giving God thanks for that. On a parents, on a teachers, parents, on a deserve a medal, man. Because me, I tell you, say, I like all me, may I tell you, me did hard for grow. Me not lie, me did hard for grow. Me I tell you, say, me not know how me come out good. Me shouldn't come out good. Me I tell you the honest truth, me shouldn't come out good in the eyes of the wicked people. But you know what, God sees something in me that I didn't even know was inside of me. You know, and I thank God that he chose me. He chose me. I'm telling you. It's like when me and you alone, I listen, sister, then. And me and you alone, everything lock up, you know. So guess what? Knock up, have it lock up. So we are going to enjoy the musical vibes. Enjoy the musical vibes, sister, then. Da, da, da. Da, da, dee. Da, da, da.
1: As I was slowly passing.
0: I said the main play button on the chat room I act up, but the little one up at top, touch it. It might say offline, but touch the top one.
1: Watch the children play.
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1: I was standing
0: and typing in the chat room.
1: Asking why.
0: God bless the computer, man, when he designed that little thing there.
1: And

0: Blessings, blessing, blessing.
1: Blessing, blessing, Brother CJ. And blessing to Sister Ivy and the children and the gospel movement near and far. I'm luck with you, Brother CJ. From you play that song, I don't know, it's something about that song pulled me so much. I just love it. I could just sit and listen, just listen, just listen, just listen. God bless.
0: God bless, Sister Wright. It bring back memories, Sister Wright. It bring back sister memories.
1: I'm luck with you.
0: Bye. All right. God bless you, Sister Wright. Good to know you're luck with us. Okay, so Sister Wright and Sister Denden luck with us. Sister Wright and Sister Denden is luck with us. I don't think Dryfoot listen anymore. I don't think Sister Gloria listen anymore. I don't think Sister Sharon Fifth Avenue listen anymore. Yes, man. I don't think Marcia 6th Avenue listen anymore either. And I don't think Sister Elaine down the lane listen anymore. I don't know if Miss Mount Vernon listen anymore. Well, we know audio. We there somewhere. I don't know if I dog house or a cargo house or the full roast. But I know, so we there somewhere in the audio. In the audio category. So I tell you what. Until we are for now, we have to just stay in the dark and don't know what we do. No, no, what we say. Blessing, blessing, blessing.
2: Mia, listen.
0: Ah, Mother Elaine. Mother Elaine know how to touch that little rectangular button, too. Oh, I'm telling you, Mother Elaine.
2: I'm just checking in my answer procedure. I'm on the way to the doctor.
0: All right. Glad to know you're checking in, man. You make me feel good.
2: I'm checking in, yes. I hope I get back in time before you get off the air.
0: Yeah, man. You'll be back in time, man.
2: Yes, yes. So blessing, that much, much, much, much love is always to you, my beautiful queen, each and every family member, and of course to my extra special lady. And blessing and love all the ministry families and the gospel and the family. Love and blessing each and every one, my handsome boy, CJ.
0: God bless you, Mother Elaine. Thank you for touching base.
2: God bless you. Love you and the family, my handsome boy, CJ. More, more, more love, my beautiful queen. God bless. Never boring, always a blessing, my handsome boy, CJ. And even though I'm going to miss some of it, I thank you anyway because I know it's a blessing. God bless. Bye-bye.
0: Bye-bye. No, I'm telling them, Mother Elaine is great. And she's full of faith. And I tell her, man, and she knows how to wait. I tell you, and I'm sure she might have remembered a few schoolmates. And she might have remembered her first date. I tell you, God is great. Oh, wow, wow, wow. Our first date. I wonder if anybody has listened remember them first date. I don't remember them first. I'm telling you, man. I tell you. And you don't say we can't remember our first date. Remember our first kiss. Because I tell so much lie. Man, girls. I may have so much imaginary girlfriend in my head. That's me never remember which one of them is the real one. I tell you, man, so much of them, I tell you, but God, but it's good when you have fun in school, man. When you go to school and you cut all one nice skin, you know, man, and you eat up at the head part and carry the nice, you know, and carry down to the root, the bumpy part, you know, and carry the nice part, go get teacher, you know. You see, all you save, all your knees buried them, they have all one in Sunbury, and when it turn, you know, and ready for ripe, and you carry, go get teacher, you know, because you know, say, it's Sunbury, a man when in turn, you know, and you carry it, go get teacher. And when teacher carry home that day, it all right by the time she go home, you know. And you say, teacher, now go beat me. How who say that? Lord have mercy. Sometimes teacher put on some lick for me, more of you say, give me back my cane. Give me back my tangerine. I'm telling you, give me back my knees, Barry. I tell you. I wonder if teacher did kiss me and beat me. I said, give me back my kiss. I'm telling you, 718-715-4668. 718-715-4668. I don't know, Sister Clark down there in Florida is locked with us. I don't know if the roaches there are locked with us, man. I tell you, but I tell you what. I don't know if Brother Cliffy's Sister Millie is locked with us. But I'm telling you, man, we're having a good time. Even though we don't say only Mother Elaine. Just Mother Elaine, Sister Denden. And of course, the Sister Wright. I know it's just three of us locked, but I tell you what, the three of us Father, Son, and Holy Ghost. I tell you one more time for Sister Denden. I said the trio, we are going to have fun.
3: As I was slowly passing,
0: and you know when it's going to be more fun?
3: Fans home one day.
0: July the 26th at Eastwood Manor.
3: Moment, just to
0: boy, I tell you, we're just going to have a good time, man.
3: Alone, a boy was standing.
0: Hopefully we get some sharp, crispy sound. Hopefully we'll get some sharp, crispy sound and some good music.
3: Oh,
0: I say you can't

When I was 12 years old, man, they have some bush, kind of golden bush, and they grow up on the fence them. And we call it love bush. And I throw some down, I throw some underneath teacher, underneath the table. And said, no, make nobody see me, you know. And said, teacher, now go beat me, teacher, go love me. At that time, teacher beat me. I said, I remember one day I do something more I shouldn't do, woman. I me take 3 stone and throw back at me. No beating, no beating. I don't know if any of you know about that. I me go home and me don't get no beating, you know. Nobody wants me. About a week later, I was a repeat offender. I get some lick. Throw 3 stone back at me. No beating, no beating, no beating. I get some lick.

0: me go get rude again and do what me shouldn't do. 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
1: Heaven, where all the blind can see.
2: And just like all the other kids,
0: I wonder if anybody in our age group over 50 that grew up in Jamaica and never get beaten yet. I want to know if anybody that is listening that grew up in Jamaica and you're over 50 and never get beaten.

I said they used to have some pit in a Whiskey Chicken. They could have stayed street late. They could have go anywhere and no one under control. Cause daddy know they both. But I'm telling the man, catch the mix. I tell you, man, I wish I was like them growing up. But no, thank God me wasn't like them. Because if me did under so much strictness and so rude, can you imagine if me did grow up like them, the boys? I'm telling.

Look past the rewind and come again. I tell you, say, if Mr. Mailing still listening, you see, I feel tune this, you know, because Better and Miss Manchester tune this, you know, but she not listen. But I tell you, Better must come one day, as long as you know, fella sister fee ain't gone astray. And I tell you, so when you get a chance, you drop it one away. I tell her, listen, where your parents say, I y'all go bless someday. I tell you, once again, the number to reach us is 718-715-4668. 718-715-4668. I say God is great. God is great.

I want this sister Cecile Powell still out. Everything I try to do, seek to hold. I want if Jenny Bless is still out. I wonder if Donnie Thomas is still locked. I wonder if Sister Baller up there in Connecticut is still locked. I wonder if Sister Sherrin Robinson is still locked. I wonder if my short tall sister is still locked. I wonder if the radio player.

From the top, one more time, because the music sweet, not even food you want to eat. Nighttime come, you can't sleep. I tell you, if you want big fish, you have to swim out a deep. Because you swim out a shallow, you're not going to catch them whole heap. But when you go to deep, you get them whole heap. I tell you, man, and when nighttime come, you will sleep. You will sleep. And when you see food, you have to eat. Because sometimes you see food that you don't want to eat. Nighttime come, you can't sleep. I tell you, man, so I want to go on under pressure. Pressure bus pipe. I tell you, so we are going to feel all right, and we are going to play music with all our might, and we are going to hold tight, and we are all going to be unite, because it is right in God's sight. One more time. Music. I say you can't refuse it. Me not tell you, Anchu, me I look forward for next week Sunday. Me I look forward for the big dinner banquet. Eastwood Manor comes alive, and that ain't no drive. Hey, hey.

Ladies and gentlemen, it's time to sit back and relax. Mixing live on the ones, and twos. 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
1: I'm telling you, guess what, I have no me go play back that one for Sammy, you know. Mr. Miller request back that one for Sammy, you know, because guess what? He my one of them where they say implant these and can down a gully and a beer and he never kill this Sammy. I tell you, so Sammy no dead, Sammy live on. I tell you, we gotta take it from the top one more time. Send some blessing on me. I mean, I think Mr. Miller ain't listen no more, but Mr. Miller have a thing lock up. I tell him, Mr. Mill, say, guess what? Brother CJ, me not going to jail. Because if I go to jail, I have to get bail. I'm not going to go to jail because me and Mr. Mill, I need female. And I tell you, I'm not follow bad boy Josie Wheel. I'm not a man, I don't like fish. And me like fish, but me don't like fish skill. I tell you, God is great. One more time. I know Mr. Mill love fish soft

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I tell Mr. Mail have it in lock up. But guess what Mr. Mail are doing? My nails on nail. And him not deal with no peel. My nails on nail in the

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I tell it one more time from the top. I don't know if my cool-handed friends still listen, but I'm telling the man. One

0: rewind and come again.
1: I'm telling you, it's gonna from the top. What a day of rejoicing that will be when we all get to heaven. I'm telling you, man. I'm looking forward for heaven. But I'm just thanking God that he didn't put in his appearance as yet, because he never put in my appearances. Guess what happened now? Me have some time to make some things right that was wrong, that I had wrong yesterday. I have an opportunity to make it right today, man. And I just take life one day at a time and just say, yeah, what happened now? You see, the mistake that I make, me not want to repeat it. I don't want to be a repeat offender. So I just want to live for Jesus. I just want to live for Jesus, man, because when we all get to heaven, what a day of rejoicing that will be. I tell a man, can you imagine for the person that don't make it into heaven, what a day of disaster that will be. It would have been better if you never been born. I'm telling the man, but God is great, you know. Thank God his nail scar hands is still stretching wide open, waiting for brother CJ to just hold on to it and say, Daddy Jesus, forgive me because I've sinned. I'm telling the man, I'm telling you, one more time from the top, one more time.

I'm telling you, when we all get to heaven, what a day of rejoicing that will be. I'm telling you, man, when we all see Jesus, we will sing and shout the victory. I tell you, man, sometimes we listen to these songs, and boy, may I tell you, we take it for granted because we can sing it. But listen to the words of it carefully. One more time from the top. One for the Father, one for the Son, one for the Holy Spirit. One more time.

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I tell you, aka Bishop Go Burn. I tell you, I don't know if Sister CGP are listening, but Sister CGP love him, tune them. I'm telling you, my short tall sister, the music nice. I said the music nice and sweet, and that's how we do it. I tell you, night time come, you can't sleep, not even food you want to eat. I tell you one more time. I say big up to Sammy. Big up Mr. Mail. A mongo love fish when it is kill. That's why I'm not gonna see. Cause the fish of his skill. And I'm not gonna jail because I'm not sure if I'm gonna get bail. That's why I'm not follow Josie Wheel.

0: tunes, Sister Dende. I'm telling you, God is great all the time. Blessing.
1: Blessing. Good morning to you, Brother CJ.
0: How you doing, my brother? How you do?
1: Oh, man, I'm giving God thanks. I'm above ground. I'm not pushing up daisies, so I give him thanks.
0: Yeah, man, we are give God thanks because he's worthy to be praised. And Radio Land, I just want to know, let you know that the man is on the phone. You could, I wonder if you want to tell us your name. You want to tell us your name, my brother?
1: Yes, that's it. I know me, my voice, but it's Bishop Goburn. For those who don't know me and don't know the CJ God, that I'm Goburn.
0: All right. I tell you, man. Yes, man. I tell you, you do so much of my favorite song there, man. But this is one of them. I'm playing this song, right? And you didn't know that this one is one of my favorite also. Listen this one.

0: And of course, you know, I've known this man over 20 years. Over 20 years. And I tell you what, for the first 3 years, Sister Ivy and I, we never really exchanged words. We just say hi. But for the, I would say for the last 18 years, we've been, we say hi and we say more than bye.
1: Hey.
0: Yes,
1: man. We connected.
0: We connected. And I tell you, and I remember my first birthday banquet. He was there at 218 Street, man. And you know what? While he was singing, and there was a sister in the chat room that came to know Christ as her personal savior. And I don't remember the song that you were singing, but I remember, man, the anointing came upon her, man. And because I was playing the music, I didn't know what was taking place. But Brother Steve, man, Brother Devon was like really, you know, really what I would say, they were like talking to her, ministering to her. Yes, man. And I tell her, it was one of those banquets. And of course, you have been on the first one, you have been on the second one, you've been on the third one, you've been on the fourth one, you've been on the fifth one, the sixth one, the seventh one, and then the eighth one. I don't know what happened, but from the eighth one, you like skip out about 4 years and then you jump on one and then. But I tell you what, I must say, you will be at this one.
1: Yes, sir. Looking forward. Yes, I will be at this one. This is going to be a pleasure because I've seen them when you started and love them. You always have a good experience. I didn't realize the lady was getting saved in the back. But, you know, Brother CJ, to God be all the glory. Great things he has done. God works in mysterious ways.
0: Yes,
1: you know,
0: man.
1: When people come to eat food, have a good experience. I didn't realize the lady was getting saved in the back. But, you know, Brother CJ, to God be all the glory. Great things he has done. God works in mysterious ways.
0: Yes,
1: you know,
0: man.
1: When people come to eat food and dance, God just said, no, I'm going to arrest

0: I want to bring this man and let him minister for the if I am for she alone, come me know say it I go bring blessing to others. You know what I mean?
1: Praise God. Yes, yes, sir.
0: And
1: and
0: in case you don't know, this man is from a place, you know. He was more fortunate than me, you know. Cause when me grew up a chew stick, me have to eat, you know. But he's from a place named Colgate, so him never buy toothpaste and get them for free.
1: Well, this man got jokes. You see, I am from Colgate, yes.
0: Yeah, man. So, he's from a place in St. Anne's, they call Colgate. And it so happened that I have a cousin, and him and the cousin grew up in the same church. And I think when I go to the same school to, you know, cousin Pat. Patsy, you know, I know as cousin Pat. Huh?
1: Yes.
0: Sister Del Rose.
1: Sister, yes.
0: Yeah, man. AKA Sister Del Rose, or what you want to call
1: Sister
0: it?
1: Del Rose.
0: Yes,
1: Del
0: man.
1: Rose and I went to the same school, primary school, and the same high school.
0: Wow.
1: Yes.
0: And the same church.
1: Yes. Same church.
0: Wow.
1: But no, different church.
0: Different church. Okay.
1: Different church. Right.
0: Okay.
1: But we same school. We spend time growing up together.
0: Yes, man.
1: Same district. Same community.
0: Yeah, man, same community, Colgate. So both of you didn't have to buy toothpaste.
1: No, we are part of the toothpaste thing. We just wear toothpaste.
0: Yes, man.
1: We live in toothpaste. We live in Colgate.
0: Yes, man.
1: Yeah.
0: So Bishop, I like to ask this question, you know. How long now, at what age you could recall you started singing?
1: Man, I can recall when I was about 7.
0: Right.
1: About 7, because that's the time when I just gotten back to Colgate primary school. Well, I was in school then, but they just started to put me on the chair by then, because, you know, me and the chair were friends, as we were almost the same size.
0: Yes.
1: You know? But yeah, about 7 years old at the church, we call it in gathering or rally.
0: Yes.
1: You know? Church program. So that's when I remember started, and they asked me to sing a song. And I guess the song wasn't too bad, and they said, let him sing again, put him back on the chair. So, you know, that's back in the days, many moons ago.
0: Yes, man. So could you recall a situation in your life when you said, when you feel confident and you say, I know I can do this thing? Can you remember any time how old you was when you said, you know what, I think I can do this thing?
1: Okay, so when I, in the 80s, I came up, I migrated in early 80s, and went back down about in the late 80s, like 90, somewhere there, 1990,
0: yes.
1: And I started feeling around in the singing thing. I saw everybody in Jamaica with a guitar,
0: yeah,
1: or a drumstick, or a keyboard. So Jamaica being the breeding ground for music, I said, but I live in America. The people said to me, oh, you have opportunities to do things. So at one point, I put a group together.
0: Uh-huh.
1: I wanted to put a group together. We started singing. And we named the group Gospel Meadows.
0: Yes.
1: Then because we look at the water and the trees.
0: Uh-huh.
1: And that's popping my head. That's how you hear God in here. You should keep on just going on the Gospel Meadows. That's where that came from.
0: Uh-huh.
1: Right? From Don River with the water and the trees.
0: Right.
1: So anybody who tried to copy that, know that. They have to know the history. Now they know it.
0: Mm-hmm. The Gospel Meadows.
1: But that's where I said, you know, we can do this. That's back in the early 90s. I said, no, man. So 91, also, I started working on a CD. But it was cassette at the time.
0: Uh-huh.
1: You know it was cassette, because you used to play and sing.
0: Yes, man.
1: Music down by near Reed, or somewhere down that way. It used to be on the 233rd Street area. I remember you every Saturday playing up your music and thing and playing record and playing CDs. Well, I was just working on mine at that time. And 94, I decided, you know, I'm going to do this for real. So 94, my first CD started tracking, and it was the first cassette thing was in 94.
0: Yes,
1: I'm
0: man.
1: Free.
0: Okay. You know? And you know what happened? I remember one day you came to the church and you did the song, Come See a Man. And I say, whoa, whoa, whoa. I have to And I remember Rabbi invited to come back in the night, and Sister Ivy and I was coming home, and we have to go back to church, because we

0: up, and then there were a lady here that was from Jamaica that was helping us out, man. And we were, and all afternoon, every so often, either myself, she or Ivy would come see a man. That's it. And everybody said, boy, I remember Miss T saying, you know, Sister Ivy and Brother CJ, Brother Courtney, she called me, oh, no, no, but I'm late, you know, because I don't want, me want to see, come see a man. And I tell you, man, and I remember, and I remember you, but I used to see you all the time driving this car, you know, like a driving school car. But I didn't know that was the same person. But me say, him look like come see a man, you know, but I didn't pay much attention until later. And I remember now when I really confirmed who it was, I remember Bishop Fricks at a concert at Richard Green, and I remember you were singing and you started singing and the crowd come up and everything, and Elder Fergie was the MC, and then he brought Bishop Fricks, and they, like, everybody was praying, and I don't know if you remember that concert. So that's when me say yes, this is the man. And then it was a Saturday night, and then the Sunday night you came back to Bronx Miracle and you did Eye of the Storm, and I said, wow. And I tell you, and back then I bought almost every one of your CD from you, but when I recall, when you and I now really get to the point now where we start interact, you and Elder Fergie was on Boston Road, and I stopped to say hello to Elder Fergie, and he was there, and Elder Fergie gave me this CD. Let me see the name of it. I gotta look at the CD, and I remember the exact name of the CD. Oh man, which one of them? Jehovah Still Cares. No, Jehovah Cares.
1: Oh my God.
0: No, yes, and I remember, you know, and guess what happened? No. Me never buy that one day, no.
1: Yeah.
0: Ella Fergie. Ella Fergie, give me that one day. I feel good.
1: Yes, man. Give me that one day.
0: Yeah, man. And since then, you know, and I remember years gone by, you have, you know, you used to have your own DJ that play for you. But whenever he's not available, I become your backup DJ, man. And we have been to many places together. You have brought Sister Ivy and many shows. And yeah, you know, and we, for the years, man, we have a great relationship.
1: At
0: one point, Sister Ivy was your pocket little pocketbook, you know.
1: Yes, sir. I would leave her alone. She and another one, she would do her friend Brother Patrick. I like to have her with me.
0: Yes, man.
1: My pocketbook me carry.
0: Yeah, man.
1: Until they grow big.
0: Yeah, bud. I tell you, man.
1: I just greet Ivy from wherever she is. You know, special shout out to Ivy, my pocketbook.
0: Yeah, man.
1: Yeah.
0: But you know, and of course, as I said, you know, for years, for about 10 years, if you have a concert and you don't have Bishop Goburn or Brother Paul for your concert, it no guarantee if you sell off. It no guarantee if you sell off. I never seen two person take the Bronx like a storm for 10 years. It's like it's hard to mention one and don't mention the other back then.
1: Yeah, that was true. They were brothers. We run up and down like brothers.
0: Yes,
1: Brother Paul, Brother Goober. But it was fun, and we enjoyed the ministry.
0: Yes.
1: And we tried to make sure we kept the level high. When we go to sing, we sing. We don't go to talk, we sing.
0: Yes, man.
1: You know, because people wanted to be blessed, and but I believe you preach in a lot of ways. People can preach in the way they live a good life, a clean life, and they can preach in the way they preach or speak, and they can preach in the way they sing or pray. So we had ways to minister, and that was our way to minister. That was our platform. So I felt like a crackhead. I never had crack, but I felt like a crackhead because every time I get a good mic with a good sound system,
0: yes,
1: I am fidgety. As I said to you, I always said to you, Brother CJ, bring a monitor.
0: Yes. Right?
1: Have a sub. Because when the music surrounds you, like, let me get me jump forward. Saturday night gone, past.
0: Yes.
1: When I walked into the building at Bishop Baker's church and I heard the sound, I said, this is the sound.
0: Yes.
1: This is the sound. So I didn't want any other sound there. that sub you had there, that one sub,
0: yes,
1: rock the place. And I'm saying that to say this, musician, singer, when you sing, it's always good to get the right sound behind you. No matter how yes. good you can sing, if you don't have the right sound, you will flop.
0: Yes.
1: If you, no matter how good you can cook, if you don't have the right stove or the right pot, you won't burn the rice. I'm just saying, you have to have the right ingredients to make the dish work. And Brother CJ, Sister Ivy, radio program that you have been rocking the Bronx for years. And the Lord continues as you grow. I watch you grow. I watch you buy your stuff. And every year you get better. You know?
0: Yes,
1: and
0: man.
1: You know, the sky is not the limit. If the sky was the limit, you'd be limited.
0: Yes.
1: You cannot put a cap on your limit. Where the Lord is taking your ministry is out of this world.
0: Amen.
1: So, I enjoy it. I look forward to coming up next weekend and be a part of your celebration. You know, iron sharp my iron. You're helping me, I'm helping you. So I'm looking forward to be there.
0: And look here, Bishop, this song, you see, there is no way you could come and don't sing this song. Let me see if I this one. I may have it right. Yes, man. I'm telling you, man.

0: I'm telling you, Bishop, tell me something about this song, because I know you grew up in church. So the way you sing this song, trust me, it is like the same way. Oh, I used to hear it going into them old, you get the old flavor, but it just spill over and the music's so refined as old and new can appreciate it.
1: Yes, sir. I tell you, you're right. I grew up in the church with the old style of singing. And I learned this.
0: Yes.
1: That the old time religion, the old time style is hardcore. It's authentic. Let me use the word authentic.
0: Yes.
1: So even though we might have some new songs, compare them with some new songs that they last, most new songs come out now on the air, on the radio, they last for 3 months.
0: Yes.
1: As a hit. Everybody's singing them for 3 months. But after that, they phase.
0: Yes.
1: And you want a new one. You know?
0: Uh-huh.
1: You want a new cup of coffee, a new popcorn, a new pair of shoes, because a new style. But these old songs cannot be replaced. So I wanted to tap into the older generation. Remember, you have to capture your audience at different levels. I can't just sing for Jamaicans, nor can I sing for young people only. I gotta sing for everybody, because people are God's people everywhere. So I tap into the I Must Have. I'm just giving you a little history on it. And I love the song. But when I got, I said to myself, it was just so-so. It was just bland. I can't sing somebody's song just the way and just leave it with nothing. If you're gonna sing somebody's song, you must add to it.
0: Yes.
1: Add flavor to it.
0: Uh-huh.
1: You know? Don't just give me, in other words, if you eat sardine, you know sardine, right? Brunswick sardine.
0: Yes, man. Uh-huh.
1: So if you eat sardine, some people can just eat it out of the can. No seasoning, no black pepper, no salt. Me now, I need onion, I need scallion, I need thyme, I need pepper.
0: Uh-huh.
1: Especially scotch bonnet, and then drop it in some water, put it in the pot, and make it nice, right? So that sardine now can eat with anything. So, but if you're just giving a source of sardine, I will not eat it because it needs some stuff. It's raw.
0: Yes.
1: Well, singing I Must Have the Savior with me, as old as it is, people are going to like it who are older. But the young people will not listen to it unless they put some flavor on it.
0: Amen.
1: So I went into the studio, and this lady who did background for me, she used to sing with NSYNC. If you're old enough to know NSYNC back in the 80s, that group named NSYNC.
0: No, I don't quite remember that group.
1: It's a white group, a secular group, but it's called NSYNC.
0: Uh-huh.
1: In Florida. They
0: right.
1: Used to be at Disney World and Universal, big hot singers.
0: Uh-huh.
1: And this young lady was a background singer for them at the time.
0: Uh-huh.
1: And she had what we call, she still does, have perfect pitch. A grown woman now.
0: Mm-hmm.
1: So I had her in studio, she and her sister, and I said, I needed to sing background. They had sung background on the song. But I didn't, I wasn't satisfied. You know,
0: yes.
1: your food needs something else.
0: Uh-huh.
1: He said, what do you need in the pot? Something missing, man. Something missing. So I took it back to the studio and asked them, I said, listen to me. You're not black, but you know black people running from police?
0: Yes.
1: Okay. She said, yes. She said, all right, me see. I said, all right. Okay, you ever heard somebody cry murder or thief? She said, yes. She said, I want you to sing as though somebody's running you down to kill you.
0: Yes.
1: And you're calling for help. So she went back in the studio and she started to sing. And the last part of the song that you heard there was when we went back in the studio.
0: Uh-huh.
1: We did a redo. Because I wasn't satisfied with it. Because I Must Have the Savior with me, blah. I want some teeth to
0: yes.
1: the thing. So that's how you get to like it. Because we didn't just do it halfway. We went in for the young people, the middle age, and the Gen Z.
0: Yes, man.
1: Everybody needs to have the Savior. No matter, especially now when I see the, these kids are killing themselves, they're killing each other, walking into the school with guns. We need to have the Savior because you might leave your house and some crazy kid kill you on the street because they don't have the Savior. So we need to have him. Just in case he calls us home on the street.
0: Yes.
1: We have the Savior with us.
0: We
1: that's
0: have
1: the
0: it with
1: that's
0: us.
1: The gist of the song. Yes.
0: And for some of these kids, I want to tell you, we want to put them in this position. We want to put them in this position.
2: From the dust of the earth, he formed me. I'm falling. But I'm so glad he made me all over again.

0: You at last. I'm telling you, man. I'm gonna, you know what? I'm recording the program and the tape is coming to an end. So stay with me. I just have to play about less than a minute of this song and exchange the tape. All right?
1: All right.
0: Yeah, man. Just stay online. Don't hang up.
2: From the dust of the earth, he formed me.

0: Yes, man. Tell me something about this song now, Bishop. Hello, Bishop Woburn.
1: This song, I wrote this song when I was just at a low point in my life, where I just needed to talk to myself. There's a place in the Bible, in the Word of God said, David encouraged himself, right? Sometimes, Brother CJ, we have to encourage ourselves.
0: Amen.
1: Because you might be at a place where nobody knows where you are.
0: Yes.
1: Or what you are going through. They see you jumping on stage, you're singing. But they don't understand what it takes to prepare a song, write a song, or when you go to do your DJ work, they don't understand what it takes you to put sound together. A man might say to you, I want you to do a sound for me, but I don't know. They don't know what it costs you to buy your subs.
0: Mm-hmm.
1: What it costs you to buy your equipment, but they just want it for free.
0: Uh-huh.
1: I want you to come and play and say thank you and bye. You know?
0: Yes, man.
1: And don't know that when I said Jesus paid it all, it meant salvation, not for your boxes.
0: Uh-huh.
1: You know? So I'm just using that to say, they don't know the time you spend on your knees to get the Lord to give you a song.
0: Amen.
1: I ask the Lord for songs. So this song, what I prayed and asked the Lord to hook me up with a song. I said, Lord, give me a song that will reach the people around the world. And of course, I don't want a song for the Bronx. I want a song that will go into the outer limits. That will move into the European territory, into Africa, into Asia, and touch people who are untouched, unreached right now. The unreached I want to reach. And so when I wrote that song, sometimes the song was not where at the spot I wanted it to be. I wrote it on a manila envelope, you know, because I don't know where I'm going to write. And it's a hard envelope, so I wrote it on an envelope. But then I threw it away sometimes, threw away the words because they weren't the ones I wanted. And I drove up and down Florida Road to Miami, that Tallahassee, and it took me about 3 months to write that song. But when I was finished, I knew it was finished. When I was finished,
0: uh-huh.
1: I had a confirmation.
0: Yes.
1: The Lord gave me an okay, an amen.
0: Mm-hmm.
1: You know? So when I got the amen, I knew I could stop writing. No more words. That was it. I sent it. I published it and I gave it to one pastor. This guy was Bishop of the Overseer for Jamaica at the time. His name was Bishop W.A. Blair.
0: Uh-huh.
1: And he heard the song. His brother was playing it on the radio. His brother is a hero. Hero
0: uh-huh.
1: Blair.
0: Okay.
1: And so he was playing. Hero was always on the radio. For 50 years he's been on the radio.
0: Yes,
1: so this man played the song every day, twice a day. And his brother heard it and came to America and saw me and said, listen to me. Young man, this song is a hit song. I can put you in front of 5,000 people in Jamaica. You're singing in front of 400 people right now. I can put you in front of 5,000 people if you come to Jamaica, if you do me the honor of singing in my convention.
0: Wow.
1: And I told him, yes.
0: Uh-huh.
1: I went to Jamaica the first night, Brother CJ, that song took a hit. The Prime Minister was there.
0: Yes.
1: You know, and the opposition was there. And I'm just saying that to say this. The Prime Minister at the time said to me, I need to know the potter.
0: Yes.
1: When I heard the Prime Minister say that, I know that the song hit home.
0: Yes.
1: It's what I wanted it to do.
0: Mm-hmm.
1: Because if the Prime Minister, with all the power she had at the time, wanted
0: yes.
1: to know the potter,
0: uh-huh.
1: the potter that I'm talking about,
0: mm-hmm.
1: I said, Lord, you have already done it. So that song was written and birthed out of, you know, just a request. I asked God for something that could feed the nation, feed
0: yes.
1: the world. And that song I was told, I went to Jamaica and did a concert 2 years ago. I opened my mouth and I didn't have to sing another line. The people sang it for me.
0: Yes, that's true. That song is well known. And I tell you, man, it's a popular played song on the radio in Jamaica. This song.
1: Praise God. So that's what it is. Thank you for that. I'm just telling you, I don't feel anything short in that song. I don't know. It can be. I would never remix it because I might do a video with it now.
0: Yes.
1: You know, I'm about to do a video because everything is video. But I will not remix it because it has to stay authentic.
0: Yes, man. And because you asked God for a song, you know, that's the song God gave you. And I'm going to follow up on this song.

0: tell people, man, you're the man with the in the 90s, man, and early 2000. You're the man with the hits, and I've been on radio for 19 years, man, and I tell you, your songs has been a blessing, and these songs are, some of them is like 19 years old, 20 years old, 22 years old, 24 years old, and it's each time you play them, it's fresh, as if you're hearing it for the first time, and that's it's just like the word of God. You will read your Bible, you know, and you will read John 3:16, and say, for God so loved the world that he gave his only begotten son, that whosoever believes should not perish but have everlasting life. And you go to church and the pastor say, open your Bible and go to John 3:16. And even though you read it, you know, before you go to church, you know, as if you never read it before, because it's fresh revelation, is brand new.
1: It's new every morning.
0: Yes.
1: Just like his mercies. Just like his mercy. Just like when you get mercies from God, every morning you wake up and they give you a new breath to breathe.
0: Yes,
1: his
0: man.
1: His mercies are new every morning. Because you breathe out, you still is breathing out.
0: But yes.
1: Whatever you had yesterday, you breathe it, you know.
0: Yes,
1: you breathe,
0: man.
1: It out. And your blood travel in your body over 2,000 miles yesterday. And your blood not tired. Your blood still traveling today.
0: Amen.
1: So it's new every morning. Oh, hallelujah.
0: I'm telling Almighty God, I lost Bishop. I hope he called me back. I tell you, man, God is great, man. Fresh revelation. I'm telling you, man, what a mighty God we serve. Until you come Sunday, July the 26th, Bishop Goburn, and I tell you what happened. He gonna minister some of these songs, man. He will be ministering some of these songs. And you know what happened? A lot of time people go to concert and they like the revival and they jump up and... But let me tell you something, man. At this concert, at this banquet, you know, I'm not saying we're not going to have no jump up. But trust me, we are going to get some of these beautiful songs. So let me play the song until it comes, and maybe a phone battery might die or something. But I know we're going to be hearing some of these songs. And a lot of people might say on a Friday, but you know what? We are chit-chatting with the man who sing these songs.
2: Again. Oh my God.
0: Blessing.
3: Blessing.
0: How you doing?
3: Boy, this Bishop Goldberg, if Link is not playing for me every morning, I say, Sister Gloria, hear your song there. Me and Auntie Mae Jamaica, Bishop Goldberg, Sister Gloria, love you.
0: Yes, man.
3: Last week, me sick and him played. I say, Sister Gloria, if he not play before he come off a radio, me and him fight every week.
0: Yes,
3: it's
0: man.
3: It's one where you just play and feel me song them.
0: I'm telling you, Sister Gloria.
3: Okay. I let me get better for me feel sick.
0: Yes, man.
3: I say my bishop that he sang them, man. Every week, Lincoln just play one for me. I said, Sister Gloria, hear your song there.
0: I'm telling you, Sister Gloria.
3: And I went to a concert where he had... For Lincoln is dad, that's where I met him. Every Sunday, me have to get one of his songs. Thank you.
0: Yeah, man. God bless you, Sister Gloria. God bless you.
3: All right. Bye-bye.
0: Bye-bye. No, I'm telling you the voice of Bishop Goburn. Of course, I know him as Evangelist Goburn, the man with the golden voice. And I tell you, I'm sure maybe he might in a bad area. But I'm telling you, I'm looking forward to hear back from him again. But I'm telling you, man, we just going to touch a few pieces of his songs, then, man. Come here, tell you, man.
2: Freedom,
0: the man has it up on top of it. Up on top of it.

0: tell you, God delivers again. Oh my God. And if you come out July the 26th, you might just be delivered. And even you yourself, you don't deliver. You might have a sister, a cousin, a friend, a co-worker that need to be delivered, man. Come out to Eastwood Manor. Bishop Goburn will be there. And a lot more surprise will be there too, you know. I have a sister that's coming out of Jamaica, West Indies, that will be there to minister to you too. I'm telling the man, this banquet not going to be an ordinary banquet. I don't know about the turnout, but one thing I can tell you, that they're going to be a good product there. Delivers again. I said the music are going to sound good. Standing there. And the ministers will be ministering. See God's people. And I tell you, the formula for a successful banquet, our concert, is to have a good crispy sound system. And have an MC that don't want to put themselves in front of things. And of course, Sister Ivy and I will not put ourselves in front. We'll just let the event flow. We'll just use the mic to make the announcement, but we won't take it over, man. Then God, he parted the water. Blessing, blessing.
1: Good morning again, sir. I was in a bad spot.
0: I realize.
1: The call dropped.
0: Yeah, man, I realize, man, so I know you was going to call back, man. And I tell you, man, I'm telling them, you know, Bishop Goburn, you know what I notice with concert nowadays? Everybody just want to do the jump up. You know that, you see? When we used to go

0: I'm not going to compete with anybody. If you are singing 10 soca, I'm not going to sing 11.
1: Yes.
0: I am going to sing, I'm going to go low if you go high.
1: Uh-huh.
0: Because I want to make sure that I can balance, we can balance the dynamics of the ministry.
1: Yes, man.
0: Everybody cannot be singing the same thing. Everybody cannot sing a poker song, because then you won't get anything else.
1: Amen.
0: It will just be, yeah, you can't get anything. I'm not criticizing anybody who sings, because I sing reggae.
1: Yes.
0: I sing soca, but I'm not criticizing. I'm saying I have enough.
1: Mm-hmm.
0: Bishop Elder Ferguson reminded me last day, the other day, I have about 82, 84 songs. So I don't have to sing what everybody sings.
1: Amen.
0: Because the Lord gave me 80-something songs to sing at any given day, not to show off, to minister.
1: Exactly.
0: Right? So if you want four of them, you got four of them.
1: Yeah, man, I'm telling you, because you know what? As I say, you know, I'm a person, you know, because we have hot Wednesdays and we jump up and trust me, me play reggae gospel, me play calypso, me play revival. But what I realize that the concert is taking a different tone, and people don't realize that the concert empty no, because they're not singing these songs there no more. Because you go to some concert, right? And everybody just come and sing the same revival. Sometimes some people sit there, and I don't think they're even listening to the person that's ministering, because the very same person that sing, "I love you, Lord, for your mercy," and revival, and then after that person sing, a next person come sing, "I'm no longer a slave," and then for the night you're at the event, you know, and the same song, three and a one, "Prayer, me pray, and everybody singing this, the same words, and you leave, and some song sing three times for the night. To me, that's not gonna cut it. You want some song like this, man. You want some song like this.

0: I'm telling you, Mister. Talk to me, Minister, because I'm getting excited, man.
1: Listen, man. Again, you can ask me straight. That song ministers to me first. Anything I sing, Brother CJ, it first blesses me.
0: Yes, man.
1: If I don't serve your stuff, I can't eat.
0: Uh-huh.
1: I eat it first, I promise you.
0: Yes.
1: And I want to put myself in it. Whenever you sing a song, they teach you that. You must own the song. Own it.
0: Uh-huh.
1: So it is ministering to me. I don't care who else it ministers to. But I promise you, it's ministering to me.
0: And I tell you,
1: grace will always be greater than sin. No matter what kind of sin, grace still better. Still greater. Where sin abound, grace doth much more abound.
0: Yes, man. I tell you, what I love, you see, man. I just love these songs because it just touch a spot where, as the song said, Lord, you can reach down. Mm-hmm. And touch the inside when a human can never touch. Well, these songs, man, it touched some place on the inside when a human can never touch. And I tell you, you got the voice. I tell you, man, as I said, you know, my name for you, I don't know if you heard of that, Evangelist Goburn with the golden voice. You know,
1: yes, I heard you name me that, yes.
0: Yes, man, the man with the golden voice. And I tell you, you got some great, great songs.
1: Thank you, sir. Thank you.
0: And I tell you, I know you probably have to run soon, but I'm going to touch a couple more of your songs. This is one of them up there with me now. You know, this is one of the top that I love.

0: You see, Bishop, I'm spoiled, you know, because I'm at event where it's just you alone singing, and you sing out, and it's like you sing for an hour, and you just sing out songs like this, and it just minister to me, and that's evangelist Goburn back then. I know, and I know him for over the years, man. I'm singing these songs, so I'm spoiled with these songs, man.
1: Well, you know, Brother CJ, it's because you come from the old school. You might not be old, but you come from the school.
0: Yes,
1: meaning,
0: man.
1: The point is that those are songs that you know the bedrock.
0: Yes.
1: Of soul. You know what is the foundation. So no matter where your roof is, you cannot build a roof without a foundation.
0: Amen.
1: You know, you have to have somewhere to fall back on. So these are the songs that, whether I sing them or anybody else sing them, they have to be able to fall back on something solid. I am not the only one who sing these, but I write the ones I want because I don't want to go to a concert for the CJ. I ask the Lord to give me the ministry of writing, the oratory skills.
0: Yes.
1: To read, to write, to speak. Therefore, I don't have to compete with another person when they go to a concert. I've been to concerts where people get upset. I see another artist got up, a minister got upset with somebody who sang his song.
0: Mm-hmm.
1: Sung his chorus, right? He had a chorus he wanted to sing, and somebody sing it first.
0: Uh-huh.
1: You know, I think this song was not a chorus. It was "Don't Try to Tell Me That God Is Dead."
0: Yes,
1: and it was the time when it was the song. Grace Shields had redone it.
0: Yes,
1: they redid it, and so it was trending at the time. You know, trending.
0: Yes,
1: and
0: yes.
1: So everybody wanted to sing it, just like the poker song then. Mm-hmm. And so everybody tried to sing it first. And this guy went on a concert, and I was there, and somebody went before him and sang the song, and he was so peeved. He
0: yes,
1: was
0: man.
1: So upset.
0: Mm-hmm.
1: And he even said to me, "You know, see me go sing a song, and the man around go sing it first." So I'm saying, but it's a public domain. And I said to him, if you want to get away from this problem, write some songs. Ask the Lord to give you the skill, the gift of writing a song or two. Put some stuff together, man.
0: Wait yes,
1: on the
0: man.
1: Lord. Ask him, what do you want me to say to the people? When you're going to preach, you ask the Lord for a word. If you're a preacher or a good preacher, you
0: Amen.
1: Ask for a word. You know, just pick up something and read. Right? So ask the Lord for a song. I'm going to Brother CJ's banquet 2025, last year, or 2028. What do you want me to sing, Lord, if I ever get to go? And the Lord will give you a song.
0: Amen.
1: So I tell folks, ask for a song. So when you go to a song, you don't have to be upset at Goburn for singing his song. Because me not racing to sing a song, I had asked the permission from the original singer to sing a song, a particular song.
0: Uh-huh.
1: And people sang it.
0: Uh-huh.
1: And they were trying to use race me to sing because my song was the hit song at the time when I just started singing. You know my song.
0: Yes,
1: you know, everybody knew me as this Ivy song. And somebody was trying to sing it, but I made sure I got permission, the rights, the legal rights to sing it. So I
0: yes.
1: sing it, and I just didn't sing it. I wrote some stuff into it.
0: Mm-hmm.
1: So when you write into a person's song and you get permission, it is your song.
0: Amen. Amen.
1: So the Ivy song became my song. And I would be going to concerts and people racing me to sing it. One guy used to race to say, this is my song. Mr. Mm-hmm. Sing it first. So I didn't compete with him. I said, you know, the person who originally sang the song is dead now.
0: Mm-hmm.
1: But I consulted with the individual and I got permission to sing it.
0: Mm-hmm.
1: And I was told I could do something with it.
0: Mm-hmm.
1: And it was written in paper. So I'm able to do stuff with songs, but I don't just sing a song. I
0: Amen.
1: Made sure I follow the right legal routine if I'm going to copy a song. But I wanted to move away from that, Brother CJ. So I said, God, give me a song like Blood in the Trenches.
0: Yes.
1: Pain in the Heart.
0: Yes.
1: Turmoils and Conflict.
0: Yes,
1: Tear us apart.
0: Mm-hmm.
1: But His grace is still sufficient
0: mm-hmm.
1: to keep us. And I wrote that song over 20 years ago, and I could tell you where I wrote it, exactly where I wrote it.
0: Uh-huh.
1: I didn't even have a pen. I had to go buy a pen in the store. The Lord gave me the song without a pen.
0: Wow.
1: And I wrote it to sing for a particular pastor who was having his anniversary.
0: Uh-huh.
1: And he knew I dedicated one of the songs to him
0: mm-hmm.
1: when I did it on my CD. So if we ask the Lord to give us something to minister to the souls, we don't have to worry about who sing your song first.
0: Amen.
1: Life is your song. Your house, Brother CJ, nobody can go into your bed go sleep.
0: No.
1: No care how late you stay out Eastwood Manor.
0: Yes.
1: Not a soul can, you know, stay too late or stay too long, serve two master.
0: Yes. No.
1: They can't go in your bed.
0: No, they can't go in your bed. And you know what? No. What I love about the song, turmoils and something like that, tear us apart. Turmoils and conflict, you say?
1: And conflict.
0: Tear us apart. But you know what I'm thinking about it?
1: Yes, certain enemy.
0: Yeah, man. You see, competition, it causes competition, man, causes opposition, you know. And opposition causes confusion. When it comes to confusion, confusion will turn into frustration. And sometimes where there is frustration, there is no love. And when there is no love, there is war.
1: There is no peace.
0: And where there is no peace, there is war. You know, right. So we just have to, let me tell you something, man. I have the opportunity of like playing music with several DJ, you know, like with us playing. And you know what? Somebody play a song. Sometimes you have it in mind to play a song, you know, and somebody play it already. Me just take that, me just click off that one and just play another song. You know what I mean? Because there is so much songs for me to play. I don't have to play the same song that night because I have more time can play it. And if I'm a gospel singer now and I say I'm inside of the place and I know that somebody recently recorded a song and the song making a hit and the people are there to listen to it, I'm not gonna hurry up and go sing I in the Storm and sip Goburn. No, if I see Bishop Goburn, I'm not gonna sing I in the Storm. And if I see Pastor Jabez, I'm not gonna sing Warrior. And if I see Brother Paul, I'm not gonna sing Thank You Lord for Your Blessings on Me. There are some you know, I tell you, man, God is good, man. God, but you know, this song, there's a sister that come into the banquet, you know, and and this is another song. Let me see the song. Oh, yes, this is another song that you have to sing it for Sister Primrose.

0: Talk to me, minister. Talk to me, bishop. I'm telling you, man. I'm telling you, I'm getting excited.
1: Yes, sir. That's the song.
0: Yes.
1: You know that song from Rock a Ship of Mine.
0: Yes,
1: but,
0: man.
1: But see, your ship sometimes taking in water.
0: Uh-huh.
1: And more water is coming in. The bills are higher than the income. The money not going out far, going too far. The bills coming in. The bills are not embarrassed to come. Even you tell them don't come.
0: Uh-huh.
1: The bills, and I wish some Christians would be like bills. When a person, when you're trying to witness to a soul and they turn it on, don't stop. You don't push them down, but you find another way to serve them. Because if the bills and the water keep coming, it builds muscles. The more you pull out the water with buckets, the more muscles you develop. The more your cardio is activated, meaning your spiritual cardio I'm talking about. I'm using analogies because Jesus likes to speak in parable.
0: Amen.
1: So when I talk, sometimes I use analogies so people can grasp where I'm going.
0: And I like that.
1: But yeah, you pull up the water, the thing heavy. But no matter what amount of water come in your house, after Hurricane Melissa, I don't care if it's the worst one in 100 years, look at the ground now in Jamaica. It's dry. You never know that there was a hurricane because the Lord dried up the place. He allowed people to come from America and build houses in Savlamar, in this place, in Santa Mar. I'm just telling you stuff. So no matter how the storm clouds rock your ship, understand whose eye. The eye of the storm is the only eye you need to look in. Look unto the hills from whence cometh your help. So that song now, it perpetuates faith. It causes me to trust. It's telling the person who's listening to the song you played, you're going to have problems. The Lord said in his writing, in this world, you will have tribulation. You will have it in this life. But be of good cheer. Be of good courage. You hear? And he said in St. John 14:1, I will never, ever leave you comfortless. So no matter how it look bad, I shall reign in the eye of the storm. That's the song.
0: That's the song. And you know what happened? Let me step up now. There's another song. Let me see. Yeah, this song. Hopefully it's the right one. I love this one. When we step up now. Yeah, man. We step up a little bit.

0: And you know what? You know what just clicked to my spirit? I'm gonna play this one. Then I go up to the and if you can remember, I one of a sad thing took place in the Bronx, but I remember you gather up a bunch of singers, including Sister Ivy too, and you perform this song. And my God, when you perform this song. When you perform this song, boy, I'm telling you, man, I was melt where I was.
1: Welcome home.
0: Yeah, man.

0: you remember where that took place, my brother? I could refresh you.
1: Yes, sir. I remember when Bishop White had died, and a number of people.
0: Yes.
1: That was a massive, the biggest funeral I've ever been to.
0: Yes.
1: Saddest time in our life in the Bronx.
0: Uh-huh.
1: And yes, we put it together. Sister Ivy was one of the spearheading, she was for my right hand in putting that together.
0: Yes, ma'am.
1: And the Lord and Tyson and all of them. So we Minister Tyson, we I remember.
0: Yes, man.
1: I wrote, I tell this thing, Minister CJ, I wrote that song for funeral, weddings, people coming in from army, coming in from far. This song, graduation, people who were vagabond, people who were prodigal sons and daughters, welcome home, no matter where you've been. Welcome home. And so this song was done at a funeral, and people will remember it from that, but it's not a funeral song per se. I wrote it with the perspective to tell somebody, no matter where you have been, just like the grace, no matter what you have done, the man said to his son, bring me the fatted calf. I'm going to kill him and put the best robe on him. The older son was there all the time saying, I'm here working in the field. I've never left you. You never give me make a party for me. But he said, don't worry about that. You're here. I have you. You have everything. But he was lost.
0: Uh-huh.
1: And he's now back home. That song is to embrace your children. Sometimes your children get bad and then get big and they feel like they want to live on their own. They go out and life get hard and they come back home. You welcome them. That's a song to play for them. Welcome home. They welcome come from home. They graduated from college. It was tough. They come from prison. Welcome home. No matter where you've been, that song is, I wrote that song to say, well, no matter where you've been, just like the grace. No matter what you've done, the Lord does kind of deal with me differently, Brother CJ. I want to write songs to soothe people, to soothe the heart.
0: Amen.
1: And if it helped somebody back then, I know you said it to me, and another person said it to me, and I will continue to sing that song. Graduation, funeral, weddings, whatever occasion is suitable for it. That song is a welcome song.
0: Yes, man. Welcome home, man. I tell you, that day, man. And as I said, my brother, you should get up every day and just thank God for blessing you with that voice and execute all these beautiful songs. And I know I've seen you at quite a few events, and it just didn't turn out that the last, say, 6 event that you have been to, is only 2 event you get to minister. And that the way you really want to minister, I'm not gonna even name the 2 events,
1: but
0: I believe, man, this is gonna be the 3rd one that you get a chance, because there's gonna be no rush. You just sing,
1: man.
0: You know, and that's what I love, man. And I tell you that, you know, a lot of gospel singers calling me and say, Brother CJ, I'm going to be there. I get a call from a sister coming up from Jamaica. She's going to be there. And I tell you, but I don't know what's going to happen, but I'm just praying that God will just turn this around and work it where everybody get an opportunity to minister and no rush. Mm. And at the same time, we don't turn the banquet into a concert, because when you're doing a banquet, it's not a concert. But at the same time, if the Holy Spirit leading us a certain way, we can't stop it. But I'm praying that the God will lead you and others to minister, where somebody might be there and don't know Christ as their personal Savior. They might be going through a situation and they need a breakthrough. They might be a backslider. They can come back home. And at the same time, somebody that's coming from for the first time, and they want to do a little dance, they can shake them leg too. You know?
1: Yeah, man, everybody.
0: So we want to get the best of both worlds, man.
1: Amen.
0: But to God be the glory. And of course, we're here for quite a while. So let me play this up. Maybe run to about 3 of the fast one, them.
1: All right.

0: telling you, talk to me about this song now.
1: Highest Place. This song was recorded in my studio, my home studio in Florida.
0: Yes, man.
1: And so I was in my comfort zone.
0: Uh-huh.
1: But at the same time, I was a little bit shy. See, people might not know this about me, Brother CJ. I am shy sometimes because of how the atmosphere is.
0: Oh, Evangelist Coburn, the minister, Bishop got cut off again. It get cut off again. I'm telling the man, but God is great. God is great. I'm sure he will touch back base with us. I tell the man, but God is great. We're looking forward for the big dinner banquet, Sunday, July the 26th. Eastwood Manor comes alive. And I tell the man, it's going to be a great, great, great event, man. And you know, and I thank God that we are blessed to have these quality ministers that will be ministering. Minister Patrick Reed will be there. Mr. Caswell Daly will be there. Minister Douglas out of Brooklyn will be there. And, of course, Bishop Goburn will be there. And, you know, the surprise sister out of Jamaica will be there. So I'm telling you, man, you have to come to see that sister. Come to see her. Maybe next week, Friday, we might have a little chit-chat with her. You never know. Then you know who she is. But God is great, man. I'm telling you, we are so blessed for these events. And I can tell you, having these events over the years, man, I tell you, man, some of the top of the top of the top has been there. Maxine Duncan has been there. Minister Michael Reed has been there. King Art out of England has been there. George Banton has been there. The late great Dr. Opton Lewis has been there. And Adrian Cunningham has been there. Naris Rear has been there. Cheryl Rose Green has been there. I tell you, man, Sister Karine Wright has been there. Sister Burchell has been there.

great, great, great has been there. Barrington Reed has been there. Minister Claver has been there. I'm telling you, man, there are so many top of the top, and the name goes on, the list goes on and on, has been to these events, and I'm looking forward for this banquet, looking, and of course, you know, just like every banquet, the ticket at this time, but I try, yesterday, you know, my pressure was high yesterday, and, you know, I had to do a procedure at the doctor, and when I look at the pressure, I say, Lord of mercy, you know, because I had to do what you call it, a stress test, you know, and I had to go on the treadmill, and you know, and the EKG, you know, cause every so often you have to get them check up there, you know. But my pressure was high. I don't know if the banquet is the reason why it was high, or because I know I was going to the doctor, but it was high till I have a headache. And when you have a headache, you know, man, and I go into that room and I have to take off my shirt, and it feels so cool in there, you know, I tell him, man, oh man, but God is good, man, and I'm hoping that, you know, I would think that I'm not worried about the outcome of the banquet, because one good thing I know, that's guarantee, couple of good things, I know lots of food gonna be there, and I know love gonna be there, and I know you're gonna get some good music. And I know we're going to have some great gospel ministers there. I'm telling you, man, you know, God is great, man. God is great, you know, and hopefully we can have an early start. Hopefully we can have an early start, you know. So what I'm going to do, I'm going to find out from Eastwood Manor. Sometimes there is a function in the building, but so far there is no function in the building. So that means nothing should stop us from have like a 6 o'clock I'm there playing music, and then we have a 7 o'clock start sharp, you know what I mean? Yes, man, we can have a 7 o'clock sharp start, and we can bring on like probably, you know, between 7 and 8 o'clock we can bring on 3 gospel ministers, and then we have our food, and then we can bring on another one and bring on another 2 to close it out, and that's it, you know. I'm gonna have a lot of gospel ministers there, but I don't think we can have more than 5-6 people minister, because after a while it's gonna be too much. Because what I was afraid of first time to tell somebody next time, but you know what, Sister Ivy will have her banquet November. If somebody that is there and don't get a chance to minister, they can minister at the banquet November, and they can minister next year. But I want a chance, you know, for Pastor Tanisha to, yeah, give me 15 minutes around the turntable, 15-20 minutes around the turntable, and Ivy if you give me the same thing around the turntable. So if Ivy can give us 15-20 minutes, Pastor Tanisha can give us 15-20 minutes. And you know, we'll be there earlier to play the music, and you know, then we'll just move over to the singers and all of that. And then after that, now we can get to do our closing out song. I tell you, it will be a great, that's my wish. That's my wish. But at the same time, I would love to see a big crowd. But, you know, as I say, I'm just keeping my fingers crossed, because, you know, as I said, the ticket sales there. Yeah, man. So let me play Evangelist Goburn. Maybe he might not get a chance. Maybe he might not get a chance to call back. But all road lead to Eastwood Manor, 3371 East Chester Road. As a minister Benz, all road lead to Eastwood Manor. Sister Denden, all road lead to Eastwood Manor. As a my short all sister, all road lead to Eastwood Manor. Oh, yeah. I think it's only the 3 of you have the thing locked, you know. I'm entering your gates. I don't think anybody else have the thing locked.
with. So if I don't have it locked on the door.

0: Blessing, blessing.
1: I said, Minister, I have it locked from long time, man, but me not so hot.
0: You're not so hot, all right.
1: Me have it locked. Blessings, so sister, Minister Ivy and the gospel family. Me have it locked, man. You know, sir, me can't move without me get the locking from, get, and we look forward to it.
0: How did y'all long time. Are you alone? All right. God bless you. Are you alone and listen to the radio? True circumstances?
1: No. Me alone can't phone them. Other one. Blessing, Minister. We have it now.
0: All right. God bless.
1: All right.
0: Bye-bye. No, I'm telling you, God is great all the time. It's the CJ Gospel Hour Family Movement. The number to reach us is 718-715-4668. 718-715-4668. And as I said, I know every singer's strength, you know, and I know what made them go to another level, and I know Bishop Goburn's strength. Yes, man, I know everybody's strength, man, and I tell us, he is the best. We're gonna bring out the best in Bishop Goburn. This, I'm telling you, man. Blessing.
2: Hello,
0: talk to me. How you doing?
2: I am okay.
0: And who am I speaking to? Hello? Oh, okay. They must have the wrong number. Sister Sophia Marcia is locked with us. I'm telling you, man. I'm telling you, God is great. All road lead to Eastwood Manor, 3371 East Chester Road. But I tell you, man, whosoever come out will come out to a treat. Will come out to a treat. Blessing, blessing.
2: Hello, Brother CJ.
0: Yeah, how you do?
2: I am okay. Good afternoon. Morning. Good morning.
0: And who am I speaking to?
2: You're speaking to Sister Suzette.
0: Sister Suzette, how you doing? You know, I be a pretty girl named Suzette when me I grew up, you know. So you are one of the pretty girl them.
2: Brother CJ, I listen to your program all the time. Right now I'm listening while I'm driving with my mom. But the banquet, when is the date for the banquet again?
0: Sunday, July the 26th. Not this Sunday, next Sunday.
2: Next Sunday.
0: Yes, ma'am.
2: Where can I get the ticket? Because I want to take my mom.
0: All right, you know what happened? You could get your ticket at Golden Ring Jamaican Restaurant, 4342 White Plains Road. You know where that is?
2: Yes.
0: Yeah, you can get your ticket at Golden Ring Jamaican Restaurant, or you could get it at Sister Roach's Ear Salon at, I think the address is 3717 Bronxwood Avenue between 217 and 216 Street. And if you're in Queens, you could get it over by Sister Ingrid at 3229-10B Merrick Boulevard.
2: I'll get it in the Bronx, guys. I'm in Mount Vernon.
0: All right, then. So you're close to Golden Ring.
2: Yes.
0: All right. I'm looking forward to see you there, man.
2: All right, Brother CJ. Continue doing the good work. Trust me. You keep me alive in the night when I'm coming from work, when I'm going to work in the morning.
0: To God be the glory, man. Great things he has done, Sister Suzette. And you see, you never know who is listening, Sister Suzette and her mother. And what's mommy name?
2: Pastor Pauline Lindo,
0: bless your heart, my sister, the woman of God. Bless your heart.
2: Bless you. We are from the Elam Church of God.
0: All right. So Elam Church of God will be in the house, and I tell you what happened. You know, on a fish fry, come up tomorrow. You know.
2: Yeah. I tell you.
0: Yes, man. So we're going to start at the GB Jerk Center right there on 3rd Street in Mount Vernon. And it's going to go up there. I want to go out and buy on a fish. You know, I want to buy on a fish.
2: Listen, that's sell off already, man.
0: All right.
2: That's sell off already. One God's in the midst, in a man. We don't have to complain.
0: All right, my sister Susan.
2: All right, Brother CJ. Have a blessed day.
0: And you
2: God
0: too.
2: Bless you, sir.
0: God bless you, man.
2: Keep up the good work.
0: Thank you so much. God bless you all now.
2: All right. Bye-bye.
0: Bye-bye now.

0: Thank you so much, Sister Denden. And it was a great time spending with Minister Bishop Goburn. I tell you, the man, him have it when it comes to singing. He has a golden voice. Brother Goody, Sister Goody, is locked with us. And I'm looking forward to see you come out and celebrate with us, man. Good, clean fun, man. It's good to have good, clean fun. Take out some stress off of your head, man. I say I'm all pumped up, man. Can you imagine me? I'm going to be 64. At the last year this before me, I seen a citizen. Because when me reach 65, me I'm going to be seen a citizen. This is the hour. Blessing, blessing.
1: Blessing, blessing. Rassi J.
0: How are you doing, Sister Ingrid?
1: I was coming, but me I come. I'm not me I come. Three more times me I come.
0: Ah,
1: I got to be there.
0: Yes, man.
1: Got to be there. That's my man.
0: Yeah, man. Will be there. Shall be there. Got to be there. Must be there.
1: I shall be there. I will be there. I'm telling you, man. Pray. Them my music. These are gospel songs.
0: There you go, Sister Ingrid. It's gonna be gospel song, man. It's gonna be gospel event. You know, it's going to be a banquet to remember, you know. It's going to be a banquet. We're going to dance, but at the same time, we're going to worship also, you know.
1: And because it's ministering.
0: Yes.
1: It's ministering.
0: Amen, my sister. We're looking forward to have a great time in the Lord, man.
1: Oh, yes. That's my man. And be there.
0: Yes, man.
1: I will be there. And I tell you that, you know, he doesn't know... I'm telling
0: her,
1: he's such a blessing when he sings.
0: Amen.
1: Such a blessing.
0: Yes, man. And as I said, you see.
1: 22, July 26th, not going to be the same.
0: Won't be the same.
1: Not going to be the same.
0: Will not be the same.
1: Be a difference.
0: Amen. It's going to be a great, great event, man. It's going to be one of those banquets that people will be talking about for years and years to come.
1: Oh, yes. Not gonna be disappointed. Come on out. Go buy your tickets, people.
0: Yes.
1: I have tickets here, 229, that's San D. Merritt Boulevard. I have tickets. Come on on. Purchase your tickets.
0: Yeah, man.
1: Those in Queens.
0: All right.
1: Call
0: those are you that are in Queens.
1: Come and pick up your tickets.
0: Yeah, man, even if you're in Brooklyn, just run over to Queens, 229. I tell you, man, 229.
1: That's Sandy Merritt Boulevard, Lawrence, New York.
0: Right there.
1: Come on down, those Boulevard. In Pennsylvania, those in Connecticut, come on in.
0: All right, thank you so much, Sister Ingrid. God bless you now.
1: God bless.
0: Blessing, blessing.
2: Live forever, O King. I don't know what, every time we want to hit a right note, you know, we have a bad signal, but, you know, I love the fact that you were playing a song when I got off the line.
0: Yes, man.
2: Not sure.
0: The highest praise.
2: Highest place, yes.
0: Yes, man.
2: We place you at the highest place. I'm telling you, Brother CJ, that song that make pick you, it's a pick-me-up. Pick-me-up.
0: Yes. Uh-huh.
2: I use that song that pick-me-up. We place you at the highest place.
0: Amen.
2: And that's it. And one of the things that helps me is, why stand he in the heaven? Why gaze he in the heaven? You know, the angel said to them, you know he's risen.
0: Uh-huh.
2: He's looking up in heaven for, he's not here, he's gone.
0: Uh-huh. Yes, man.
2: Yeah, man. So that's what I do. I like to encourage myself, and that's a song that one of my picker-upper.
0: Yes, man. Yeah, man, and as I said, man, we gonna get a good, we are gonna get one good time, you know. You're gonna be ministering for a few, and you know, a lot of people when I haven't seen you in a long time, and some people know because the way they just recently migrate to this neighborhood, and they don't know you, but they hear the songs play, so they're looking forward to see you, and I'm telling you, man, we're looking forward to rekindle some old time fire.
2: Yes, sir. Yeah, I'm looking forward to seeing the But also, one of the things people don't know, Minister, is that I used to hear before that people, they can't get me, right? Because I'm in Florida and all this stuff. The same people that are coming to your banquet,
0: yes,
2: they know that this is my with your permission, this is my public address to
0: yes.
2: them. Mm-hmm. I'm available to come to your church, to your conferences, because I was just in Tortola. What they had me there for? Teaching. Went to teach and preach and reach, not just singing. So the Lord has given me, Brother CJ, ministries.
0: Yes.
2: You know, things to do. So I'm not just going to come and sing for you. I come and teach seminars. I was in Africa with 85 pastors and bishops were there. We had seminars, training seminars, you know, things that help different councils. So I'm in different areas of my ministry. So let us not think, oh, Mr. Bishop Goburn, him come sing to Sanga. No, we can cook too. Can be, meaning cook yes. the word of God, meaning the Amen. Word of God. I don't mean cook as in your pot.
0: mm-hmm, mm-hmm.
2: But I like to be around, so don't wait till once a year they see me and they come to your concert, they come to your banquet, and they're gonna see me and they're gonna say, "Oh, Bishop Goburn was here." No, man, you can invite me to your house though. I won't steal your furniture.
0: All right.
2: I just want to share the word of God. Anyway, we can spread the word, CJ. We have to spread it by loving, by living, by giving. You know,
0: amen. And you can throw out a number out there for them to reach. You know, throw out a number out there.
2: The number for them to reach me anywhere you have family in the world, longer on the planet Earth, you can call me 407-617-0856. 407-617-0856 is my direct number. So nobody has an excuse, they can reach me.
0: Yeah, man, throw it out there again two more times.
2: 407-617-0856. 407-617-0856. Remember, I can be touched. Jesus, Brother CJ, when the woman was with the issue of blood, right? And she smelled bad. You know, say, after you bleed for a while and you're sick and she not, you know, she dying.
0: Mm-hmm.
2: They smell too good.
0: Yes.
2: Right? Them say, move, you frozen woman. Move from yourself. Go be it. You know, where you trying to touch the man? You need to, you know, say unclean, you can't hang out with anybody. Not even a man, you should not. No man should see you. Because the custom is just stay away. No man say, are you a problem? I need help. I have something to cry. I'm going to cry for help. People of God, I don't have a problem. I'll go to anybody. Jesus is accessible. My point I'm making is, I'm one of the Lord's child, just like you.
0: Yes.
2: I am accessible. Sometimes Christians, singers and pastors and preachers, they get so high that nobody can touch them.
0: Mm-hmm.
2: Right? The bodyguard have guns. And because the church so big, you can't even shake their hand.
0: Yep.
2: I went to a conference in Jamaica. Right? I did the concert for Bishop Blair, the conference for Church of God in Jamaica 2008. It was 20,000 people, 22,000 people one of the day I was there. And Manados, everybody know, so most of you know Manados.
0: Yes, man.
2: Manados said to me, my daughters and them, we all listened to you and we wanted to meet you. And the crowd was so great, security was so great, they couldn't touch me.
0: Uh-huh.
2: I didn't even know there was security. I wasn't trying to feel big. It was just them protecting me from the masses, people to stomp. Because people can hug you up and kill you, you know. They can,
0: yeah.
2: People can hug you and squeeze you, you know. And before you know it, you're crushed. Jesus had disciples that were backing off people off of him.
0: Uh-huh.
2: Because the crowd was mass at one point.
0: Uh-huh.
2: And Jesus was tired. That's why he went into the ship to rest.
0: Uh-huh.
2: And he's tired.
0: Uh-huh.
2: I'm just saying, I am not inaccessible. The number to call me, get access, 407-617-0856. All right?
0: Amen.
2: So, but I'll be at Bishop birthday.
0: Yeah, man.
2: Ivy, I'll see both of them. But you are going to be there. Come on, expecting to be blessed. You're gonna dance and you're gonna sit down and you might cry, you might hallelujah, whatever your purpose, wear the right shoes, because it is a Holy Ghost time. No matter how it works, the fire can burn different ways, different angle. You have slow fire and you have rapid fire.
0: Amen.
2: However, just come prepared.
0: To God be the glory. God bless you, Bishop. It's a pleasure. I'm telling you. I'm telling you. You're welcome. I'm telling you, man. I'm telling you, God is great all the time. So we welcome Bishop Goburn at the big birthday celebration on Sunday, July the 26th. We're looking forward to have a great time. I'm here to say, at first since the banquet I come up, my belly button feel a little loose. My belly button feel a little loose. And especially when Sister Susie call and say she and mommy are come, I tell her, man, they make me feel a little loose. And then Sister Ingrid call and say she go come 3 times. So that's good. That's good. God is good, man. God is good. What a mighty God we serve. And I tell you, man, just when you think things over and done, God delivers again. Because I'm telling you, I'm really, this one, I always say, each one challenge, but for many reasons, this one is the most challenging one. Because even today, we're not operating at our maximum capacity right now. I'm trying to get a hold of the engineer, but God is good. God is still great, and he is still a good God, because you see where the Lord has brought me from. I tell you, man, I'm a millionaire today, because I remember even at the age of 16, I may have driven in the front of a car probably 2 times, 3 times by the time I was 16 years old. I heard about birthday party. Never. It would be the last thing. Come my granny. When my granny don't invite people a birthday party. Number one, we look a board house and muddy yard. You know, who would have come to that party though? If granny did have one birthday party for me. Cause I'm sure say she couldn't afford fruitcake. She would have probably make 2 duck pudding. Yeah, man, should have probably make 2 duck pudding. And can you imagine how some people that say, a blue Victoria's Secret, brother CJ, Courtney, a cut theme birthday cake. They would laugh me to scorn. And I don't think I could live down that. But God is good. God has blessed me. I'm here to celebrate my like about 18 years. About 18 years where I do this now, you know. And we're celebrating 18 years of birthday celebration after never have a birthday celebration. I'm telling you, man, when I was going to be 40, I wanted to celebrate my 40th birthday. And it planned on everything, you know. And then my first baby passed on. So I say, I couldn't really. She passed on about April. I say, I never have the strength to do the birthday party no more. So I put off the birthday party, and then 4 years later, I was able to put on a birthday party. So God is good. God is good. And that first year, you know, a sister, somebody did that remind me, you know, because I don't know if his sister then was reminding me, because at the time when we get married, you know, it's a little popcorn ring, you know. I could even afford one for myself. And I tell myself I'm going to buy 2 D-stand ring. I'm going to buy 2 D-stand ring, you know. And I tell her, say, I put on the ring for Ivy finger, you know. And when me come home, you know, until today, I can't find for my ring. Until today, I

0: can't find that ring. And when we did our 25th, which it was 24th, and we over, and I made a mistake on the count, anniversary, that's when I bought a next fresh set of ring. And I tell you, me no know what mind is still, I even know if you are there. But if we find it, I'll be wearing it. Because, you know, I'm not a jewelry man, I'm not a ring man, I'm not a, you know, but I would love to wear the ring tonight there. Yeah, man, I think I'm going to be wearing my ring. Yes, man, I tell you. But God is good, man. He has brought me a far way, man. Can you imagine you get married without a ring? One little popcorn ring. When I engage her and give her the same popcorn ring, I engage her. And the same one, and when somebody look, you know, and me I go outside, you know, one girl, some girl, I laugh, I say, wait, diamond. And I tell you, God, then laugh after the diamond, but we there over 30. What? We reach 30 years? Yeah, we passed 30. You know, so you see, God is good, man. So it's not about, the ring is important, but it's not about the ring. And I tell you, so that's why me things say me well rich now. Me rich, I'm not where I would like to be, but from where I'm coming from, I'm rich and I can give God thanks. Cause me never know more than live if you see ice cream in a fridge, you know, and can just go eat ice cream if you want, and come in and choose not to eat ice cream. Me never know say me could I see fried chicken and rice and peas, and me say boy, me eat two crackers. I never know that I could live if you see fried dumpling and saltfish. And me say, you know what, let me just drink a cup of tea and just cool. I never know that could happen. I never know I could see rice and peas and chicken and not eat it. No, man, me never know. But you know what? I never have sugar cane and I don't want it yet though. That's one thing. No matter how my belly full, that's my number one food. Out of all the food and the food of the sugar cane is my number one food. Just like music is my number one hobby, sugar cane is my number one food. I'm telling you, man, God is great. God is great all the time, man. All the time. And who don't see that blind? Again, the number to reach us live inside the studio, it is 718-715-4668. 718-715-4668. So all are invited to come out to the big birthday celebration Sunday, July the 26th. And at the same time, you know, man, a whole lot of things are happening tomorrow because Pastor Needham will be having his prayer breakfast. Yes, man, his prayer breakfast starting at 9. I tell you, man, and of course, it's going to be at the Outreach Baptist Church, 2911 Paulden Avenue. And the tickets there are $35. So come out and, you know, you're going to work. You can just swing by and get your breakfast. You can swing by and get your breakfast, man. And I think I'm almost sure they're going to be there until 12. So if you work nearby and you get break time, you can run, come get your breakfast, Pastor Needham. And it's a worthy cause. You know, it's a worthy cause. You know, it is, you know, in aid of the Bronx Tabernacle Church. Yes, man, Pastor Needham, Bronx Tabernacle Church. That's right there. Right there on Gunnell Road, I think a 44 something Gunnell Road. And it's before you reach the Golden Cross on the right hand side. Are you past the Golden Cross? Yeah, man, you pass Golden Cross. Yes, you pass Golden Cross. And you pass number 5 subway on the same side of Home Depot. But now go down this way now. Because anyhow, you reach all East Chester Road, you're going too far. Right at Knapp Street, right this way, I'm church. And if you're looking at church to go, hey, there you go. I'm telling the man. But God is great. God is great. It's the CJ Gospel Hour Family Movements. And I'm telling the man. And of course, they're going to be the big fish fry. Yeah, man, at the GB Jerk Center. I'm telling you, Pastor Pentecost, I tell you, man, of course, to my brother. Long time I know him before I know his wife, you know, man. Long time we're there. We always there concert together. and him can dance, you know. Yeah, man, more time him drop legs, may I tell you. Blessing, blessing, blessing.
1: Hello?
0: Blessing.
1: Blessing. I'm not sure, Brother CD, if we got dropped off or what, so that's why I called back, just to make sure.
0: Yeah, man, we good, man. And of course, I thank you so much for doing so. But God is great, man. And it's a pleasure. And we're looking forward to see you on the 26th.
1: God bless you. Have a great day.
0: You too, Bishop. God bless you. God bless you. I'm telling you, God is great. God is great all the time. All the time. All the time. I want to see that blind. And I tell you, say, Bishop Gober, and I can turn it up. And I tell you, the sister out of Jamaica, I can turn it up. Minister Devon Silvers, I can turn it up. Minister Patrick Reed, I can turn it up. And of course, Minister Caswell Daly, I can turn it up. I'm telling you. And Minister Douglas out of Brooklyn, I can turn it up. And I tell you, man, I mean, when Minister Douglas put on, I am covered by the blood of Jesus. I tell you, you should have been at the concert this Sunday, man. This Saturday again. May I tell you, say, the concert turn up loud. May I tell you, say, man, if it's the numbers of people we're going by, we were not going. I'm just talking about the actual product, what was on display, what was being given to you, the audience that was there. I'm telling you, man, it was gospel music at its best. And I'm sure it took away a lot of stress. And it had prevented some people's life from being a mess. And you didn't have to be Jenny to be blessed. You didn't have to be Jenny to be blessed, man. I'm telling you, I'm looking forward for the big birthday celebration. And of course, the big, big fish fry comes your way tomorrow right there at the GB Jerk Center. And also, I tell you, man, Sister Natalie, and I'm telling you also, you know, Sister Karen, I tell you, Sister Ingrid, I don't know if I know the name them. Lord have mercy, I get myself in that trouble now. No. Karen, Natalie, Ingrid, I could have swear it was a fourth sister. I'm telling you, man, but guess what happened now? It's going to be a great, great fish fry too. So, whole heap of fish are going there in the Bronx. And I look forward to pass through all of them fish fry, you know. Yeah, man, and spend some time. I look forward to go up at GB Center. And I tell you, man, I'm telling you, looking forward for Sister Romy and Stephanie, long time known. No. And I'm telling you, man, I'm looking forward to hang out with them. No. I mean, I look forward to hang out with Sister Victoria Secret them. Yeah, man. But I may have to go make sure, say, may have to go carry someone good eater. Ma, hopefully, I can have Dashin, man, and Howard with me. Because you know what happened? Yeah, man, we go eat fish. We go eat fish. But I love Mr. Meal for coming. Because Mr. Meal, I want good eater, you know. And Mr. Meal, we eat no fry fish them. I tell you, man, God is great all the time. All the time. 718-715-4668. 718-715-4668. I'll be here for another couple of hours. And I'm going to be getting up out of the seat. And I don't know what might happen next, you know. But, you know, I have some things to take care of. But I wonder if Sister Sonia Love and First Lady are listening, though. I think Dana Ray, they are listening. And of course, I think audio listen no more, and Sister Roach no listen no more. Sister Elaine down the lane don't listen anymore. Salmon Fish don't listen anymore. Sister Elaine Johnson don't listen anymore. Sharon Fifth Avenue don't listen anymore. Browning from Mount Vernon don't listen anymore. I tell you, man, me don't know what I go on, boy. How will we do? I want me say. I wonder what me do. I want me say. I tell you. I'm telling you. Supplication, oh Lord. Blessing.
2: Blessings, Brother CJ. How are you?
0: I am excellent and highly favored of the Lord. How are you doing, Sister Benzie Box?
2: I'm blessed. Too blessed to be stressed.
0: Amen.
2: My God. But I see, yeah, where do you do the poof Saturday night? So many poof can't even tarry.
0: Yeah, everybody talk about it, man. Everybody talk about the music.
2: Poof push out Saturday night, you know, Brother CJ?
0: Yes, man.
2: The music was nice. Brother CJ, look as much when God is in it.
0: Yes, man.
2: The crowd wasn't there, Brother CJ, but the anointing was there, Brother
0: CJ. Amen. It was there. It was there.
2: I can tell anybody that the anointing of God was into the house at Bishop Baker Saturday night.
0: Yes, it was.
2: Every one of the artists them did very good.
0: Yes.
2: Very good. Da Flames, Bishop Goldburn done it.
0: Amen.
2: Minister Uri Douglas and Sister Jocelyn Foster.
0: Yes.
2: Everybody did a wonderful job.
0: Amen.
2: And them as me tell us, say no boy, I mean now where you put in the poof in our sister so and I love it. I say no, I mean if your foot you put in the hour, you know, but they come like you couldn't turn to
0: the. I tell us the music good. You know, you get to the point, you see. After a while, you season into something. You see, like when you cook caramel, Sister Benz, season it up right, and you know how to season the caramel to make it taste good. Well, at that level, me depend on the music.
2: Mighty God, well, it's gone. You know, Brother CJ, it gone to a higher level, you know, I can tell you that.
0: Yes, man, it gone
2: so
0: to
2: nice.
0: Higher. Yeah, man, it did really
2: Real
0: sound
2: nice.
0: Good.
2: Yes, I just want to say blessings to Sister Ivy, blessings to Poppy Lady Donna Rita, my diva, and to all who are listening. Brother CJ, wonderful interview with Bishop Goldburn. And as I said, we are looking forward next week Sunday to rock and roll with Bishop Goldburn and that new artist that coming from Jamaica.
0: Yes,
2: and
0: ma'am.
2: My another artist, Minister Devon Silvers.
0: Yes,
2: I
0: ma'am.
2: Love Devon Silvers' music. I want to say, put your arms around me. I love
0: yes,
2: that
0: ma'am.
2: Song, Brother CJ. You know the one I'm talking?
0: Yes, man. I know which one you're talking.
2: God, I love that song. When they play that song, I just fold my hands and dance that song.
0: Yes, man. That's why I would love for everybody to come out early so we can start early. Because guess what? We can start early and we have the place till midnight. You know, can you imagine we have the place from 6 till midnight?
2: Oh,
0: you
2: that
0: know?
2: Would be good, Brother.
0: Yeah, man. We have it there. So, you know, some would love people come out from early. That 6:30, the place full. 7 o'clock, we bring on the first minister. You know?
2: Glory to God.
0: Yes, man.
2: Yes. You know, so let me say a time out. Say blessings to my pastor, Pastor Bennett, First Lady Bennett, the Union of Family, and to Sister Sonia Love and each and every one. Go on, dear team, Brother CJ. I'm here listening to you, man.
0: All right. So big up to Apostle and everyone up by the unity with love. All right.
2: But Brother CJ, they're rolling in, Brother CJ, they're rolling in.
0: All right. So may I look forward to see the unity with love family rolling.
2: God bless you, Brother CJ. Do your job. Wonderful interview.
0: Thank you so much, Sister Benzema.
2: Blessings.
0: I'm telling you, God is great all the time. The number to reach us is 718-715-4668. 718-715-4668. I miss every time I say, I want to stop by Lands Auto Body. Me no member for stopping a man. And I'm telling you, but I really, really want to stop by. Blessing.
3: Blessing, Brother CJ.
0: No.
3: I'm here listening to you.
0: Listening
3: to you all the time, Brother CJ.
0: Sister Elaine down the lane. Oh, my Lord. You make my day. You make me tell you what. My belly not hurt me again, you know. My belly not hurt me again, Sister Elaine down the lane.
3: Blessing, Brother CJ. I'm here, man, enjoying. And I'm looking forward to see my favorite. Minister Douglas,
0: yes,
3: Coward. That's my song.
0: All right, you see it. Everybody have them song and them people, man. I tell you.
3: Yes.
0: Thank you so much, my sister. God bless you now.
3: Bless you too, Brother CJ.
0: Blessing.
4: Blessing, Minister CJ. Who says I'm not listening?
0: Sister Salmon Fish, I didn't know you still listen, man.
4: Why I shouldn't still listen?
0: I don't know. Maybe because sometimes the radio go off, you know.
4: Bishop Goldfern number he gave just now.
0: Yes.
4: I missed the two last digits. You can give it to me.
0: All right. Let me tell you. The number is 407 617.
4: Yeah.
0: 0856.
4: Okay, that's what I missed out, 5-6.
0: Yes, man.
4: Okay. I know him from 85.
0: Oh, well, you know him before me.
4: The first time he came to 37 White Plains Road, Bishop Finley Church.
0: Yeah, man.
4: Okay, we'll talk about that later.
0: All right, then, Sister Salmonfish. Yeah, thank you so much. So, Sister Salmonfish, when the radio go off, just keep it on. Don't move the dial. Just, you know, see if we can get like a Alexa. Sorry, see if we can get like a Alexa. Also, for the listeners, you know, get your Alexa. And for those of you that listen, if you have an Alexa, man, just activate the Alexa. Or if you need to call Sister Ivy at 914-912-8649 Call Sister Ivy, man. And Sister Ivy will set you up with something that's when you're not on the radio, you can listen to a CJ Gospel Hour.

I should have said Sister Ingrid's sister Natalie. I said she a go have her big, big fish fry. Brown Man. Sister Victoria Secret. Sister Karen. I say fish fry, where I say? Fish fry 226th Street. From everlasting. I say we are going to eat fish, you know. I said tomorrow morning we are going to eat fried dumpling. We are going to eat fried dumpling and callaloo and chocolate tea. And then we are going to one fish fry and hang out when it over. Our lips. And then we are going to one another fish fry and hang out. And then we are come home. And I think tomorrow night we want to do a live program on the radio now. I'm telling you. God is great. God is great. Catch the mix.

Great Sunday, November the 26th at Eastwood Manor, 3371 East Chester Road. Something make my belly feel good though. Me not tell you, Antoine, my belly feel good. It would eat one salmon, but it feel good otherwise. Ask if it would eat one salmon. Trust me. I'm telling about God is great all the time and all the time. And who don't see the blind? It's all about the big, big, big dinner banquet. Eastwood Manor, 3371 East Chester Road. In the Boogie Down Bronx. Come all out and celebrate and support. I'm telling you, man, it's going to be a great, great event. And I tell you, I'm looking forward to see people from the east, the west, the north, and south come out in great numbers. And I'm looking forward to play some music and just listen to the setup play. May I look forward to listen to the setup play and you get the poof in the Eastwood Manor and the mic spit out nice and clear. And I tell you, man, I'm telling you, man, God is great. You know, I'm all pump up, man. I'm pump up. Then when I say you pump up like bicycle pump, I said, I look forward to listen to the setup play and you get the poof in the Eastwood Manor and the mic spit out nice and clear. And I tell you, man, I'm telling you, man, God is great. You know, I'm all pump up, man. I'm pump up. Then when I say you pump up like bicycle pump, I

We will have a decent crowd. I'm telling the man, I'm looking forward to see you come out and just celebrate. Make we feel good. Make we feel good. Nuff up the place. Nuff up the place and make we feel good. I say you nuff it up like Big Pants. Big Pants said, nuff up the food pumpkin. I said, nuff up Eastwood Manor.

It's a challenge now because, you know, every week there's an event. And I can't blame the people them as long as two no clash on the same time. Because, you know, as long as you no clash with somebody, man. But I'm telling you, man, it's a challenge.

5 p.m. until and Sunday morning from 10 a.m. So there at 47 South 5th Avenue, Mount Vernon, New York. So check out the Healing Stream Ministry.

I tell you, the voice of Minister Douglas, and he will be in the house this coming Sunday. Eastwood Manor comes alive. I tell you, the man, some of the finest gospel ministers will be in the house, and they'll be there to minister to you in songs.

And I tell you, man, it's going to be a great event. I tell you, it's going to be one of those events that people will be talking about for years and years to come. 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And when they take vacation, them not enjoy it. 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You see, when I used to watch TV, and I used to watch Bobby Ewing and JR, them in Dallas, sit down around them big table and food and all them things. Their food get lower. And you look and you see all them pretty chandelier. And you see all those knives and fork. And them time they tell you, and the shoot a spoon me I eat with. And I'm telling the man, and guess what happened now? Look at us today. We have an opportunity to come out to Eastwood Manor and come in a godly event and come and share some of those moments. Some of those moments that we dream of. Some of them days that when we not carry the pan of clothes on our head. Some of those days when we not carry the bungalow hood by your head. Some of days when someone sit down in a market. Someone sit down on the machine and sew. And we not get no money more than so. Yes, man, someone has scrub the floor. I tell you, man, some of you have to walk in a sun. Some of you have to babysit some bad pitney. And I'm telling you, and you get little or nothing feet. And sometimes some of you the helper within a people. Oh, sometimes a pitney then I'll spit pound. I don't know if you take it because no one feed on a pitney. All those days are over. All those days are gone. I tell you, God has made a way for you. God allow you to reach to America. And you can come and live the same life where J.R. Ewing did live. The same life where Michael Jackson did live. But the only thing say not godly way. And you not do nothing ungodly. You just coming out to have fun. Look at me. I'm one of them today. I tell you, the first banquet I was at, I have to pinch myself and say, are these things real? I say, yes, it is real. So come out. This is like a bargain. This is a great deal. This is like having a delicious meal. So come out Sunday. Come out Sunday the 26th at Eastwood Manor. I tell you, my birthday celebration is going to be the greatest birthday celebration I ever have. I'm looking forward to see friends, family, neighbors, stranger, people from up, so round, so cross, so back there, so down there, so up there, so come down and come out in Eastwood Manor and have a great time, because I don't want to have fun all by myself. I want everybody to have fun, man. And I tell you, say, and take away some stress and prevent a life from being a mess, because sometimes, you know, man, sometimes you wonder, is this the America that I thought about? You walk in the street, you see dog poo. When you look, you see you see people throw all buckle up on the street. People in the living in the same building, and people don't pass you and don't even say morning. I'm telling the man, no more of that. Just come out to the banquet. Come release some stress. Sometimes all your one pitney then after them room. Sometimes you call them phone, them not answer you. I tell you, when you come out to Eastwood Manor, man, everybody they are friends. Everybody gonna be on the same page. Everybody gonna be in one accord. Everybody is there to worship and celebrate Jesus and have a good time. It's just that the birthday is the occasion that draw you together. But you know we're going to celebrate Christ, because he is a living God and he is a great God. He allow us to come out to eat and drink and allow us to burp. And I tell us all the millionaire and the billionaire, they will not be living a better life than you, because they only can eat a belly full, and you are going to eat a belly full, and you are going to have fun in a Christ. What more can I ask, sir? What more can I ask, sir? I'm telling the man, this birthday is going to be my best birthday celebration. I tell you, sir, the music are going nice, the entertainment them are going nice, the food are going nice, the people are going nice. I tell you, just niceness, music.

0: dancing contest though. I said the happiest girl in the whole USA will be there. Now I'm gonna know who she is. I know the happiest girl in the banquet. Sister Barbara Overcome and Sister Yannick. We can't wait to see them a video and a dance. I tell you man, we can't wait to see Sister Benz and Nakarni and a Skank. Me can't wait to see Roachy World Joshua and a Rock. I said, me can't wait to see Pocketbook a Skank. I tell you.
1: I want to sit beside my God.
0: Somebody said, they can't wait to see Brother Shiji a Shimmy.
1: Lord,
0: I said, me can't wait to see me cool and deadly friend a drop you one away. I tell you. Can't wait to see Dana Ray there try dance. Because me discover something. My friend said, Dana Ray, they mean I see him both when they come to dancing. Two we can't dance. Sometimes we pretend like we can't dance, you know. Dana, we walk past in our heels and kind of drop and know if we shake and drop on our shoulder and look back, you know, like say she a dance, but he not do it for too long. I'm moving up the King's Highway. Dana Marie run at the corner, Skank.
1: Reach my destination.
0: Sister Sonia Lover Shimmy.

0: Blessing.
1: No, sir. You forget me.
0: Sister Clark. Sister Clark, am I going to get a surprise
1: for
0: sister?
1: Bishop Goldburn.
0: I wonder if me going to get a surprise from Sister Clark.
1: Me not say nothing to you.
0: We're bossy. Sister Clark.
1: I really love Goldburn songs them. Oh,
0: yes, man.
1: God. Bishop Goldburn. Wait, but in a day far from, we, you know, you have to work up a thing.
0: Yeah, man, we are going to work up a thing next time.
1: Because in a day far from, we.
0: Yeah, man, we are work up a thing for you, red and white. Right?
1: Man, yes, man. Because me have to keep on tell Jackie about him.
0: Yeah, man, we are going to do something. We are going to do something.
1: In a day far from, we.
0: All right. We are going to do something, man. We are going to turn up down in Florida. Florida soon turn up like New York, you know, Sister Clark.
1: But not that we want.
0: And it even got turn up louder because them are people and because familiarity breed contentment. So when people don't, so them not familiar with them things, I say them are going to run concierge, man.
1: Who tell them all about them deeds?
0: I tell you, man, how them a breed.
1: Yes, and your man, sister, we just talk about this. We want Bishop Goldburn.
0: Yes, man.
1: We want Bishop Goldburn, so you work funny because, you know, happy, you know, they far from we.
0: Yeah, man, we are going to make sure same come.
1: All right.
0: Yes, man.
1: And we are going to turn you up.
0: We are turning it up, man, because you see, when he come, he might go have fun.
1: Yes, me tell Jackie about him all the while. You know, we sang me love when he sing, I must have a savior with me.
0: Aye, I holla with favorite that, Sister Clark.
1: Me love that song, then. So you have to work on him early, you know, because the man, they are always busy.
0: Yeah, man, you work on him early, man.
1: All right, so am I
0: in for a surprise?
1: What make you asking for this band surprise? We are gonna give a surprise over here.
0: Over Florida. We think I think my birthday we get a surprise to my birthday.
1: Yeah, Jackie, you want to get brother CJ a surprise for his birthday?
0: Yeah, man.
1: I wonder what kind of surprise.
0: Boy, I mean, I know what kind of surprise, but I'll be doing if any of 20 get a chance to put it in early. It's going to happen.
1: How you know that she's going to care? When she going to send one surprise from here, or she going to carry the surprise from here?
0: Me no know anything. Anyway, me get the surprise, me take it.
1: All right, me have to go tell her this.
0: Because if 21 put it in early, everybody are going to come.
1: Well, 23 if you come.
0: Once coming, no say at 20 are the little, you know, a little, you know, drag, you know. So once 20,
1: yes,
0: once
1: yes.
0: 20 get it.
1: 20, you know, so why is 20 a surprise? You, it's him. She is surprised.
0: Yeah, man. Any of 20 get it, everything will go all right.
1: All right.
0: Yeah, man.
1: All right. We are going to work on the surprise you want.
0: Yes, man. I'm looking forward for the surprise, Sister Clark.
1: All right, sir. So, but me not hear from man in me listening. I'm not hear you say nothing, so.
0: Yeah, man.
1: You have to call you up.
0: Yeah, man. I'm glad to like call you because I tell you something. It's kind of like, But me I tell you something. Just hope they know. Thank God, you know.
1: Then wait. So we make you happy. All right. We have to come make you double happy then.
0: Yes, man. I want double happy. Hey, Sister Clark,
1: all
0: one
1: right,
0: girl.
1: Jackie, you're here.
0: One girl, he come out with this trick.
1: Yeah, Jackie's in here.
0: One girl, he come out with this trick, you know. And one drunken man named Fifi. Them a tease him and I say, I like him. I say, Fifi, go wash your foot. Say, girl, look at me. I say, Fifi, go wash your foot. They say, look at you. You see how you're ugly. You're ugly till you're double ugly. And then call the girl double ugly, you know.
1: You know, that's how Jamaican people they see.
0: Yeah, man, Fifi call the girl double ugly. And then, you know, and then he look for one man and tell him, say, him full of feces like mortgage mango. Fifi, that him and the face, say, oh my goodness, one brother trouble him. And him, no. and really, you know, the man father, they drop down in the market and dead, you know. Nobody know the reason. So Fifi say, "Gwe, that's why your daddy dropped down in the market and dead for hungry." That man Fifi, oh my goodness, him.
1: Oh my God.
0: You know, I tell you, man, Fifi, he always have an argument. And when you trouble him, you know, and you say, "Father, Fif," he say, he said, "Boy, get away from here." I tell you, man.
1: Oh my God. So in Greater Fiji, we have to start our journey early.
0: Yes, man. Looking forward to see you there, all right?
1: All right, take care. Kiss wife, you see me.
0: All right. God bless you, Sister Clark.
2: No, Sister Clark, you can do it yourself when we see you next week.
0: Yes, you're calling Sister Clark. Yes, she says Sister Clark.
1: Me here, you know, and you wouldn't like you, know.
0: Yes, so she calling. She calling you up, you know, that means to say you have to come get your kiss.
1: we are trying, come on, we are trying.
0: As long as Tony put in here early, I go come.
1: Right, I'm here, come for me ticket, so you right, can come.
0: All right, God bless you, Sister Clark. Looking all forward right, to see the old family down there in Florida. God bless. I'm telling you, I get good news. I save myself a bungler money by switching to Geico. I'm telling you, God is great all the time. But really and truly, me not tell and truth. Me not feel, you know, then I really call me and say, "Brother, this is your owe of everything." I'm going to say, all right. And I think me skip from the argument, you know, because me couldn't take it. Me belly button did that. You know, but me I tell you, so me start feel good. This coming like when we are going to play one cricket match, you know, and me I open the bowl then, you know, and me kind of like nervous, but I'm very optimistic. So right now, let me tell you something. All along I was cautious, but I'm cautiously optimistic now. I'm telling you, blessing.
1: You know why
0: y'all
1: feel, Gigi?
0: Eh? That <don't> video, me belly.
1: You know why y'all feel, Gigi? But tell me, I listen to you. That's why next week, me have to pretty up your scream, you know. We have to do pretty scream for you.
0: Yes, ma'am.
1: We have to have Bishop Goldburn, you know. And you know, say, GMP.
0: CGP.
1: She are one of them why you are bringing Al Goldburn now.
0: Me know, man.
1: Minister Goldburn.
0: She are one of the main ones why me are bringing in.
1: She are the main one, man. Come here, you tell him, you know, say, she are one of the main one where you are bringing me in. That was nice, though.
0: Yes, man. Like yeah, man.
1: But listen, Brother CJ. Listen, Brother CJ.
0: Uh-huh.
1: Let me that, sir. Listening to your interview in Minister Goldburn, trust me, if me name not come my bank, but me have to come.
0: Yes, man.
1: Yeah, man, you excited, man. You put on a vice for now, man. Me nah lie you.
0: Yes.
1: Yeah, man, you beg you like, you know, when Anta run over here, you jump up. It make you feel excited. You feel jitty.
0: Yeah, man.
1: Yeah, we need have to come with me. If me name not come, we have to walk and beg all. $1,000,000, $1,005,000. And then we come over this and we beg people for $2. May I make up that $120? But have to be there.
0: Yes, man. We'll
1: be there.
0: Have to be there. I tell
1: with
0: you,
1: Minister
0: man.
1: Goldburn. Yeah, man. But like this song when say, right, never wrong.
0: Yeah, man.
1: That's one of my favorite, man.
0: Yeah, me know. Me love that song there too, man. Right, can't be
1: yeah,
0: wrong.
1: Yeah, man, right. Yeah, man. Grace. Will always be greater than sin. What?
0: Yes, man. I may tell you,
1: yeah,
0: say,
1: man.
0: Yeah, man. May I tell you, say, I want to give him like half a dozen songs. But it's hard, you know, because the man have so much hit. We six songs him ago do. Oh, Lord
1: of
0: mercy.
1: In the mind of the man sing P19. And I so agree with you with the part with the concert. Because we tend to forget about the anointed song.
0: Yes, man.
1: And like you say, you know, the jump up song is good, but there are times when you need that anointed.
0: Yes.
1: You know. Yeah, man, you need that anointed to be in that space to give God thanks for everything. You know. That was really a good interview, though.
0: To God be the glory. And while you're doing it, sometimes you don't even realize what is happening, what is taking place, but you're just doing it. And for you to say that, I appreciate.
1: No, man, it was great, man, because look, what I like with you and the doc, you don't write down script.
0: No.
1: It just comes naturally, and I think that's what make it, like the word where minister use, authentic.
0: Yes, man.
1: Original.
0: Yes,
1: man. You understand?
0: Man.
1: Because sometimes when you write down, it sounds too real.
0: Yes, yes, a true man.
1: I'm glad to hear the family and the listeners are calling and... You know, we are going to make it happen for you, man. We are come out, man, and celebrate. And Sister Ingrid, boy, my country, tell how much time she can come, sir.
0: Boy.
1: One time you have to come.
0: I'll be no with
1: her, thinking quiet.
0: I tell you, man, I'm looking forward to have her come because I know she's going to have fun.
1: I'm going to drop, you know. I'm going to roll up for people. Yeah, brother CJ, July 26th, Manala, you're excited that the weather is going great.
0: Yes, man, I'm telling you, sister.
1: The weather is going to be awesome. The music is going to be awesome. It's going to be amazing.
0: A treat that you call me and I say, brother CJ, all the thing. And you know me did sound.
1: Yeah.
0: You know what it's a skip the argument.
1: I'll switch from it.
0: Yes.
1: Me call you earlier, you just switch. So I'm here to say, why you switch? Everything all right. And you say your belly.
0: Hold on a second. I'm telling you. Blessing.
3: But CJ.
0: Yeah, man.
3: Me just come in and me hear me get jealous, but I'm not gonna make it because it's my weekend tour. Me talk to Sister Ivy already. Me go tell her the money.
0: All right.
3: I will be sending my aunt.
0: Uh huh. Hello.
3: My aunt will be coming. You know she always come and I'm not there.
0: Yes.
3: Yes, so I'll be sending her. So
0: that's great.
3: I will fix up everything.
1: How was it, Sister Ivy?
0: Yeah, man.
3: Yeah, man.
1: Are you? So you're not here for me to, you know, you send me a pickup collection. Are you also?
3: No, man. You big on that, man.
0: I the lady.
3: You
0: on that. The radio. I the lady will say, no. When she say what? Ham and sausage?
3: If you come to the test, I mean, no, so you really not have it. And I'm not going to give you because, girl, you have a big heart. And people with big heart get big respect.
0: Yeah, man.
1: So I'm glad your aunt has come because a long time we not see her. Last time, my first time, we didn't meet her, a bishop.
3: Yes, man. I'm going to meet you.
1: Yes, as you tell everything.
3: Anyone to come up again? That's what me no one call out to Austin. You understand? On a weekend
1: Yeah, we understand. I will love your sister Nuja. And anything you ask me, just call me.
0: And sister Nuja.
3: Every time.
4: Dana Radio.
3: We love you from the bottom of my heart.
4: Sister Nuja.
1: I love you.
4: Sister Nuja. Sister Nuja.
3: Oi.
4: You know what our slogan is? Mouth, ham, and sausage.
3: What slogan is that?
4: Mouth, ham, and sausage.
3: You're so bad. Sister Ivy. You remember wrong too.
4: Sister Nuja, and the other day, we find that tape that never go play.
3: Your brain too sharp, man.
1: Remember that program they like yesterday.
3: Anyway, guys, stay here later.
1: I love you, my darling.
3: I love you more, my baby.
0: Much blessings, Sister Nuja.
3: And you the same, darling. Stay blessed.
1: Thank you.
3: Bye-bye.
1: Brother CJ.
0: Yeah, man.
1: We notice when you talk to someone listener like Sister Nuja and then just come out with some things and just say shrink you because I like that. And I listen then I think I want to hear you. Then say I put on some wine in here. But Brother CJ, listening to you speaking to Bishop Goldburn, I remember when that pastor passed away. Now, it was a church bus, right? It was a busload at them. Right? What did happen? They went over a cliff, right?
0: No. The tire blew out and they were going to a banquet. And about 12 of them passed away. But it was like first, you have like, I think it was 9 of them passed away first. So the funeral of 8 or 9 people at the funeral. And then a couple of people pass on later. I think it was 11 because one of them that they pronounced dead, she's still around and she can testify. Sister Miriam is still here with us.
1: Oh, really?
0: Yeah, man.
1: Okay, wonderful. So you was very close with the pastor because Minister Goldburn says the biggest funeral.
0: Yes.
1: At the time, I didn't know you. I didn't know him, but it was a touching moment. I remember. And what year that happened? 2015?
0: More than 2015. It was about 2011.
1: Okay.
0: Somewhere there. Not two. Chad Royal was getting married. Yeah, man.
1: Okay.
0: So I remember,
1: 2011.
0: Man. Yeah, man. It was about 2011 somewhere, or 12 somewhere there.
1: I think they were going to some site, Sons and Sight or something like
0: no,
1: that.
0: No, man. They were going to a banquet upstate.
1: It was a church banquet. Okay.
0: Yeah, man.
1: Yeah, I remember. That was a very... It sounded like he was a well-loved pastor.
0: Yes, man, and the way it happened, and I tell you, and him and his wife died, and I think one of the kids died at the same time. So I think one of the kids died with them, and if I'm not lying, I'm not so sure, but I know him and his wife died same time.
1: And you was very close with him?
0: Well, I knew him well, and he knew me well. But, you know, and there were times when the program was going on in Royal Radio and I would go out there to meet Bishop Goldburn for CDs. Because, you know, Bishop Goldburn always, you know, we always get him CDs and sell him CDs, you know. So a lot of time I used to meet him and I'm always, how are you doing, Brother CJ? And I'm saying, wow, you know my name, you know.
1: Oh, wonderful. And then you said there's another sister surprise coming up from Jamaica to perform,
0: man.
1: Also, that's wonderful.
0: Yeah, man. Peppery, fiery, wow. You know, so
1: peppery.
0: Fiery, peppery. So she got fire up the place.
1: You know, so me think me know how. Yeah, man. Me think me know how if my mind. Right. Yeah. I feel that Sasha, you know.
0: Yeah. Well, you never know. You never know.
1: I wanna see.
0: You never know.
1: I'm wrong then.
0: You never know.
1: A two person may have in mind.
0: Uh-huh.
1: What's your name again? The one we're seeing. The one we're seeing the dead song. What's she sing with the dead? What's your name?
0: Oh, Sister Paulette from St. Clarendon. You never know. You never know. But somebody's coming. Somebody is coming. I know Uncle Sister Ingrid.
1: The full event.
0: Yes, man.
1: And we are look forward to see each and everyone. All who not get them ticket right now, no grab on a ticket. Start Zell on a ticket because next week Sunday will never be this. I mean, not lie about CJ. When we come to my banquet, any stress or problem, I mean, not lie, you walk, everything just drop. It's like me not have nothing, just feel light.
0: Achoo.
1: No, me not front it, I mean not cap it. A real thing. You just feel light, you feel blessed, you feel happy at the same time because you see your family, you laugh. And you know, with the banquet, with your banquet, I mean not really but your banquet, once you walk in, the atmosphere is all about love. The room is just eerie. It's just peace. It's just laughter. It's just
3: everything that's peaceful.
0: You know, one day, one day I was talking to Brother Gary. You know, Brother Gary say, he said, CJ, me not touch banquet, you know. Me left it to you on highway. Me tip me at over to you on highway. Uno funo banquet. Uno have it. Uno have it. Funo banquet. Uno does a funo gift that banquet. Concert a fimi thing. Hold on a second. Don't hang up. Hold on a second. Blessing, blessing.
5: Blessing, Brother CJ.
0: How you do, Sister CGP?
3: How are you doing, CJ? I didn't hear you were talking tough. I will lick up on the dance floor.
0: Yeah, man.
3: She always dressed nice.
5: My life.
0: A true
5: man.
3: Oh, yes,
5: you
3: need
5: that.
3: We're excited.
5: Yeah. See, one another. One another. I said, you want to talk to things in the city.
0: Yes, man.
5: Brother CJ, we know who you know, but we can't talk on the ear. We know who I come, Brother CJ.
0: All right. Well, you know what happened? But I want to get what's in it. Who are come and go have fun?
5: Yes. They're wrong.
0: Who are come and go have fun?
5: Brother CJ, I like when you interview Goldberg, you say Brother CJ.
3: No, love.
0: Yeah, man. Dada radio. Well, no. You remember the slogan there? Yeah? I just love the snow.
5: You know, when I see you, I like when you have a conversation with him, when you stop the conversation, you play the music.
0: Yes.
5: Oh my God, man, that sounds so, you know, so beautiful.
3: Are you why am I bringing me in, Jay Peter? So are you why Brother CJ bring Minister Wolverine?
5: Me?
3: Yeah, man, can you love him, man?
5: Wow. Yeah. Oh my God, I'm
3: bringing you in because it's special late when she hear your song. Yeah. She's gonna be so happy.
5: Yes. Oh my God! I love that man from way back when. I just love the music, them Donna. Yes. And you know that when he came to which banquet came the last time?
0: He came to the Morgans. Yes, man.
5: Yes, and I was coming. I went outside and I was coming inside back, and he was. I don't know if he was leaving. And I said to him, I love your song them from way back when. I just give me an high five, a big high five.
0: Yes, man.
5: I said, I love you, brother. And he said, I love you too. Oh my God, brother. See, you really say that, brother CJ?
0: Yes, man. Yes. I remember when we were starting.
5: Oh my God,
0: when we sit around the table.
3: I mean, if you really say that.
0: Yes.
5: No. I never said that, but I just say right speaking, you know.
3: Yes, well, I know that.
5: Yes, my
3: friend. I know that.
5: Yes. You know, when he was singing, I make a video on my phone with him when he was singing at the banquet last time.
0: Wow.
5: Last time. Yeah, I read it. You see, him and Jabez?
0: Yes, man.
5: Pastor Jabez, oh my God, man. You see, if them two they ever come together, Brother CJ at the banquet one time, I'm telling you, man.
0: I know one of these days it's gonna happen, but you know it's like them are come to. It's almost like that, you know. You know,
3: Brother Paul.
0: Yes, man. I tell you, I tell you, them two, they help there.
5: Yeah, man. But I see you do a wonderful interview, man. Trust me, I love it.
0: To God be the glory. To God be the glory.
3: We have to pick up him scream. July 25th. Don't know what time, but everybody put them on a dime. Put them on a quarter.
5: Yes, because
3: July 25th. We have to pick up the big man.
5: July 26th. Yeah. Dana, 26th.
0: That's Friday. Friday, we're going to celebrate on the year.
3: Sorry, 24th. It's a celebrate the Friday.
0: Yeah, man. Probably I might make Sister Ivy do the program Friday. Maybe she's not gonna be in a position, but she's in a position to do it.
5: Okay,
0: make sure she do it.
5: You're
3: nervous?
0: No, me can't do it, you know, but me loving time somebody else I do program, I do my birthday. Me love when somebody else I do it for me. That okay. Means to say if me get emotional, so, nobody no know.
5: Yeah. So this Friday you're gonna do the pretty scream?
4: Yeah.
1: Yes. Oh, okay. Yes. I'm putting it out. Everybody Friday. Put on their dime, put on their dollar, put on them quarter, cause we are pretty scream, July 24th.
5: And don't know what time.
0: Yes, ma'am.
5: Brother CJ.
0: Yes, ma'am.
5: You know what I say? I saw we Jamaicans, you know. When we go somewhere, we always behind time. We always. Why you always have to feel that way, Brother CJ? You know, so I'm not sure. You said we're going to come, Brother CJ. We're not let you down, Brother CJ. You always get, what you call it? You see in your stomach.
0: Yeah, man. No, always I get butterfly.
5: Stop it, man. You know, such a Jamaican scale. We always late.
4: A regular thing. Every banquet has
5: the same thing.
0: Yeah, and you know what I'm saying? I think Cocotty and Shabba Rankin say, why do I get butterfly every time you pass my way? I can't find the right word to say. And I think Shabba Rankin, my sister, said,
4: Me get it to, but boy, me I tell her, me get it to, some of the time me get it till me have to go to a bathroom. No, it's that every year thing. It's like every
5: you just come time. It's a normal thing still, you know, but.
0: I say yesterday, I did an EKG. Stress test and all of that, where they put this up on your chest and then hook you up. And I tell her, yes, when I looking at the blood pressure checking up, I said, Jesus, I can't believe 170 over 90. Me, I said, no,
5: Brother
0: sir.
5: CJ, this is your trouble with high blood pressure?
0: Yes. And me, I tell her, say, no, man. But when time I go doctor and all them thing there and the combination, and me, no know if me that stress over the banquet or what. But me, tell her, say, when me get up and when me look, 170, them have to come back to the hand when niggle there and do it manual. And when they do it manual, it's like, it's like 160 had over a little bit less, but it was high serious.
5: Brother CJ, yes, you have to just relax yourself when you come on, you know, to the banquet and say, Brother CJ, just relax yourself. You know, say the people, them all come on. We're all coming.
1: No, so we are coming. Are you really alone?
4: Are you
1: really alone? Earlier was the third time we bring the conversation. The second time he said, I call me back. He said, make me feel like me a mix up because I don't like
5: Brother
1: it.
5: Brother CJ?
1: The man around from the conversation.
5: Yeah. I have the money, so they daddy with me. I can't come push him now.
0: Right.
4: and you know something starting, Sister.
1: I'm so Tiago Dide.
4: Sister CGP, Dana Radio. Yeah. This is starting next week. You see the whole of next week, I pay a night program because you're not going to hear me in the day because I was summoned to jury duty, so I'll be only doing night program.
1: Me now, well, you have to call out Friday and sit, because Friday night, a pretty scream.
0: Yes,
1: people
0: man.
1: Get paying
0: I'll
1: Friday,
0: be here. I'll make
1: Friday
0: sure.
1: Friday night, the money
5: come
1: might
5: come on,
0: I'll be here either Friday. If sometimes you get
1: Friday night,
0: it'll go on. If she get the Friday off, she'll do it. Yeah. But if not, I'll do it.
5: Friday,
1: man.
5: Man.
1: Oh.
0: And I tell you, man.
1: Yeah.
0: For those of you,
1: someone in I get it this week. You can buy next week.
0: Yes. Yeah, man. May I go for one run? Yeah, man. A blessing to Sister Cynthia Bland, Sister Anita, Sister Jenny Bless, Mercedes Benz. Yeah, man. No, you know, it's just fun. And I say, me love someone, you know, me would say, me love fried chicken and rice and peas with oxtail gravy. That's what me love. But you know what, this salmon is a change of pace. And you look on it as a Friday daytime, me always just say, if you like eat one salmon, yeah, sir. You know, and
5: actually, that's true because Friday later you feel like you feel like you eat something special. Something,
0: yes,
5: you know?
0: Yes.
1: You can get salmon. You can get virgin
0: pina colada.
1: He can get virgin pina colada. He can get colada for Iceman, one big old lobster. He can get virgin fruit punch. Anything virgin, he can get it next week. If I wait till next week, you're not getting nothing today.
0: Yeah, man. Next week, I wait. I those that wait upon the Lord shall renew their strength. They'll mount up.
1: Mr. Peters, okay, I'll wait to see you next week.
6: Blessing. All right, then. Me too. Yes, all right.
1: I'm blessing to all the listeners. Get excited. Get on a ticket. Get on a best dress. Get on the best shoes. I'll come out because next week will never be the same. With Minister Goldburn, give me some of the artists, them Minister.
0: We're going to have Minister Patrick Reed. Yeah, man. And we're going to have Minister Caswell Daly, Minister Douglas, and we're going to have Minister Devon Silvers, and we're going to have the artists out of Jamaica there. I'm a feast of somebody else, I'm going to surprise them. But so that's why I want to start early. That means to say, if one surprise guest walk in, me now go make him stand up with him two long hands. Him or her.
1: Miss Alberta come. I don't know why me are going on.
0: Yeah, you never know.
1: Yeah, I feel that England I come to.
0: You never know.
1: What's your name? Jenkins.
0: Mercer Jenkins. Oh man, that would have been a surprise.
1: Me say, man, me that drop every year, say Merkel in April. What?
0: That
1: was a blessing. But we're looking forward to each and everyone. It's good to hear the pastor, her mother will be dear. That's
0: yes,
1: a blessing.
0: Man.
1: You know, tomorrow is her fresh fry, so you know she'll get the support. And you know, I look forward for everybody.
0: Yes,
1: everybody
0: out there.
1: Thank you.
0: Yeah,
1: man.
0: Yeah, man. Yeah, the construction. Yeah, one song said to me, yeah, the construction. I'm telling you, God is great. Sister Denden, I'm glad you clapped back in. Because what happened, you see? What happened now? We were like in a situation where just as Pastor Needham started this morning, there was a power cut, man. And then when the computer had to start all over back, and I couldn't get the chat room up, I couldn't get Facebook up. But I tell you what happened now. I tell you what happened. God is great, man. God is great. I said we get up there, you know, we have the... I'm telling you, man. I'm telling you, God is a great God. So we have Facebook. We'll start up Facebook now. Yes, man. We can start up Facebook and Facebook now up. Facebook now up. Yes, man. We're trying to start up the Facebook, but the chat room start up, which that's good. The chat room start up, and I love it. Loving it. God is great all the time. So we were operating at we were not at our maximum capacity, but now we're back there. So now we're back to our maximum capacity now, can we, with the chat room back up and Facebook up now. I tell you, man, God is great. Alexa up and everything up. And I tell you, man, and Tony down in Florida, I come up. I tell you, we're looking forward. Sister Jackie, big up yourself. I wonder if them a surprise me. I wonder if them a bring some surprise in other place, man. Can you imagine if when we look, one table load come up from Florida? Wow, wow, wow. But God is great, man. God is great. And I tell you, say, I was having butterfly, but once me have the interview there, in the interview, something just tell me, say, and then again, when I hear from Mother Elaine too, that really motivate me. And then when I hear from, you know, as Dana Reed, the sister and our pastor, oh, God, I don't remember the name, man, because pretty people have the name there. No? Suzette, yes, man, Suzette. You have some name, I just pretty people have them the name there. No? Suzette and, you know, yes, man, and Patricia, Charmaine. No, we don't know no ugly Charmaine. We don't know no ugly Suzette, no ugly Patricia. Appear nice people. And I tell you, and what I love nowadays, you don't have ugly girls no more. We are group, you did have some ugly girl. But now, may I tell you, say, man, no girls, no ugly again. All man, you see have some ugly man, because me did ugly. But may I tell you, say, you don't have that again. You don't have that again, man. Because everybody I eat good food now, and then Jackan and they not old no more. Everybody I eat good food, man, and we wear good clothes. And I tell you, man, everybody does look good. just, and I thank God for that, man. So, you know, no more discrimination, because everybody look good. Everybody look good. I'm telling you. So guess what? Yes, next week, Sunday, Eastwood Manor come alive. 3371 East Chester Road. We are looking forward to celebrate. I'm looking forward for the best birthday celebration. And I'm going to make sure, hold my end at the bargain. Make sure so the music sound good. And the music sound, me I go for Hurley, you know. So the music sound good. So if one box now work, me just replace it. I'm telling you, man, we are looking forward to have a great time in the Lord, because I'm telling you, man, it's gonna be the banquet of all banquet. It's gonna be the Super Bowl of gospel. It's gonna be the Super Bowl of gospel, and I tell you, satisfaction is guarantee. 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Satisfaction is guarantee. It will be like a one-day vacation, but it more feel like all a week to a month, and it will leave you with a lifetime of memories. And I tell people this, you know, my grandmother, when she was like about 95, about 90, 92, 93, 95, she was still sharp. And I tell a man, and sometimes, you know, man, me I tell you, so when we talk about the memories, you know, I'm going to go up there and say, Granny, serious, you know. And we start talking, and he said, Courtney, I said, you come? And we say, yeah, man. And, you know, she wasn't seen too well. And she would have said, Courtney, the other day, Gloria, them did a talk about, you know, in the talk about one incident where happened. How did it go when you hop bar, Mr. Barrett Van again? And we tell her, she laugh, you know. And she said, Courtney, but me here, say, you're the on the radio, me, I listened to you the other day. Me tell them, say, me no surprise at you, because you was that kind of a person where, you know, where all about that, because you used to imitate the advertisement them. Yes, I when I was growing up, man, like all the commercial them and the, you know, like my friends and I, we would get up and we would talk, and sometimes, you know, the one them and say, Courtney, give them the commercial, yeah, man. And I would like, what you want, man? Interest. Forward to the First Chicago Bank and you get plenty of that. You know, and there was just some things. And like, you know, like I used to do imitate the people them with gold label rum. And when you want a good rum, gold label rum, the mellow rum. I used to just do the commercial. And my favorite one was, look at these people walking all over my head. And the pain, it really make me suffering. Really suffering, take buffering. Buffering, there's a special formula for those 60 seconds. I go to your head, really suffering, take buffering. And I tell you, they used to know me as that. So my grandmother used to like them things. And I used to imitate a guy named Ed Barnes and imitate the racehorse and try my little thing. And it's on Arizona and top by Legal Life, followed by Legal Life, followed by Arlequin, followed by Zell. And it's Emilia Rodriguez on top of Zell. And it's and of course, Fitzroy Gillespie on top of Zell. Emilia Rodriguez and Holy Cat. And Holy Cat is down the stretch. And you know, I used to imitate them. And I tell you, man, and I used to imitate the cricket too. Also, there was a guy named Ray Spurrier, and it was an income Michael Olin from the Comanche box end to bowl to Jeffrey Boycott, and he's beaten outside the awesome. Yes, I used to do a lot of that. So my grandmother mentioned it. Yes, she said Courtney used to do them thing there, so she not surprised Courtney up on radio. But you know, coward we do it. And I remember, you know, we were at a concert. And me used to love this song, you know, when we farm a ring and I do a thing, you know. And me I think, oh, where have you been, Billy boy, Billy boy? Oh, where have you been, charming Billy? I have been to seek a wife, she's a darling of my life. She's a young thing and cannot leave her mother. Yes, man, you know, so they actually pay and put me on stage to do it. Nervous, you know, near knock, one wee with, you know. And I remember there was an event and they scheduled me to do Martin Luther King. And my borrow mass body felt hat, my borrow mass body jacket, And me like, yeah, I got into Memphis. And some people began to tell me about the threats that were about. What would happen to me from some of her sick white brothers. But I'm not concerned about that now. I just want to do God's will. Because he's allowed me to go up to the mountain. And I've looked over. And I've seen the promised land. I may not get there with you now, but I want you to know tonight that we as a people will get to the promised land. We got some difficult days ahead. I know I would live a long life, longevity as his place, but I'm not concerned about that. I just want to do God's will. Yeah, man, I used to do all them things, but I think my best was when I was commentating the racehorse. I think that was good. I remember they had a sports day, you know, down by Richmond Oval, and it was the church, the Sunday school department, and you know, I represent the Dean Penn Gospel Church. I want the bebop a listen. Ian saying listen sometime, you know. I want the bebop a listen. That day the bebop win whole race, you know. And I tell a man, and one day, you know, they were running a race, man, and I tell you. And the guy was like, you know, the loudspeaker. And of course, coming up is the 4x100 meter. And I remember, you know, man, everybody said, Courtney, take it, Mike, no? Big it, Mike. And I stand up there, you know, shaking. And I don't remember, I say, the man you can't come and take it, you know. And I say, when they give me the mic, and I was like, lane one is Highgate, lane two, Rock River, and of lane three, Charlottenburg, lane four, Dean Penn, and they're off and running. And of course, Dean Penn has taken the lead, followed by Charlottenburg, followed by Rock River, followed by Highgate. And as they turn around, and of course, it's Dean Penn and it's Bebop on top, and Bebop has won the race. Let me tell you something, man. A lot of people were at Prison Oval that day. And it was like everybody wanted to know who was, and they want me to go back to the theater, and I will never do it because I was too nervous. I don't think I could tap that. So there was some things that was happening and was preparing me for radio. And those moments were nervous in a moment, you know, because I remember one of the best things that prepared me, we had a youth club. And my hands saw the vision. My hands would call upon us randomly to pray. I remember one night my grandmother, my aunt, called me up to pray. And believe me, it come like me pray better than how me pray now. And I was like, Father, in the name of Jesus, bless the Green Edges Youth Club. Father God, I pray, Father God, that you bless us. Bless the cricket team. Pray, Father God, that we get money so we can have a lot of gears. And I pray, Father God, so we can find a play field for ourselves so we don't have to interrupt the kids when their school is in session. Trust me, the night that when me praying, man, at the youth club, everybody was like, wow, they were astonished. They were astonished. And I remember, you know, the funniest thing, you know, is when they call Howard to pray. I hope Howard now listen. Howard said, me can't pray. Me can't pray. My Howard was so nervous, you know. But anyway, make we repeat our Father prayer. Our Father who art in heaven, hallowed be thy name, thy kingdom come. I tell you, man, that was funny, man. We had some great time in the youth club, you know. And I remember one night, they called upon me to be acting president. And I said, Jesus, what is this? And you know, I sit down, and after a while, the thing was normal. So when they call upon me to be acting president, it just flows smooth as if they didn't miss a beat. But I still never like it, you know. I never like it because you sit down in front of everybody and they're looking up on you. And my knees are knocking, my lips are trembling, and I'm shaking. I tell you, man, it was. But those days were preparing me for this moment. And I didn't know. I have no idea that when we were in school, And like our class, and I remember we went up to sing the song, right through the rocky road, sing Charlie Molly, Charlie. And you'd walk out to a girl and say, them big mouth girl, me no chat to them, sing Charlie Molly, Charlie. But there was a girl done me. Me said the girl done me. When me and the girl stand up, you know, and the girl say, right at the concert, you know, man, can you imagine the whole school and the district? And the girl said, then chicken back, boy, me no chat to them. Ching chat to me, granny said, chicken back, trust me. I tell you, man, I was choking back the tears. Now, I mean, if you stand up and dance, you know, I was choking back the tears. The girl done me. I tell you, two things done me in a school, you know, that done me. That done me in a school. And I remember this boy, Richard Brown. Everybody say Richard Brown want herb. And Richard Brown, and Richard Brown a twang now, you know. Richard Brown a twang. And Richard Brown said, teachers, teachers, every time Courtney Edwards passes gases, we smell chicken back. Remember me tell us that the boy done me. In done me, done me, and me have to pretend me keep, I could not let Richard Brown know saying done me. And I tell you, but God is great, man. God is great. We have fun, man. Kids' days were beautiful days. And I never know that I would be doing this. If somebody did tell me personally, say, Brother CJ, this is where you go there, you know. You go come America and you go there on radio. I would probably more than want to come to America again. God, me go say, you must be mad. Me go talk, man. You're crazy. Really? You're mad? And I remember before Royal Radio, there was Pastor Kissy's station. And I remember we used to do Bible study with Bishop Clark. And Bishop Clark had a program on. And Bishop Clark used to ask me and the next guy to accompany him, and the next three of us used to accompany him up to the studio. That time the studio was on White Plains Road. And when we go up to the studio, man, sometime he call and say, Brother Courtney, say something. And I was like, good night. And he was like, Brother Courtney, that's all you have to say. Say something. And I remember one morning he said, Brother Courtney, just don't get nervous. Just say something. And I was like, good morning. It was early morning that time before I go to work. And I was like, good morning, Radio Land. I'm Brother Courtney Edwards. And I'm here with Bishop Clark. And I just want to encourage somebody. Somebody might be feeling down, but don't give up. Just when things seems hopeless and gone, you know, God can step in. And I don't remember exactly, but I was just saying a few things. But my heart, you know, my heart was pumping until I couldn't take it anymore. And you know, when I went to work, I remember this guy said, why? Hello? Exactly, but I was just saying a few things, but my heart, you know, my heart was pumping until I couldn't take it anymore. And you know, when I went to work, I remember this guy said, why? Hello?
7: Well, I'm really cracking up. I'm going to get everywhere.

0: Annem toplumda Mr. Jesus Christ of Nazareth, this is the day when the last hour and I can't run a CD and say, okay, you guys can go home now. I run out of 161st, but I'm sitting there and go home.
1: I tell you, man.
0: Mr. Ivy, welcome to the floor, sister. I don't like doing duty.
1: Yeah.
2: I did it already,
0: eh?
2: I did it already, 2017. I did it for one whole month. I was on a duty. It was
0: Jesus,
2: a big case.
0: Mr. Ivy, I don't like it. Yes, even though we get paid for it, but I don't like it, Sister Ivy.
1: The workplace pay you.
2: Oh, your job pay, but they don't pay you.
0: Job pay, yeah. Yes. Job pay you, but my God, when them say, okay, you guys can go home, me say, run me walk fast and go train station for 161st, because 161st go to us, we don't do it.
1: Yes.
0: Lord of mercy, Brother CJ, I don't like jury duty.
1: I go down there and I tell them that, you know, I have a stomach problem and they can't angle it. And they said to get a doctor's letter, and I give them a doctor's letter.
0: We tell them what's up like that one time, but they say I have to go and get a letter.
1: Yes.
0: Go and get the letter, brother.
1: Yeah, man, I did get a letter from my doctor. Because for real, I have a stomach problem. And you know one of the things about it, you see, it's not an easy thing to do, because based upon your experience in life, you might make the wrong decision.
0: Yes.
1: You know,
0: I don't like it, Brother CJ, but it's a nice experience.
1: Yes,
0: though.
1: Yes, man,
0: very nice experience doing jury duty.
1: Yeah,
0: that's,
1: man,
0: the only thing. Sister Ivy, yeah, God bless you on your jury duty. Yes, sweetheart.
1: Yes, man.
0: Well, I see you're going to give more joy.
1: Yes, man. Bless
0: like
1: him.
0: Kicking back.
1: Yes, man. That's you, woman. The boy done me.
0: You know, I don't want chicken back to eat.
1: I tell you, Sir Richard Brown done me. I tell you one truth. I'm telling the man. But God is great. God is great all the time. All the time. So let me get back into the music.

0: Marvel God people.
1: I said he will be in the house this coming next week, Sunday. Sunday, July the 26th. Yeah. I said he must celebrate my birthday with me. He must come celebrate my birthday. Yeah, yeah, and him now follow Sister Fear, because Sister Fear go lead with God straight. And I tell us that we are dropping.

0: come again. Sister Anita, bless your heart. I tell her, Sister Denden, and also Minister Benz. I think I threw on alone everything locked up. You know? I don't think nobody else have it locked up. Not even knock up have it locked up. But I tell you what happened. Look how happy for that. I tell you, once knock up not have it locked up, look how all right. I'm telling you, 718-715-4668. 718-715-4668. I'm here to tell you, when I love to hear from the Browning from Mount Vernon, what me not think, say she'll listen again. I mean, who said Donna Marina listen no more? Yeah, man, I will up on my family them now listen, but God is still great. God is still great. Me not tell you untruth, man. Say, me feel that it's like a 10-pound gorilla come off of me head. Me not know why, and it's just two calls. It's just Sister Elaine down the lane and Sister Susan and her mother. Sister Suzette and her mother call. And for somehow, and the whole interview with Goburn, it just bring up vibes. It just bring on a vibes. And we know say that I keep we alive. And we don't want to be like Bonnie and Clyde and find it difficult to stay alive. Because more time people walk, more time people drive. So when they see we are come, them nobody run go hide. Because if you slip, you might slide and break your back and break your side. And it's when you're a Christian, there are some things that you can't. If you say back, and you know, put a hand between it, and you say side, you cuss bad word. Yes, man, if you ever just call the word too fast, and you don't put a hand between it, and you say your back and your side, you cuss bad word. I'm telling you, and you know, say I Christian bad word that, you know, enough people, when they want to tell you bad word, they say, boy, move your back and move your side. I'm telling you, and I know, say, them I say it pretty like me, and then nah, pretty like me. And there are a lot of Christians too, you know, that will call you the do the word, you know. Yeah, man, they'll call you the do the word, and they don't consider it a curse, you know. Yeah, man, I tell you, but God is great all the time, all the time, all the time. And who knows see that blind? And some Christian will definitely tell you the bad word, them, you know. Then look up the road and look down the road, and if nobody who them fee say them rate nah look, then tell you too bad word, man. Enough Christian call people for the phone and tell them bad word too, you know. I mean, I say, oh my Lord. You know, there are just certain things, even if me and Ivy talk by myself, there are certain words I just don't use. It just gone from my vocabulary. I know it exists, but me not say it. And I can't go down too graphic no more. Me and I business too long time. I can't get too graphic like some people can really go down, you know. Some people can really go down in it, you know. I tell you what, God is great. God is great all the time. 718-715-4668. 718-715-4668. It's all about the big dinner banquet. I tell you, say, guess what happened now? As me say, you know, when me grew up, you know, I me watch TV, you know. I me watch all $6 million man, you know. I me watch all Oscar. I me watch Steve Austin. I me watch a Bionic Girl. A Jane is her name. I don't know. And y'all watch all them show there, you know, man. Yes, man, y'all watch all the Cartwright family, you know. And you see all those people having a good time. They go into some place, some big dinner place, and them always broke out in a fight and use a pie and pie up everybody's face. Anybody remember those? Even sometimes I'm watching Three's Company, you know, and when Jack and Jack in at the restaurant, and when they must share food for people, you know, and Janet and Chrissy always show up, you know, and Mr. Furley show up, you know, and I tell you, I watch them show there, and some things are going on, and you say, boy, all them things there is of the past, you know. It can never happen to me. But I tell you what, it can happen to you people. It is happening in America right here at the banquet. Come out to the banquet, you'll be served. Everybody will be treated like a guest. Everybody will be like prince and princesses, kings and queens. I tell you, man, look here. I'm here to tell you, say, you know, go come out and look good and smell good for Jesus. I mean, no, if you act good. And everybody is just on one accord. As the place just feel light. I don't know if anybody ever know the calmness, the niceness there. It's like you're in the presence of the Lord, man. When you're at Eastwood Manor, it's such a good feelings. You forget, say you're not on the money, you know. All when you're not on the bus here, if you go home, you forget. you forget about it. I can tell you, man, there were times when I go to this banquet, man, and the banquet over, and the banquet are gone, you know, and we get a bill from Eastwood Manor. And the bill from Eastwood Manor, for example, we get a bill for $5,000, and only $3,500 may I have. And I tell you, say, those are nervous moments, but me not make it bother me in my banquet, you know. I didn't let it bother me. When I come back home, I'm a wiggle round there, and wiggle down there, so and wiggle cross there, so and when me, I say me a beg a little time Eastwood Manor, and we come up with the money, and hear me now, no more banquet, Ivy, no more banquet. But when it come back home to my birthday a few months before, sometimes I say, Ivy, you know, say me I go try it one more time. And when me take a stock, same treatment, me I say, no more banquet, no more birthday banquet. And then, you know, you just keep trying it and trying it. Because the first couple of banquets, you know, it was at 218th Street. And then me say, boy, me I lose my shot. You know, look how much people show up and me lose my shot. But they know what? The first couple of banquets, I over-cater. We over-cater. When me remember one time with the banquet over and one white bucket of curry goat, you know, man. Food. Somebody said to me, say, boy, brother CJ, is about 800 people or 1,000 people not prepare food for you now. And we have over 300 people and we still lose. And me, I say, And then so I take it to Eastwood Manor. And mighty God, the first one to Eastwood Manor. Let me tell you something. 1 week before the banquet, I didn't sell 5 tickets. I may have to come up them time there. We didn't have the relationship with Eastwood Manor. I have to come up with like $5,000 in a man and pay Eastwood Manor. I may say, God, me no have that money there. How me I go manage? And I remember walking out to Eastwood Manor, you know, with a trembling hand, you know, trembling heart. And I said to them, say, look here, I know I give you a deposit, but hey, is it too late for me to cancel the banquet? So he said, why you want to cancel it? I said, well, it's not working out. And I said, well, you know what? You could use the money towards the next date. I mean, it kind of feel good there, so. But my money me did want back, you know. And I remember, you know, Pastor Bennett called me, you know. And I said, boy, Pastor Bennett. Said, brother, see Joe, your son. So I said, boy, Pastor Bennett, I'm about to lose my money, you know. And boy, you find, say, boy, the banquet, me not sell no ticket, and the banquet, I get a fight. And I remember I was scheduled to be on the here for 2 o'clock. And Pastor Bennett was scheduled to be on it from 2 until I think 2, 3, 4. And I was supposed to be on from 4 until 6. And I said, man, and Pastor Bennett, come on and start promote the banquet, you know. And I said, Pastor Bennett, do my 2 hours, you know. And I tell him, man, I never forget that banquet. And the banquet turned out that I did break even. Yeah, me did break even. And I said, boy, it can't work. And then I leave and I go for the 50th birthday, you know. I keep it up by Minister Devon Church up there, so upstairs there. Over by Yemen, oh gosh, a church, a Trinity Faith Pentecostal church upstairs. And boy, me I tell you, say the amount of work involved. One time when me I get ready to play music, guess what? Then say no ice, no there the place. Me have to run to get the ice. And when me take a start, then say no there to add up the food. And we buy all of that, you know. And then say then can't find the fork and the spoon. And me have to join long line and get. I must say 9 o'clock, I come inside at the banquet. And I said, no, sir, this can't work. And when the banquet over, we find the thing them fi at up the, we find the plate and the fork. When you open the freezer, run at the other side of the freezer, all of the ice them mommy did buy already inside. And me I say, oh my God, no, this not work. And I say, let me forget. I say, boy, it just not work. And I take it to Eastwood Manor. I know. And I remember, we make about $800 profit. But then I remember that we pay like $400 for the flyers. So we down to $500, we down to $400. And them time the video man at $350. Oh, Lord have mercy, me never remember a video man. And then Dashin man, and then me remember said Dashin man did buy the ice cream for me, and me never give him the money. So tell you what, nothing in at the banquet. And me said, Jesus, me not give up. And you know, and believe me, man, it's like about the hate here of keeping banquet before I make a little bit of profit. And you know, and we still not make a big profit what we're supposed to make, you know. When you look at the crowd and all of that, we still not make that big old broke out one day, you know. May I tell you, may I look for one broke out one when I time. Me never say break out one, broke out one who will make all 20 grand. Because it can happen. And that will go a far way towards the ministry. I'm telling the man, we're looking forward for that. But each one come and say, Lord of mercy, instead I get better, I get worse. And I'm telling the man, and my stomach, and right now, me can't tell you straight up, we don't sell 30 tickets yet. And, you know, we're doing it by faith anyway, though. We're doing it by faith. And I want the difference is, me did a worry, and me not worry no more. But I know my people, I know you won't let me down. I know you're coming out in great numbers to support, and if you cannot make it, you can still sponsor a ticket. And if you can afford to sponsor 10 tickets, you sponsor it. Maybe you might be a business place, maybe you might have a restaurant, you might have a hairdressing shop, you might have a real estate, you might have a shipping company, and you want to sponsor the banquet. Hey, to God be the glory. We'll make you a big sponsor and whatever, and we'll talk about you at the event. Let them know and give them your business place and the phone number. Yes, man, we'll do all of that, man. So I'm encouraging you all to come out and invite your friend. You might go to the supermarket all the time. You might go to Palm Tree and, you know, you have a cashier that you have a report with them. Tell them about the CJ Gospel Hour banquet at your workplace. Tell a friend about the banquet, man, at your church. Go to your church. Tell your pastor. Say, Pastor, let us support Brother CJ them now. They're on the radio, you know. And whenever you have been something, they'll support you back, you know. And the banquet nice, you know. And the music. I mean, I tell no untruth. People are gonna say, this and say that. You don't have 5 sound system better than the CJ Gospel Hour. You don't have 5 sound system, not even in New York, in the whole America, we sound better than we. So 90, if you go to 100 banquet, 95 of those banquet, the music now go nice like for we. Because we in the top 5 when it comes to music. And we not put up motor ground and talk. The music good. The quality music good. The mic now squeak and all them things. They're very weird. You hear the mic squeak. And when people attack, all me can sing. Because I remember the Valentine night, you know. All the gospel ministers, they were singing. And me draw one little one line. And it never sound bad. I hear me never sound bad now. Because the system clean. I'm telling the man. So guess what? When you have a good system, it will make a great singer look bad. And when you have a good system, it will make a man who can't sing like Brother CJ sound good. So you know, say, can you imagine when Bishop Goburn touched the mic? Oh, it a go sound. Trust me, it a go turn up loud. It a go turn up loud. Can you imagine when the singer out of Jamaica come on pan it and grab it? And of course, your vibes person, you know, and vibes up the thing. The thing a go nice. Maybe instead of Dana Ray, they do 2-step and hide like myself, yeah? Maybe Dana Ray, they might do 5-step. And maybe Brother CJ might do 6-step. You never know. For my birthday, maybe you're going to find me on the dance floor. You never know. But, you know, but me not drink anyway, so me not know how that going to happen. And, you know, even with me in my secular days, me never drink for junk. So, and you know, the reason why I used to go up on dance floor, go dance, because I dance dark. And nobody now see what me I do. You know, but dancing is not one of my skills. No, dancing is not one of my skill, people. I must admit it. Dancing is not one of my skill. I me wouldn't bold enough to go up front of one big crowd and go dance front of everybody because I know my skill. But God is great. God is great, man. So come out, eat and drink. We're going to eat and drink and be merry. And I tell you, one of the best tasting fruitcake. Yes, man, I hit the boat. Yes, man, you'll be getting that fruitcake. And you know, sometimes you go some place, you know, man, and then give one little kench, me I call it one little teeny kench of cake. And me I say to myself, but wait, this a tonic. I mean, oh, in a modern days, you give people them a little piece of fruitcake. But I tell you, you'll get chunk of cake. You'll get chunk of cake to take home. I'm telling the man, you can't get food to take home to when you come to the banquet. And the food good. And regardless of what you want to say about Eastwood Manor, whenever our menu turn up loud. Everybody say our menu turn up loud. Because you see, one of the thing about it, you can't give Chinese curry goat for cook. Yeah, man. You can't give Chinese curry goat for cook. And you can't give Japanese pizza for make. So, you know, if you want the good pizza, you got to go to the Italian. You want the good Chinese food, you got to go to the Chinese man. You want the good Jamaican curry goat, you have to go to the Jamaican. Yeah, man, you want good egg steel, you have to go to the yard of them. And other Caribbean people can cook good too, because you know what? I stopped by a restaurant in Brooklyn and I thought it was Jamaican restaurant. And a man walk in and said to me, are you from St. Lucia? Me say no. Me say you're from St. Lucia. And me no bother buy the food when I go buy no. But me see him open up a pot and he say him have bullfoot soup. So, you know, then call it bullfoot soup. True me know about the bullfoot soup. And me say, we call it cowfoot soup. And me say, give me some of my cowfoot soup. And the cowfoot soup tastes good. So me say, you know what? We can't claim to be the best cook them. Because other people from the Caribbean cook good too. You know, and that cowfoot soup done right on Church Avenue. And me drive back down to Brooklyn and I look for eating and pass the place. But the next time I go find it back again. So I'm telling the man, when you come out to Eastwood Manor, you go get some good food. You go get some good entertainment. And the whole environment, man, make it us feel like you're in a vacation mood. You're in a vacation mood. So I'm telling you, Sister Jocelyn, watch your word faster. Bless your heart. Looking for your support on July the 26th. I would love to see you there to come and support, man. I'm telling you, but God is great all the time. So I tell you what, people, just come out and celebrate, no? Celebrate. And of course, we don't have a script, you know? And I tell people this, you know, when we have a banquet, I don't have a program. We just run it off our head. I've never written down a script any day on the radio. I just come and just let things flow. And I remember when I just started out radio, you know, see me get my pen and my paper the night before and I go out and the program never feel good. It's just nervous and tense and me fall a paper. Me just dash a paper and just run program. And that's when me start feel comfortable. I can't follow a script like that. My life a free lunch. And I tell a man, and God is good. God is good. It's the CJ Gospel Hour. And even if I get a flyers, man, once me read the flyer 2-3 times, me just have a good memory and I just retain what's on the flyers. And that's it. So me just flow. And I just love the flow. And I tell a man, and we have some great sponsor, you know, we have Golden Ring Jamaican Restaurant, 4342 White Plains Road. And of course, them have some good food. Them have Elder Needham special all today, you know. Them have Elder Needham special up a Golden Ring. And them have Brother CJ special too, you know. Brother CJ special. Pastor Needham special is the stew peas with the pork. And my special is a sliced fish with sometimes like brown stew fish gravy. Or if them don't have that, I'll get some food and the cook up saltfish, the oil from the cook up saltfish, and that then show up on my thing. And okay, and if I'm gonna eat rice, I might take oxtail gravy. So my specialty, that man, is the broad sliced fish with either little, if it's food, may I get it with the cook up saltfish oil, or may I get some oxtail gravy, or may I get some brown stew fish gravy. So ask them for Brother CJ special and tell them you hear it on the CJ Gospel Hour, and they'll give you an extra grain of rice and peas, and they'll get you a little, maybe a half a spoon of rice, and then give you one little piece more oxtail, and then we give you one little piece more curry goat. Yes, man. So tell them you hear it on the CJ Gospel Hour. And of course, also, Icon Caterers. Yes, man. Icon Caterers. They are 3048 Fenton Avenue in the Bugdong Bronx, right there at the corner of Gunhill Road. And check out Icon Caterers. And of course, they are a sponsor of this banquet. And they have breakfast, lunch, and dinner. And I can tell you, me know every restaurant specialty, you know. You see their fried dumpling. Their fried dumpling, it not suck up with no whole lip of grease. It not suck up with no whole lip of grease. And the fried dumpling tastes good. tell them and them have some homemade juice and all of that. Just tell them you hear it on the CJ Gospel Hour. I tell you, man, God is great all the time, all the time. So it's all about the big birthday celebration. And remember, tomorrow morning, Pastor Needham breakfast, prayer breakfast, 2911 Paulding Avenue at the Outreach Baptist Church, starting from 9 o'clock. Yes, man, starting at 9 o'clock. And I tell you, say, the thing I go nice. So stop by and grab your... You're going to work, man. I'll say you work at 12 o'clock. Even if you go to work early at 9 o'clock, you can take your lunch break and run and come get you know, get something. Get some ackee. Get some saltfish. But me can't promote ackee and saltfish. Because you may not eat ackee. I don't know if ackee tastes good or ackee tastes bad. But you know what? Get on the ackee and saltfish. Get on the... Make sure them are going to have kalalo. And probably kalalo with saltfish and fried dumpling and food. And I tell you, man. And even if yellow yam too dear. And you get the nigger yam. The nigger yam tastes... And I want to tell you that the white yam guarantee if it tastes good. You know, sometimes you buy the yellow yam for a whole lot of money and it not tastes good. But the white yam there guarantee if it tastes good. And I would hope that they have some cornmeal in the dumpling and the cooked food. Because I don't eat white flour again, you know. I could not just get up and eat white flour dumpling. Cornmeal of the night, man. Cornmeal of the night. And I love my cornmeal dumpling. And I tell you, man, you know my favorite way to do dumpling is to fry it. I love my fried dumpling. So people of God, support Pastor Needham. And of course, at the GB Jerk Center, over there on 3rd Avenue, I think it's 140 3rd Avenue or 240, somewhere there. But I tell you, man, you check out the GB Jerk Center. And there, of course, you know, the Elim Church of God, they will be having their big fish fry. Yes, man, a big fish fry tomorrow. And Brother CJ will be passing through. Yes, man, me pass through because I respect Joe. And I tell you, man, but me I tell you, say, a two fish fry me have, you know. So I tell you, so I guess what happened, me I go have, me I go eat one. No, me not go eat one, me I go eat half a one, and then eat half a one, and then my mouth water, me can't care one for Ivy. Yeah, me can't care one, my mouth water for Ivy. Can't another day no more forget my mouth water. CJ Junior no day no more forget my mouth water. And Malachi and Michael too facey. If they ever see me eat something they don't want it after, I can tell you this. If Malachi drink some juice and me touch it and my head and chew it away. And just watch me when me gone and chew it away. And Michael the same thing. Any of me ever drink out of them something, then just dash away. I tell you, man, them the boy, them face the man, them not play man, them not eat. But tell you what happened. One day, me and Michael, they on the road, you know, I'm hungry, I lick him, you know. And I stop by, and I say, Michael, you don't want nothing? No, Dad. And I say, Michael, you sure? And guess what happened now, no? Me buy one patty. Me buy two patty. And I say, Michael, you want the patty? And he said, no. So me eat half the patty, man. So guess what happened now? No? Little later on again, me feel peckish. So me take one of the patty. Michael, look, could I try a piece, Dad? You mean, Michael, you really? And Michael drink the patty. And me there drink a thing, you know. And Michael drink after me. And from there, so Michael love patty. If him not see patty in my house, him not happy. Michael, oh my goodness. Michael no want, if me down to one patty, Michael tell me, say, run out of patty. Usually we have like 5 or 6 cases of water, 4 cases. If we ever down to 3 cases, Michael no stop bother me every day. Dad, we running out of water. We running out of water. Yeah, man, him that, and him checking out. And you see if toilet paper run down. Dad, we running out of toilet paper. Yeah, man, him love to see things stack up. And Michael, Malachi, know what I love about him, you know. When everybody I leave out of the house and stay behind to check the stove and turn off the light them. Him nah make no light can't stay on. And sometimes you sit down out there watch TV, you know, and drop asleep. The boy just come shut off the TV. I'm telling the man, but I love it though. I love it. Them love it, man, because when I leave them home, them safe. Them safe because Malachi, Michael can't touch a stove when nobody not there. No way. And he make sure him check the stove, you know. And him even go there and test it to make sure say it half all the way. Yes, man. And him check all the lights. And him check the pipe, make sure it's in the water not drip. I tell you, say, man, him is a good, he gonna be a good tenant, because landlord, your water now go waste. And he go save whole money for light bill. He go pay probably about $25 a month for light bill. I'm telling you, God is great. God is great all the time, man. But kids, you know, kids are fun, man. Kids are fun to be around. Kids are fun to be around. Although sometimes them drive you crazy too. Them not perfect, you know, them drive you crazy. And when they drive you crazy, and one of the things about it, you know, when my parents them talk, me just no dog bark. But when you want to get a point to them, you got to give them an explanation behind it. So you know what? I learned how to make the adjustment with CJ and Kiana. No explanation. Me just, me never box them down though, but me threaten to box them down. No, me threaten to box them down. So them no, them never used to question me. But now, when them see Malika and Michael, they say, Dad, what happened? No, I can't believe. Kiana, no. Dad, you let them get away with that. Me and CJ couldn't get away with it. I tell you, man, but you know what happened? My mother used to say the same thing to my grandfather. And I consider my grandfather strict. When me say strict, and my mother say, when my mother come down, you know, mother say, eh? Eh? And she grabbed a broad board there and threw up on me. Because she said, boy, my grandfather losing sting. And I consider my grandfather strict. So guess what happened? The younger kids, them get it easier. Them get it easier because you know what happened? It's like the energy that you have for the older one, you don't have it. And then things and time change. You have to make deal with kids and you have to reason with kids. You can't just bat them up all the time. You have to reason with them and make deal with them. I'm telling you, once again, the number to reach us is 718-715-4668. And I tell us, me have to go run soon, because me have to go up on a mission. Me have to go up on a mission.
1: God's people go, stop the persecution. Nowadays, Pharaoh.

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Catch the mix. 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I'm telling I'm gonna think I don't want ya. All right. Oh, the voice of Minister Douglas out of Brooklyn, New York. I'm telling you.

0: tell you, my favorite minister, Douglas, this, you know. I said, Sister Donna Thomas, still locked. I said, people, I run, me, I go run, you know.
1: And I started to pray.
0: I said, run, we are going to run, me, car, be tree, and blossom.
1: Just as I run.
0: And we are going to have fun. 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You can call up Sister Donna Marie. And you can call up Sister DK Wine. Sister Jean Binney, long time don't see. All the way over in the Quab City. Looking forward to see you come out as one big happy family and celebrate birthday with me. 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

0: 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Somebody said, at the name of Jesus, every knee bows and every tongue confess that you are Lord. 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And your mercies endure it forever. Oh God, once again we come before your presence. Oh God in heaven, to give adoration, glory, and praise. 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Oh God in heaven, to bring, oh Lord, victory, deliverance, hallelujah, encouragement to your people through this medium, Lord God. I look to you even now, God, that you will, God in heaven, administer to the hearts of your children as they tune into this radio program, Lord. I thank you, Lord Jesus, for your servants, Minister CJ, God, Minister Ivy, Lord, as you have blessed them, God Almighty. Oh, God in heaven, hallelujah, blessed be the name of Jesus, to, oh, God in heaven, use us for your glory and to, hallelujah, bring glory to the hearts of your people.
1: Yes, God.
0: Oh, Spirit of the living God. And as your servant, God in heaven, is about to sit in, oh, God in heaven, Minister, God, Tanisha, Lord, Pastor Tanisha, Father, I pray in the mighty name of Jesus against every stronghold. Oh, God, I pray that you will bind up every foul spirit even now. Oh, glory to God. I ask, Lord, that you will soar her into the utmost of your presence, mighty God. That, Lord Jesus, whatever shall come from her lips, oh, God, whatever song shall be played, mighty God, that your people, God, will be blessed, that, hallelujah, hearts will be stirred, hallelujah, there will be a word of encouragement to the hearts and the minds of your people.
1: Yes, Lord.
0: In the mighty name of Jesus Christ of Nazareth. Oh, God, I pray you'll saturate the atmosphere. Oh, God, even with your awesome presence, mighty God. Oh, glory to God. I ask in the name of Jesus, oh, glory to God in heaven, that you will soar, oh, God in heaven, your servant. Oh, glory to God in heaven, in the direction that you would so have her to go. Oh, bless the name of Jesus, knowing, Lord, that it is not by might nor by power,
1: yes,
0: Lord, but by your Holy Spirit. Oh, glory to God. So tear down every stronghold, even now, mighty God. Hallelujah. In the name of Jesus Christ of Nazareth. Oh, glory to God. And we shall forever give you the praise, the honor, and the glory. We thank you, oh God in heaven, for what you are doing and what you will be doing, oh God, on this radio program this afternoon. We thank you now, and we bless you, God, in Jesus' precious and holy name. Glory to God. God bless you, Pastor Tanisha.
1: Amen.
0: Glory to God. Go forth in the strength of the Lord.
1: Amen.
0: God bless you in Jesus' name.
1: Amen.
0: Amen.
1: Praise
0: Amen.
1: Be to God. Thank you so much, Mommy Maxine, for praying the opening prayer. Amen.
0: Glory
1: praise God.
0: God.
1: Indeed, God is worthy to be praised. May the God of heaven bless you. Amen.
0: Praise God.
1: God. Let me say blessings to each and every one out there in Radio Land. Amen. Praise God. And in case you're wondering, yes, amen, I'm live. Amen. Praise be to God. God has been good. God has been faithful. God has been, praise be to God, truly amazing. Amen. Praise God. Somebody said, when I think of the goodness of Jesus and all he has done for me, my soul cries out, hallelujah. Thank you, God, for saving me. Mighty God, we just want to thank God. We have a God. The Bible said he do not dwell in temples made with hands. Amen. Praise be to God. Our God is awesome. Amen. Praise be to God. Hallelujah. The Bible declares that, hallelujah, let all the earth be silenced before him. My God, what a God we serve, man. Amen. Angels bow before him. Heaven and earth adore him. What a God we serve. Amen. Praise be to God. And I just want to bless up each and every one out there in Radio Land. Amen. This is Pastor Tanisha. Yes, man. And you're listening to the voice that makes a difference. Amen. Praise be to God. Yes. Amen. So, you know, we're here, amen, on this wonderful day, amen, and it's all about Jesus, amen. Hallelujah. It's all about God. It's all about King Jesus, amen, and we ask him to take the stage and have his way. We are just a vessel and nothing more, and so when we're done, we want him to take the glory, because we'll be satisfied to see him glorified. Amen. Praise be to God. So once again, I want to say blessings to each and every one out there. Praise God. Hallelujah. Yes, man. And we're going to get into some songs. And, you know, it's all about worshiping. And in the same breath, amen. Praise God. I just want you all just to remember, amen. Praise God. That's next Sunday. That's the 26th of July. Amen. Praise be to God. Brother CJ will be celebrating his, amen, 64th birthday. Amen. Amen. At Eastwood Manor. And everyone is invited. Yeah, man. Everybody is invited. Yes. Amen. Praise God. Because I know it's going to be a wonderful, wonderful evening. Amen. In the Lord. Amen. Praise God. The music, the food. Amen. Praise God. The fellowship. I mean, everything is going to be great. Amen. So you all are invited to come out. Amen. Praise be to God. Next Sunday, the 26th of July. Yes, man. Amen. Praise God. And I know it's going to be a mighty, mighty, mighty, mighty full. I say mighty, mighty evening. Amen. In the Lord. Amen. Yes, man. You have emceeing Mommy Ivy and, praise God, you know, Daddy CJ on the music. I tell you, man, what better combination than that? Amen. So guess what? We're all going to have a wonderful and happy time in the Lord. So each and every one, if you, I know you should already, well, you know, purchase tickets and dress ready and suits ready. And, you know, we're all ready for the big, big explosion. Yes. Amen. So once again, July 26th. Amen. Praise God. That's next Sunday. All right. Praise be to God. So once again, I want to just greet each and every one out there in Radio Land. This is Pastor Tanisha, and it's the voice that makes the difference. Amen. So, you know, we're going to take it easy this wonderful evening. Amen. And, you know, it's wherever the Lord lead us. Amen. That's where we're going to go. Yes, man. Amen. Praise be to God.

you know, the phone lines are open, all right? Or should I say the phone line is open now? The number to call, 347-930-6207. That's 347-930-6207, all right? That's the line to call, all right? It's free. And once again, I'm live right here.

I tell him, man, we want to give God thanks for his grace and his mercy that has brought us through. Amen. Praise God. Had it not been for his mercy and his grace, where would you and I be? The word of God tells us it is of his mercies why we are not consumed, because his compassion fail not. Mighty God, mighty God. So we want to thank God for mercy and grace. Amen. Praise be to God. Amen. Hallelujah, glory be to God. So once again, man, amen, this is Pastor Tanisha, and I tell you, it's the voice that makes a difference. Amen, and I'm live here in the studio, all right? Amen, praise be to God. So praise be to God. We're going to rock together. We're going to enjoy the music together. Amen, it's a wonderful day. Amen, praise God, praise God. Bless up yourself, Mommy Maxine. Amen, praise be to God. It's a wonderful, wonderful day, and we ought to give God thanks. Yes, man. Amen. When God is good, man, what can we say but just to give him thanks? Amen, praise be to God. So guess what? We're getting back into the music. Yeah, praise be to God. I tell you, people of God, I tell you.

I tell a man, my soul says yes. Anybody want to say yes, yes to him today? From the bottom of our heart to the depths of our soul, it's a yes, it's a yes.

once again, I tell you, man, it is his Pastor Tanisha. And it's the voice that makes a difference. And guess what? Alive in the studio, all right? And it's all about your yes to his will and to his way.

I tell you, man, my soul say yes to your way. My God, my God, my God, catch the mix, catch the mix, catch the mix.

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I tell them, people of God, better days are coming, man.

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Almighty God, I tell

0: Life sometimes throws some darts at us. But I believe in every word that he says.
1: The situation feels like it's not changing.
0: I believe. Mighty God, I give you praise.
1: It's gonna be a better day.
0: So let us be comforted, no matter.

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Mighty God, you see, because of that man, we need the heart, the mind to be healed. Because better days are coming, right? 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

0: remember July 26th. Take control. That's next Sunday. I am yours. It's the big banquet. Brother CJ 64th banquet. 64th birthday. That will be celebrated at Eastwood Manor. Holy Spirit. You don't know it a good nice, right? Somebody say, heal my soul. Mighty God, I tell you, man.
1: Heal my soul. Holy Spirit.
0: There's something when the mind is healed, you know.
1: Take control.
0: Something about the mind being healed. I tell the people of God.
1: Holy Spirit, in this heart of mine.
0: There's a hurting people, hurt people, right? And the mind is a powerful thing.
1: Mind to become broken before you.
0: Mighty God, I tell you.

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And big up to Mommy Ivy, right? That CJ, wherever you are, big up yourself. Entire kingdom build a family. 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And each and every one out there that is locked in. Mighty God, I tell you.

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And the heart is desperately wicked, my God. Who can know it? My God, I tell you about the heart, man. The heart of man. Somebody say, create in me a clean heart, oh God, and renew the right spirit within me.

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God is interested in our heart. What is in our heart? What is in our heart? That's what God is interested in.

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I give you my soul. I live for you alone. My God, can we make that commitment? Can we make that vow? And say, Lord, I give you my heart. I give you my soul. I live for you alone. Every breath that I take, every moment I'm awake, Lord, have your way in me. My God, can we make that vow to the Lord to give him all of our heart, our mind, amen, our soul? My God, this is my desire. As the songwriter said, this is my desire. Amen, praise God. This is what I want to do. I want to give God all my heart, all my mind, all my soul, all of me, as a matter of fact. Yeah, man, praise be to God. I tell you, man, I tell you, praise be to God. Praise be to God. So catch this one. God. I tell him, unworthy is your name, the name which is above every other name, and not the mention of the name.

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The word of God declares, God is a spirit, and they that worship him must worship him in spirit and truth. God is seeking for worshipers, man. I tell the people of God, and I'm talking about the worship without blemish. No wrinkle. I want to introduce you to Mighty God, I tell you.

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0: It's a time of worship, right? When we all come together. Praising the Lord. The 26th of July. All roads lead to Eastwood Manor. Brother CJ's 64th birthday. And it is worth celebrating, right?
1: In this moment, it's between you and Jehovah. Your experience of Him. However you have experienced Him, just release that worship unto Him.
0: I tell the people of God, what's the last experience you had with God, man? My God, through worshiping Him. You see, worship is a vehicle, man, that takes us into the presence of the Lord, experiencing His glory.

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I join with the angels and we cry, holy. My God, I tell him and I tell him, what about? I tell the people of God, he's worthy to be praised. He's worthy to be adored. He's worthy. Hallelujah. Glory be to God. Praise be to God. Somebody say, what a God, what a God. He healed the sick. He raised the dead. My God, I tell him, man, catch this one. Catch this mix. Catch this one. This one is called Shelter in the Time of Storm.

0: Blessings, blessings. Talk to me, caller. 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All right, just hold on, hold on. Jesus. Talk to me, talk to me, talk to me.
1: Sister Ivy, Brother CJ, and the CJ Gospel, oh, it's happiness.
0: Yes, ma'am.
1: I'm so glad that I could hear your voice this evening again.
0: Likewise,
1: man,
0: likewise.
1: You just hold on to God and change in hand.
0: Amen.
1: Because, you know, God prepare all of us that we should serve Him. But you know, so much things going on that we have to keep. We have to work hard.
0: That's right.
1: To keep focused.
0: Mm-hmm.
1: But one thing I can tell you, encouragement is like oxygen to the soul.
0: My God.
1: So it's good when we encourage all one another.
0: Amen.
1: Because
0: amen.
1: We all need encouragement. So it's like oxygen.
0: Right.
1: So that is to show you how important is encouragement.
0: Amen.
1: You
0: amen.
1: Know, it's mm-hmm. better than pocket money. I'm telling you, it's
0: tell
1: better
0: you,
1: than money.
0: Yes.
1: When someone encourages you.
0: That's
1: because
0: true.
1: Because you're going to always remember the money going to done, but you're going to always amen. Remember somebody encourage you.
0: That's so true. So,
1: so you
0: true.
1: Just keep fighting on, man, fighting on.
0: Amen.
1: Because what God have for you.
0: Is for me.
1: Is for you and for nobody else.
0: That's
1: and
0: right.
1: For you.
0: Amen.
1: So you have to take care and do what the good Lord asked you to do.
0: Amen.
1: And if you do that, a crown of righteousness will be waiting up for you. All
0: amen.
1: Right?
0: Amen.
1: God bless
0: amen.
1: You.
0: God bless you. God bless you, Sister Olive. Blessings to you and thanks for calling in, man. I tell
1: You're
0: you.
1: You're welcome.
0: Amen. Praise be to God.

Once again, the number to call, 347-930-6207. That's 347-930-6207, all right? Number change a bit for just for today, all right? 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

0: once again, Mommy Maxine, big up herself and the entire Dumville family. 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CJ Gospel, our family, big up herself. Kingdom Builder, big up on herself.
1: Jesus, I love you.
2: Jesus,
1: you've been.
0: And all my silent listeners, vocal listeners,
2: Jesus,
0: wherever you are,
1: you'll be my friend.
2: Jesus.
0: We have an anchor that keeps our soul.
2: Jesus.
0: We have an anchor.

0: Talk to me. 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
1: Once again, blessings to you, my pastor, Tanisha, my daughter.
0: Amen.
1: Glory to God. I am just blessed. I am just happy for you and for the awesome work that you are doing in this season.
0: Amen.
1: Glory to God. And, you know, I am just excited, praise God, to see what you are what the Lord is doing through you, not what you are doing.
0: That's right.
1: Because I know it's not by might, not by power. Oh, bless the mighty name of Jesus. And, you know, I am just praying that God will continue to sow you to new avenues,
0: amen,
1: new heights and new depths in him.
0: Amen.
1: I love the statement that you made a few minutes ago, you know, that worship is the vehicle that takes us into the presence of God.
0: Amen.
1: Oh, glory to God. And there is just something so special about worship.
0: Amen.
1: Glory be to God.
0: That's
1: sometimes
0: right.
1: You can't even pray.
0: Come on.
1: But
0: now,
1: you know, when you go into that realms of worship,
0: amen,
1: glory to God, it changes the atmosphere.
0: That's right.
1: Bless the name of the Lord. And this,
0: amen,
1: is what I said to people, you know, Pastor Tanisha,
0: yes,
1: over and over again.
0: Mm-hmm.
1: You know, that even when you have to offer, you know, sacrifices of praise,
0: yes,
1: sometimes, you know, you can't even worship because of the circumstance that surround you. But when you muscle up,
0: yes,
1: glory to God within and said, Lord, in spite of what I'm going through,
0: amen,
1: I am going to worship you anyhow.
0: Amen. Amen.
1: Mighty God, you can guarantee that it is going to change,
0: hallelujah,
1: your atmosphere. Praise God. God
0: praise
1: bless
0: be to
1: you.
0: God.
1: Continue on this path. You're doing an excellent job. Praise the name of the Lord. Keep up the good work. I am praying for you.
0: Amen.
1: God bless you. Love you, love you, love,
0: love you.
1: Love
0: you too, Mommy Maxine. And bless up yourself.
1: Amen.
0: And thank you for calling in, man. Thank you so much. Amen. Praise
1: You're
0: be to
1: well.
0: God. Amen.

0: I tell you, man, there's something about Jesus. When you have Jesus, it is all right.
1: It is all right, as long as I have my Lord beside.
0: I tell the people of God, when you have Jesus,

0: Mighty God, I tell it, man. I'm pressing my way.
1: I'm pressing my way.
0: And in this time that we're living in, we gotta press, man. We gotta push.
1: I'm pressing.
0: Like the woman with the issue of blood.
1: My way.
0: In spite of.

0: We gotta press past jealousy, yeah. We gotta press past envy. Press past hatred. We gotta press our way, right?
1: I'm pressing my way.
0: Because it will be worth it after all. The woman with the issue of blood, she pressed. And at the end of the day, guess what?
1: I'm pressing my way.
0: The Bible declares she was healed. The issue of blood dried up, right? It will be worth it after all. So saints, press along, man, press.

0: for you, Mommy Maxine. It is all right. How many of us can say this afternoon? As long as we have Jesus on our side, it is all right. Mighty God, I tell you.
1: It is all right.
0: How many of us can say like Jehoshaphat? I don't know what to do, but my eyes are on you.
1: It is all right.
0: Mighty God.

My God, I tell you, man, I tell you, my God, have you ever been in a situation, man, where you gotta just trust God? Amen. Praise God. You can't do nothing else but to trust God like Jehoshaphat did. Praise God. The Bible said when the

The kings of Moab, Ammon, and Mount Seir, and all these nations marched against Jehoshaphat. Praise God. The Bible said Jehoshaphat proclaimed a fast in Jerusalem. Praise God. And instead of Jehoshaphat fighting, praise God, Jehoshaphat and his people, praise God, my God, praise God, hallelujah. And when they praise God, the Bible said the enemies turn on themselves. Have you ever been in a situation, man, the only thing you can do, you are forced to just trust God? Amen. Praise be to God. And I tell you about it. The Bible tells us, man, when we trust him with all our hearts, lean not to our own understanding, in all our ways acknowledge him, he will direct our path. My God, there's just something when we trust in Jesus. Amen. We fully trust in God. Amen. Like Jehoshaphat did. Jehoshaphat said, man, with all this nation, I don't know what to do. But you know what, God? My eyes are on you. Amen. Have you ever been in a position where you don't know what to do? Amen. Praise be to God. Everywhere you turn is just trouble. Anywhere you turn is roadblock. Everywhere you turn is as if there's no way out. And you're just forced to trust God. Amen. Praise God. And I know one thing for sure. He will never fail. God will never fail. David said, some trust in chariots and some in horses, but I will remember the name of my God. God will never, ever, ever fail. Catch this one. Never fail. All right. God will never fail. Catch this one. We serve a God who have a track record of a never failing.

0: Come on, worshipers, I tell you, man. Where the Spirit of the Lord is. Mighty God, I tell you, man. Somebody say, I will trust you, Lord. My God, I tell him, man.
1: One more time. Where the Spirit
0: of the Lord is.
1: Lord is. Come on, lift.
0: Some put trust in man. But the Bible say, curse is the man who put their trust in man.
1: The Lord
0: when man will fail you.
1: Right.

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0: 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MC will be

Once again, I tell you, all road leads to Eastwood Manor. The 26th of July. Mighty God, I tell you, because wherever the Spirit of the Lord is, there's liberty. And I know the Spirit of the Lord is going to be in the building, right? I tell you, man.

0: tell him, man, sometime we gotta be like a Jacob. Tell him your name, right? It's me, oh Lord.
1: It's me, oh Lord. Standing in the need of prayer. I'm making even me, God.
0: Even me, Lord.
1: Even me.
0: Mighty God, I tell him, let some drops.

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1: Move, Satan, move. Make me pass. 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
0: What if somebody know the power that they got? Do you know the power that you have?

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The word of God said, when we dwell in the secret place of the Most High, we will abide under the shadow of the Almighty. My God, I tell you, when we under the rock,

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Somebody say if the devil could have killed us, would have been dead long time. But we are under the rock. We are covered by the blood of Jesus. I'm under the rock. Do you remember the story, man? When the Lord used his hand to cover Moses. When Moses asked him to see his glory.

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No demon can touch you. No plague cannot come nigh your dwelling. Because he will give his angels charge over us to keep us in all our ways. Mighty God, I tell you. Yes, Lord.

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We are well covered. 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Mighty God, I give you glory. I give you the praise. You have a song said the enemy hates us, but he can't touch our soul. We are covered by the blood of Jesus. Unless God gives him the permission,

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Mighty God, I tell you. Catch this one. Catch this one.

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I tell you, man, I tell you. Can you imagine? The 26th of July. The place I got hot, right? God, guess what?

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Some good music in our souls. So watch out, everybody, man. Make it a date on the 26th of July. Brother CJ celebrating his birthday at the Eastwood Manor.

brother CJ, and as you hear him say, out of the entire US, not even, I don't think five is sound system sound as nice as CJ Gospel or Entertainment. Watch it, the man. So we have to come out, don't? Good, clean music. Good, clean mics. 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

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Cause guess what? 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That CJ will be on the music. And guess what? Pastor Tanisha. 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Somebody say, warm up, warm up.

0: I'm a teleman. 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
0: Catch this mix, catch this mix.
1: You're my God.
0: This one. You see when we drop this one on the 26th? Listen to this one. My God. Watch this one. We say we're just a warm-up.

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I tell a man, this is a new one on the block. Blessings to you, Auntie Jem. Glad to have you on board, Auntie. Cause we are going deep in on the 26th of July. Deep. Where's the Radio Land? CJ Gospel, our family. I say if you want new the new dance call, come on man, just come out on the 26th of July.

0: Hey, Sister Gloria, big up yourself, all right?
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1: All problems
0: why?

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0: Raise your light, I tell you, people of God. 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
1: I am a warrior on the battlefield.
0: Warriors on the battlefield.
1: I am a warrior
0: on the battlefield.
1: Man dangerous. 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

0: I said, when Jesus touch you, man, you can't be the same at all. 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
1: He touched me.
0: Mighty God, come on, Sister Jack, Mommy Maxine, and to Jam.
1: Hallelujah.

And me say, God, if you touch me, I don't mind. I don't mind, I don't mind, I don't mind. Touch me, Pastor God. Touch the CJ Gospel. I

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0: 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MC will be Sister

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1: the same.
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1: He touched me.
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0: 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Something is happening. As he's touching, something is happening. Mighty God, I give you praise. God, I give you the glory. Touch me, Jesus. Touch the CJ Gospel, our family. Touch the Kingdom Builder family. Touch my listeners, Lord. Touch, Holy God.
1: This is my testimony. I'm ever blessed.
0: Anybody can testify. Ever since you met Jesus, you're no longer the same. You don't walk like you used to. Talk like you used to. Dress like you used to. You have been changed. Washed by the blood of Jesus. Save and sanctify. Holy Ghost fill. Water baptize. Jesus on your mind. You'll find a new life. Mighty God.
1: Me home.
0: Hallelujah. Glory to God. Mighty God, I give you worship. I give you the praise, Lord.
1: Never to praise.
0: Yes, Holy Ghost.

Almighty God, touch me, Lord. Holy Ghost. So we're coming down nicely, man, nicely. But just do remember, on the 26th of July, everyone at the sound of my voice, you are invited to Brother CJ's annual birthday celebration at the Eastwood Manor. And I can promise you, it's gonna be a wonderful time in the Lord. The fellowship, the food, it's gonna be nice. And do remember too, August 9th, my very first banquet. Mighty God, that Sunday, August 9th, turn in my face at Eastwood Manor. And the storms haunts above me, and there's no hiding place. I don't want you coming, man. Rocking. We'll be having the house. Pastor Jabez. Minister Patrick Reed. St. Malachi. The thunder. Precious Lord. Sister Ivy, keep me safe. Our minister Ivy, till the storm passes by. The big bad MC across Bronx, hallelujah. Till the storm, and the big bad CJ Gospel Entertainment. So do keep those dates locked in, all right? And coming up next, we have DJ Apache, all right? So keep it locked. God bless you each and every one. Father, we thank you for everything that God you have been doing and you continue to do. May your grace continue to be upon us as we go day by day. Cover your people now in Jesus' name. Blessings to you all. Catch you all. Or should I say, see you all on the 26th of July, all right? God bless you. God bless you. Keep it locked. DJ Apache coming up next.

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over there at Millie's. Good evening, good evening. Sport Tennessee. 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

you sing. Once again, I just want to say good evening to each and everyone. Welcome to another praise party night on a Friday night on Radical Praise. We say, you know, it's all about the praising, giving God the glory. So good night to each and everyone who is locked in right now on the praise party night. We just want to say good night, welcome one, welcome all to another Friday night. And I hope your morning was wonderful leading up to the night. If not, it will get better no matter what, people. It will get better. To the CJ Gospel Old Family Movement 98.1, brother CJ, Sister Ivan, to all the listeners over there that's locked in, I just want to say good night, welcome one, welcome all. Yeah, it's the weekend, not true. It's Friday and it's the weekend. So we just want to say good night, good night, good night. Welcome one, welcome all. So let me open up in prayer. I just want to say thank you, Father, for another day that you woke us up this morning and we are here and we are alive. So we thank you for your grace. Thank you for your mercy. Thank you for your unconditional love always. And your ever presence is around us no matter what. Even when we are not paying attention to you or focusing on you, we say to God be the glory. We just want to say glory and honor to your name, my God, my Father. Continue to cover every heart and soul that's on my platform, on a different platform, that you'll watch over their families and their friends, from the youngest to the oldest, my God, my Father. So we thank you, Father, for your grace, each and every way. Let us learn to extend love one to another, my God, my Father. So we say glory and honor to you, Father. I give you, I worship you, my God, my Father. I thank you and I thank you, Jesus, my God, my Father. Thank you for your love. Thank you, Jesus, for your kindness. Thank you for pouring to people to help each other, dear Father. And thank you for the friends and that we have that continue to encourage us with your word, dear Father. And touch each and every lives, dear Father. So we say glory and honor to every heart and soul. I just want to say thank you, every heart and soul. Big up to my team. To all my friends and my families, them near and far. I just want to say thank you for them all, dear Father. Because everyone means something to someone in their life. Sometimes we don't understand it, Father, but only you know why. So we thank you, dear Father. Give us health, give us strength, dear Father. Touch every business represented here, that you'll continue to let the business them grow, dear Father. And all the papers them that need to be approved from immigration and everything else, dear Father, please let it happen. From disability also, my God. Pass through the nursing home, the hospital, the prison walls, the old abandoned building, wherever someone is, Father. Oh, glory to your name. And I pray that your word is in every household, night and day, that they are representing you to the fullest, dear Father. To let the children know, recognize who you are and know you, who you are at a young age. So we ask that you cover all the equipment here that belongs to you and all the equipment here, dear Father. So we thank you and we glorify you. Know the name but your precious name, who is Jesus the Christ. As it teaches us to say, O Father, who art in heaven, hallowed be thy name, thy kingdom come, thy will be done on earth as it is in heaven. Give us this day, O daily bread, and forgive us our trespasses, as we forgive those that trespass against us. And lead us not into temptation, but deliver us from all evil. Thine is the kingdom, the power, and the glory, forever and ever, in Jesus' name, because the Lord is my shepherd, I shall not want. He maketh me to lie down in green pastures. He leadeth me beside the still waters. He restoreth my soul. He leadeth me in the path of the righteous for his name's sake. Yea, though I walk through the valley of the shadow of death, I shall fear no evil, for thou art with me. Thy rod and thy staff, they comfort me. Thou preparest a table before me in the presence of my enemy. Thou anointest my head with oil, my cup runneth over.
Surely goodness and mercy shall follow me all the days of my life, and I shall dwell in the house of the Lord forever and ever. In Jesus' name, I will say amen, amen. Welcome each and everyone to the show here. Sister Donna Thomas, good night to you. Minister Teedra Bennett, my niece, encourage you. Share. Good evening to each and everyone. Pastor G, Sister Marlene Cross, good night. Sister Ruby Bernard and each and everyone that's locked in or who's coming on later on. Sister Mavis, who's watching from the big screen TV, I just want to say good night to you, Sister Mavis. And to the concourse crew, and what a beautiful weekend that just went by with the gospel explosion over there. You know, we had a wonderful time. To God be the glory. We say thank you, Jesus. Thank you, Father.

Stephanie Brown.